Korea. What did the mess of send your river? Iriomo, Iritura, Iriomo, Irifisa, Luimo, Irioro, Irisodinilla, Iri Bega, Irilati by way Belu, Irilati de Potofe, Omani testimony to Kojabe. If I'm your ruler, you're to share me at the

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A very good morning to you. This is 32FM 94.9. It's a Saturday, the 18th of July, 2026, and it's time to bring you the headlines out of the papers this morning. We'll also do the analysis of the headlines and take your reactions this morning. My name is Kenny Durutilo. Apologies for starting the program behind schedule this morning. I have the pages of the Daily Trust, the Daily Post, the Punch newspaper, the Vanguard, and a bunch of other papers. Let's start off this morning from the pages of the Daily Trust newspaper. The headlines here, Ogun 2027, how Daniel Abiodun Adebutu Yayi reunited at funeral service. Nine victims escape as abductors doze off in Katsina Forest. Elsewhere, BCDA crisis, unselected individuals may have hijacked presidential powers. I'll take that again. Unelected individuals may have hijacked presidential powers, ADC. Ogun 2027, how Daniel Abiodun already took that. DSS rescues kidnap professor, arrests two suspects. Supreme Court upholds final forfeiture of Emefiele's properties, $2 million. Bandits kill 13 in fresh attacks on Sokoto community. Katsina ADC chieftain, why Shetima send APC governors to my residence. Abila's father insists on no autopsy, demands daughter's corpse. IGP mourns officer killed during Oyo rescue operation. We'll take a look at the pages of the Daily Post now. Some of the headlines here. Court strikes out suit seeking recognition of Turaki-led PDP national leadership. Nigerian government arraigns three over kidnap of Oyo school children, teachers. Terrorist must leave Benue. Alia promises sustained fight against insecurity. ADC aspirant drags party to court over alleged exclusion from primary election. 2027, Kano Governor Yusuf meets NDC Senator Hanga in Abuja. I can withdraw my support for Peter Obi anytime, Isaac Fayoshe. 2027, why we endorse Tinubu Abga. 2027, Kebbi government raises alarm over alleged fake news campaign. Some of the major stories there out of the Daily Post newspaper this morning. We'll take a look at the Vanguard newspaper now for some of the headlines. Major one, Oyo abduction, how we were released, teacher. That's from that paper. Forgery trial inside the report that landed ex-minister Naji in the dock.

Mary Habila's family petitions IGP, demands release of body for burial. Aboyeji built $2 billion companies from Lagos. Take this one. Trump blames Tuchel over England's World Cup tactics. Or your abduction, how we released, already took that. We'll take a look at some other ones here. Umayi, how Mary, not Habila, destroyed a powerful senator by Emmanuel Azikin. I believe that's a piece out of the Vanguard this morning. Some politics stories. 2027, INEC to conduct mock presidential poll. Pabio teases Oshiomhole over viral private jet leg massage video. 2027, Atiku chose Amaechi to show he has nothing against Indigo Okonkwo. Peter Obi's unceremonious exit from ADC left Southeast disadvantaged to confuse Okonkwo. 2027, Christians now more comfortable with Muslim ticket, APC chapter. Right, stories out of the Punch newspaper. Legal advice deepens Umahi's aid-death mystery. House indicates lure elderly citizens into crime. It's a Saturday feature piece there from the Punch. Emefiele finally forfeits mansions, $2 million to federal government. All right, we'll take some other stories here.

Sorry about that. Some other stories out of the Punch. Dangote Refinery raises $2.5 billion, may go public August. We waited for ransom call by but received my father's corpse, daughter. That's from the Weekend Starter of the Punch. Federal government renews drive to eradicate livestock disease. Customs released 7.61 billion naira pension benefits for 4,237. AFC backs Nigeria's expanded African trade routes. Some politics out of the Punch. Turaki's PDP faction rejects ruling, heads to appeal court over leadership tussle, a leadership suit rather. I'll reverse public facilities named after Tinubu, others if elected. Sure. Proposed U.S. aid cut should spur Nigeria to self-reliance. APC chieftain 2027, mobilize your family members for Tinubu's re-election. APC urges Nigerians in U.S. Probe Tinubu's fitness for office. ADC urges National Assembly. Lukman quits ADC coalition, blames El-Rufai. I've got my running mate's number from someone, says Hamzat. Oshunpol Kuka Center warns of 15 election violence flashpoints.

0: All right, let's go right into the analysis of the headlines. Joining me this morning for the analysis is Dr. Bayo Busari. Good morning, Doctor. It's great to have you join us.
1: Good morning. My pleasure to be with you.
0: Yes, welcome. All right, we'll start off with this one. Oyo school kidnap. Federal government charges suspects to court. It's from the Daily Trust. The federal government on Friday charged three men for the recent kidnap of children and teachers at a school in Orire local government area of Lagos State. Government area of Oyo State. On Friday, a 10-count charge was filed against the suspects at the Federal High Court, Abuja. The defendants, all of Suleja local government area of Niger State, are alleged to have conspired with one Mohammed Sani, Jibril Mohammed, and Ibrahim Kebab between January and May 2026 to kidnap school children and teachers in Oyo State, contrary to Section 26, Subsection 1 of the Terrorism Prevention Prohibition Act 2022. Doctor, let's have your thoughts on the charges here and what penalties can be expected if they're charged.
1: Well, I think we were expecting, since we were told that eight people were arrested, that probably all of them will be charged to court. But for those who are prosecuting, they will know their reason for taking only three to court. But whatever, we still need to be told why, what's happening to others. Are they still being investigated or what? Then how many people are they still looking for? So that we know exactly what our expectation would be as far as the trial is concerned. But I think taking them to court this early probably tells us that the prosecutor had done his job and they know exactly that they are going to get conviction for the crime that these people have committed. If they are eventually convicted, because deliberate murder is involved, so the likelihood that they get capital punishment. I know that capital punishment for terrorism, if they are charged under the Terrorism Act. So,
0: Doctor, I believe this. Sorry for interrupting you. I believe that this individuals here are separate from the LA 8 that was reported. These ones weren't exactly part of the 8 that was initially reported. They were granting information from the outside to the terrorists, you know, in the old Oyo National Park. So this is a different one.
1: Oh, the first set of people that were arrested.
0: This is a different one from the first set that were arrested. Yes.
1: Oh, okay. There's a need for us to have information, because if people have been picked up, they initially, when the incident happened, we were told that I think four people or thereabouts were arrested. Two Okada riders, those supplying them information, whatever. So if they are the first set, okay, let's see how far they will be able to press the charge against them and how far they'll be able to establish the fact of the matter against them. But I think they may not, I don't know yet, get a capital punishment if they are collaborators. But for those that are actually involved in their act, we should expect a maximum punishment for them.
0: Talking about how swift this appears to be going, does this restore public confidence, especially, you know, with the fight against terrorism?
1: I think it will. Looking at the fact that in the last 2 months or thereabout, we've had a kind of expedited trial of those who were charged for terrorism-related acts. There was one in Kogi, there was one in Abuja or thereabout. And this one coming, we should begin to express our confidence in government. But I hope that it is not election-related. You know, we're in election year. And people have been talking that government has not been, you know, on top of fighting criminality, particularly terrorism. So arresting these people and taking them to court and getting quick justice, I hope, because I'm reminded by what Godswill Akpabio said, that all that we are seeing relating to terrorism, banditry, and what have you, are politically related. And immediately election goes, all of them will disappear. I hope there's no nexus between what he said and what we are seeing now, that what we are seeing now is the normal thing that we should see under the normal circumstance. We are not bringing extraneous consideration into our fight against criminality.
0: All right, we'll take this one from the Punch. Probe Tinubu's fitness for office, ADC urges National Assembly. The ADC has called on the National Assembly to invoke constitutional provisions to determine whether President Bola Tinubu remains fit to discharge the duties of his office, alleging that the president has lost control of his government. The opposition party also alleged that unelected interests may be exercising presidential powers unknown to the man elected by Nigerians to preside over the affairs of the nation. I'll take a quote from the party. If the reports concerning the BCDA are true, then this is no longer about one disputed appointment. It's about something far more disturbing. Who is actually in charge of the Nigerian presidency? Doctor, your thoughts on this? Should this be viewed from the lens of loss of control? Like the ADC is saying here, saying unelected interests might be exercising presidential powers. Is that a bit of a stretch?
1: No, I think we should probably do a forensic audit of all our federal government agencies in view of the disclosure concerning the PFIPC. So it's important for us, apart from investigating Matthew or Adeniyi, we should do a forensic audit, because we should be guided by how this, you know, came to be. It's important that we have that. Do we have people like ADC pointed out, who are taking advantage of this government to emplace agencies, commissioners, and what have you, that are not in existence by law? We should go beyond investigating the PFIPC and then do a forensic audit. Let us establish all the agencies that we have, all the commissions that we have, are they functions of the law, or there are, you know, the undue advantage taken to have some exist without the necessary provision of the law. It's important. We may have to follow the line of ADC. It's not a matter of whether the president has lost control. It's just a matter of us establishing exactly that we cannot put before the president. If we are able to establish that we have more than this agency, more than one, then ask him for an explanation. And thereafter, whatever we should be to him, I think we can do that.
0: Doctor, do you think that the ADC has a strong case, especially after the phantom agency scandal? And now, much more recently, we have the Border Communities Development Agency controversy here as well, where a chief executive allegedly refused to vacate office after being replaced by a presidential directive. Is that span of time something that might actually be playing into the ADC's hands here with what they're saying?
1: No, it's not a matter. See, we should not politicize this issue. It's good that ADC is pointing this out. I'm not seeing it from the perspective of politics. I'm seeing it from the perspective of a group of Nigerians, incredible organizations that are, you know, pointing our attention to some things that are not right. So the fact that anybody could have said what ADC said. So if people have refused to vacate office, it's challenging the authority of the person that has put that person in office. So what audacity do they have to challenge the authority? That one we should investigate. And then, probably, I hope it won't go the way of Matthew Adeniyi. I hope it won't go. If it does, then we can't query the president. If we're holding someone to leave office and that person is not leaving, what exactly is the issue between the two of them?
0: All right, we'll take this one. Our reverse public facilities named after Tinubu, others, if elected, Shore. That's from the Punch. Again, AAC presidential candidate Shore says he'll reverse the naming of highways, institutions, and other public assets after President Tinubu and other officials of the current administration, if elected in 2027. His statement came out after Minister of Works, David Umahi, announced the Lagos-Calabar Coastal Highway would now be called President Bola Ahmed Tinubu Coastal Highway. This is the sixth facility linked to Tinubu in 11 months. A host of others. I don't want to go into the names of all of this, but Doctor, let's have your thoughts on this.
1: I think we are just getting somewhat excited in naming facilities after individuals. Naming of facilities after individuals should be done on the process of what that person has done, okay, and the benefit that we've gotten therefrom. Naming facility after people are still in office, I don't think it's absolutely right. I'm not saying they don't deserve to be, but we should wait for the person to complete the assignment before him. We do an audit of what he has done. And if we find that he has done creditably well, then we can ask, oh, congratulations. We are, you know, honoring you with this. What if at the end of the day, the person misbehaved before completing the assignment you've given to him? What do you do? I think we should just wait, exercise, be a bit calm, and then when you leave office, someone that comes after you can review what you have done, and if he finds you, you know, worthy of an honor, he gives this to you. You don't give honor to yourself. That's what the Yoruba say. But when you begin to honor yourself, then there's a tendency for us to begin to suspect. And then when it becomes so porous, so to say, then it becomes an issue of, is it worth of it? So, I mean, honoring people should be something that is valuable. And when you are doing something that is valuable, it's not a matter of number. It's just for memorial sake. Oh, we know that, oh, we have Murtala Mohammed International Airport. That's the well, generation that comes after can ask the question, who is Murtala Mohammed? Oh. And you can bring it to explain what he did to the country and why he was honored. But when self-honor, I don't think it's too much or something that one should glorify.
0: All right, Doctor, what are the global practices with respect to, you know, naming of national assets? Are you familiar with that? Should there be, like, is there a framework that governs that?
1: It's done on the basis of what your contribution has been to your country. You will see that even when people are given national honor, there could be times when it could be upgraded. Maybe now you've been given OFR previously, and we, you know, upon new realization that you've done more than what you have honored with, and then we upgrade it. So it's done on a credible foundation. Society. And what we have benefited therefrom. But when someone is still alive, still living, still contributing to society, like someone is holding a public office, let that person complete that office, please. And then we can honor him thereafter.
0: What do you say to some critics who say that this naming of national assets, you know, in the name of the president is some form of campaign? Is that taking it a bit too far? Or do they have a point?
1: I don't see it as a form of campaign, so to say. I see it as a kind of self-aggrandizement. It may not be the president who has asked the Minister of Works to name these facilities after him. It may be the decision of the minister just to get attention of the president, be on the same page with him. You know, the president is running for a second time. He too might be interested in running a second time with the president. So he begins to do things that will, you know, appeal to the president to see him that is working. I think from the perspective of, that's why I said it's more of self-service. And I think the president should weigh in here and caution people that enough is enough. What they've done for him is okay. They can't name the whole of the country after him. Others are still coming. And there are still other people on grant that deserve to be honored.
0: Is it the president's sole responsibility to call these people to order? Or is there an agency that, you know, that should be overseeing something like this?
1: Well, I think naming of facilities is at the discretion of government. In this instance, you may not probably get the attention of the president. It's just a matter of, oh, Mr. President, I want to do this for you. If he says it's okay, then go ahead. If he says no, it's not okay. So in a way, there is a tacit approval from the hand of the president. Because if he doesn't want it, he will have stopped it. So that's why it's important he should, you know, feel public pause on this, and then is enough. I mean, he has his name almost everywhere. So what does he need it for? If he's not so honored, there's nowhere you want to mention Bola Tinubu. About 2, 3, 4, 5 people. And all of them will say they don't know him. So it's already in our consciousness without naming things after him.
0: All right, this one says IGP Mons officer killed during Oyo rescue operation. That's from the Daily Trust. The IGP, Olatunji Disu, on Friday, mourned a police officer, John Adbena, the sergeant who died during a joint security operation to rescue school children and teachers abducted in Oyo State. Disu, who expressed grief over the loss of his personnel, explained that the officer paid the supreme price while working alongside other security agencies to free the abducted children. Doctor, let's have you speak on this question in a lot of people's minds to be compensation and welfare. What support government, the police, will be providing the fallen officer's family?
1: Yeah, I think beyond money, we need to be concrete in our action. And it's important that we should begin to discuss the issue of insurance cover for our security agents. It's important we do that because whatever pension scheme you have in place might not be enough, and that we know that this is why.

0: exposed, and anything can happen to them anytime. That's the one we've missed, and like those ones that have even happened before now. So it's important that we should begin to look at the issue of insurance. It's important. It's not been part of our welfare scheme, but we should do that beyond personal insurance that people may want to, you know, go to. There should be institutional cover for our security agents. They are exposed every time. It's not only the police, men of the custom, men of immigration, our army, who have been so engaged for so many years. Not only about dying, but they could become incapacitated in the line of duty. We must have in place for them something that they will know that if anything happens to them, there is succor either for them or for members of their family.
1: All right, this one, politics out of the punch. Court strikes out suit seeking reconciliation, or recognition rather, of Turaki-led PDP national leadership. A federal high court in Abuja has struck out the suit seeking to compel the Independent National Electoral Commission to recognize and publish the names of the Kabiru Turaki-led interim National Working Committee of the People's Democratic Party. Justice Salim Ibrahim, in a judgment delivered on Friday, held that the plaintiff, led by the chairman, Board of Trustees of the PDP, Senator Adolphus Wabara, lacked the legal standing to institute the suit and consequently struck it out for want of jurisdiction. Doctor, let's have your thoughts on this one. Is this a win for the Wike camp, and what's the next move for the PDP BOT here?
0: I'm not too close to the details of PDP's constitution, but I think what we have seen from that ruling may be an interpretation of the law. I wondered when they said Turaki led PDP. I know that the arrowheads of the Turaki team, engineers, the governor of Bauchi, Bala Mohammed, they are no longer in PDP. The secretary, the SY secretary to that executive, Rafiq Arapaja, is no longer in the PDP. So who else remains with Turaki? Except probably members of BOT. And I think members of the BOT to exercise that leadership responsibility of bridging the gap between these two factions, the Wike led and Turaki led, let them come together, you know, discuss their difference, and then unify and then move forward, especially what the PDP was going to provide a viral opposition to the incumbent government. We are not seeing that happen. So from position of the advantage of leaders who have experienced so many in their political strategy, they should be able to sit the two groups down and then iron out the differences they have between them. If they, rather than taking the cause to court, going to court has been setting them back. We have had so many rulings that we don't even know which one to follow again.
1: All right, this one from the Daily Trust says bandits kill 13 in fresh attacks on Sokoto communities. No fewer than 13 people have been killed in fresh attacks by suspected bandits on three communities in Sabon Beni local government area of Sokoto State, despite the efforts by security operatives to repel an attempted invasion of another community. The attacks, which occurred between Thursday evening and Friday morning, claimed 6 lives in Mazao Village, 4 in Totsawa, including 2 women and 3 farmers in Samayi Village. Residents said the bandits had initially attempted to invade Onguan Lale on Thursday evening before they were repelled by troops and local vigilantes after a fierce gun battle that lasted for hours. Doctor, your thoughts on this one? Another attack, some lives lost as well.
0: It's telling us that we are still not where we are supposed to be. And I think we may begin to look at the aspect of non-kinetic approach to fighting all these bandits and whatever. If those that have been arrested, to what extent have we interrogated them to know their, you know, operational modality, what is motivating them, what exactly is that they want, and then informing our own approach to fighting them. If they were repaired in one community,

0: advantage of the computer at its possession. And then when we're talking about intelligence gathering, we should begin to take the fight to these people, not us waiting for them to come to us. When they come to us, likely is that we'll be losing, you know, men and property the way we are. But if we take the fight to them, we have more to gain. And in that instance, we are bringing them to a place and might be, you know, possible for us at the end of the day to be able to bring them in and embrace the law.
1: All right, we'll take some commercials. When we come back, we'll be opening the phone lines. Please stay with us, 32 FM.

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0: The phone lines are open 0705-5949, 0906-2000-949, 0809-7000-949. Let's have your thoughts on the headlines this morning on the paper's review. You can also drop us a comment on Facebook. That's 32FM949 Ibado on Facebook. Hello, good morning.
1: Hello, good morning. This is Prince Bumi. I just call it from my first high grade. On security, abnormal in Nigeria now knows. There's no single day we'll not hear of killings in this country. Bandit attack here, bandit attack here. Every day. And we say we should not investigate this matter of the issue of insecurity. Let external bodies come to Nigeria. Because if you feel this time, because the politicians know how to protect themselves, most of the armless citizens, you know, our leaders are killed already. Let us join hands together and call on external bodies. That's my submission. Good morning.
0: All right. We'll take this one. Hello, good morning.
2: Hello, good morning.
0: Good morning. Good morning. Welcome.
2: My name is Ade from UI. You see, the statement credited to ADC, I'll be thinking about it. There's no how the president will know what is going on in the country and things will be like this. I've been thinking about the capacity of, I don't know if you will see the president in the center, anytime he's working, about 30 people will surround him. There's no how a president will be aware of anything. Look at the wire increase. By the time we shouted, the reverse, many of these things, the president is no more aware of it. I'm telling you, if you check physical, a lot that Gabi Avila, Wike, and different camps that want to take a decision. It is not good for someone to be too old to be governing a country. I'm telling you, on the Shewore's matter, I've been saying it. Everything, if I become a general president, including policies, after this man, I'm worried, everything will be reversed. Everything. You all know leaders who perform, not fail leaders. They don't decide anything to be named after them.
0: All right. Thank you for your time.
2: My brother, even then what I'm aware is that if it is when a good leader dies, you name things after them.
0: All right.
2: But you see this Buhari and Tinubu people, they don't, I will reverse everything after them. They don't deserve anything. That's not the best of today.
0: The phone lines again, 0705-5949, 0906-2000-949, and 0809-7000-949. Let's have your thoughts on the headlines. Hello, good morning.
3: Hello, good morning, sir.
0: Good morning, welcome.
3: Yes, I'm Ruth calling from Alakia. As regards insecurity, you know, security is a basic responsibility of the government, not something to trade or politicize. But it's just so worrying that innocent Nigerian lives seem to be treated as political numbers. Nigeria needs to be more aware and determined. 2027 must be different, because we cannot keep losing lives every day and still reward failure with another time. I hope you get it right. Good morning.
0: All right. Thank you very much. 0705-5949, 0809-7000-949, 0906-2000-949. Once again, we're live on Facebook. That's at 32FM949. Ibado on Facebook. Hello, good morning.
4: Good morning.
0: Good morning. Welcome. Your name, please.
4: Yeah, I'm from Odebeya.
0: All right.
4: Thank you. We've been fighting corruption for years now. And I believe that even if one or two big people were punished, then others would learn. But here, they reach this ceiling where they will work free, and the poor still and suffer. We need one law for everyone. If a Nigerian can get it right, I believe they will get things right in short money.
0: All right. Thank you for your time. The phone lines once again, 0705-5949, 0809-7000-949. Hello, good morning.
5: Hello, good morning, happy weekend.
0: Yeah, happy weekend to you.
5: Yeah, John, I was just speaking from my stage. The road, the coastal road, that means that one, no matter how our dear president, you know, has been completed the place. Have they completed the project? This is the unfortunate thing. Sacrificing is too much in this government. Even those that are working with the president, they are full of sacrificing. They are not here to even stop the people, only to stop somebody that appointed it. That is the main very simple to translate forward. And away from that, he didn't suspect about Oyere that taken to the trial. Well, we are waiting for the AP. I think those are the people that they are arrested in the process of those 8 people, we are yet to see them. And let the DSS come out and show us who are the people. Thank you, good morning.
0: All right. 0705-5009-49, 0809-7000-949, and 0906-2000-949. On Facebook, Buluatife Ademi Juwan says, good morning, another bandit attack. How did we get here as a nation? Nowhere seems safe and everyone is living in fear. Will the federal government fold its hands and watch innocent souls die unlawfully? Meaningful action must be taken to tackle insurgency. All levels of government must rise to the occasion. Okay, Emma Olebara says, corruption is bleeding the country to death, a country where those given opportunity to serve, loot and steal without consideration for the masses. All these wealth and prosperity that our leaders are accumulating, will they carry them to the grave? It's just, what, one day. Right, Disui Samuel says, good morning. Everyone has a right to an opinion, but supporting Tinubu's re-election means supporting regression. The economy is crushing, poverty is rising, insecurity is high, and sectors are collapsing. What exactly is the re-election bid for? Right, let's hear your thoughts, some of the stories this morning. Once again, the phone line 0906-2000-949-0705-5000-949. Hello, good morning. Welcome. Your name, please.
6: This is Benjamin, calling from Abuja.
0: All right.
6: I think one thing Nigeria will not forget about this administration, even after it passed, is that they are trying to stop the opposition from participating in elections. You see, and Senator Palano yesterday was saying yesterday that he was not happy with this administration because they are trying to frustrate the efforts of the opposition. And he said he was not happy as the way this administration is giving houses to judges. Because when you are giving an houses to judges, that means the bias is giving valid judgment. So you not forget in the GP what this administration is doing. We keep our fingers closed and see how things unfold. Thank you and God bless you.
0: All right, thank you very much for your time. We'll take some other messages on Facebook. Rose Adeola says, justice must prevail for the victims of the Orire attack. Accountability is vital to deter criminality and reaffirm that such acts will not be tolerated. Kedron Babatunde says, why can't Malami be tried under Sharia law so that ADC can react accordingly? Samson Demo Agun says, good morning. We must not keep quiet on corruption cases because it's one of the major problems Nigeria is facing and it's affecting our development. All right, try to take this one. All right, take another one. This one from Fawoli Femi says, good morning, 32FM family. I think naming national assets after people has been grossly politicized and bastardized by those in authority. This should be done based on the quality of service, commitments, and sacrifice made by the individual to the growth and development of a country. I don't think President Bola Ahmed Tinubu for now deserves that kind of honor and recognition. Besides, these assets are national assets, not Tinubu's political family assets. Good morning. All right. Thank you for your thoughts there. Take this one. One last one before we go. Beautiful morning to you in the studio. Our government should do everything in its power to fight corruption and insecurity. Only this will make Nigeria livable and make Nigerians believe in the present-day administration. Thank you. That's from Adedamola Okunlola. We have to go now. That's it for the papers review this morning. The returns on Monday, that's at 6:30 a.m. Also appreciate Barrister Bayo, Dr. Bayo Busari, for the analysis as well this morning. My name is Kenny Durotilo. Have yourself a lovely weekend.

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1: Okay.
0: Yes, thank you. And you can buy something for yourself too.
1: Okay, baby. Babe, here is your coffee and your chips.
0: Oh, thank you very much. 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
1: Maybe I'm sorry.
0: Okay, what is that? Let me...
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1: Grota
0: yes
1: ah
0: e ri
1: mo yi o
2: ah awon ti gba
0: Oda Agometa
2: Motiri Motiri
1: Agometa
0: yes
1: ah ese o
0: solo
1: division 1
0: major league
2: division 1 ni
1: division 1
2: division 1 ni ko se major league division 1 ni
1: ah ngba mi o gba division 1 ni gba division 1
0: o no major league
1: major league major league is best at the lead color
0: ah okay
2: division 1 ni
0: emi itwele ina
2: Eh,
0: 1x fun nkan go ta to 1 le ninu fese won se tabi go market over 1.5
2: yes mo tele 1x 1x ya roju
0: major league won vo sungo wa
1: ni major o le joruko ilu
2: yes o le joruko ilu
1: ni major league won major league
2: won fikingo fikingo major league ni fikingo wa
1: yes
2: eh no ko de si lara ile
0: ba fikingo ni match le ni
2: fikingo ni match le ni
1: Reykjavik
0: ilu ni slow le le
1: Reykjavik ilu ni
2: eh na fikingo ni Only match lane.
0: I just came to show. I just came to show. I just want to be the best. You want to be me?
2: Walk up.
0: No, actually, that's about two. Our match is yellow.
1: Hey, what's up?
0: Major league.
1: Hey, what's up? Place yellow.
0: I want to see my battle place in
1: there.
0: I think my match is good.
1: Kaje kurango wala.
0: Aba ti ko tete
2: bati
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0: 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Kantes yowo waju ka lo sinu league orilede Finland.
1: Bai lo.
2: No.
0: Okay.
1: Ni Iceland
2: ni yen na
1: Ni the Premier Division won.
0: Okay.
1: To ta ma pe ni Ariku yeri yen. To Ariku Reyi.
0: Yeah.
1: To Ariku Reyi atawon ati Vikingo Reykjavik. Ti o ba ni taye nu, ewe to nyan pa, to nyan pa. Ewe to win.
2: Straight winning fun ewe. And to ba ni get a play away over 2.5.
1: Sincerely.
2: Away over 2.5.
1: Yes.
2: Away my go meta.
1: Then Valor Reykjavik at the Fram Reykjavik. ni Premier Division na Valor Reykjavik ati Fram Reykjavik. Reykjavik to wa lewe ti Fram to score, away to score.
2: Yes, away over 0.5.
0: Away over 0.5 we fese won se yen.
2: Ya wa.
0: Ka lo so orilede Finland ba yen. Ninu league agba oje won lorilede Finland. Iko HJK Helsinki atawon ati ko VPS Vasa. Ninu league agba oje orilede Finland. HJK ati VPS. If I say won se go market e roju dada over 1.5 and to ba tun nige to nige dada and they play both teams to score and just score
1: Premier Division.
0: Yes.
1: Vekoslinga
0: Finland
1: baby debe alaye
0: HJK ati VPS Vasa.
1: Why is my team rolling? Okay, HJK ati Vasa.
0: Yes,
1: ki la gbe
0: 1x both teams to score over 1.5. Over 1.5.
1: Throw back the game in SLC back being gracious. Over 0.5.
2: Eh, they go over 0.5. 1.2.
0: We single. All your man score. I made another one. All your score again.
1: Home under 2.
0: Ah. BPS Barca man score. I be AJK Helsinki. My man go.
1: Home under 2.
0: Okay, under 2.5. Go and score meta. Well.
2: AJK me tell you over
1: 1.5. Ah, you know game really.
0: Man score. I am one.
1: Check baby. You like to allow.
0: Chris Asha,
1: Asha,
0: bon, Losha, Asha.
2: I think you will move over 0.5 or no?
0: Move over 0.5. Yeah. Oh, yeah, could to be 1.15.
2: Yes, 1.15. Mm-hmm. Yes. Move over 0.5. We see that.
1: Oh, me not tell you over 0.5.
2: Move over 0.5. 1.15. Over 1.15.
0: Away over 0.5.
2: Away over 0.5 for my phone. 1.30.
1: Me legbe laye.
0: 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But anyways,
2: over 0.5.
1: Over 0.5. 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
0: 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Iko AC Oulu. 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AC Oulu atawon ati ko IF Afghanistan ninu league agbo je orilede Finland. 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Iko AC Oulu to wa nle ko mi awon kan. Home over 0.5.
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0: Away over 0.5 over 1.5.
2: Away over 0.5.
1: Mo tele general go market over 1.5.
2: Away over 0.5.
1: Norway is a man's score. No I think kan se yan.
0: Yes, over 1.5 away over 0.5 fun ifese won se AMCAM at Tromso. Imi to tun wa ninu league won be yen to se gbe. Oni ifese won se laarin ko Crystal Stone BK atawon ati ko Strasbourg.
2: Awon omo mi.
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1: Crystal.
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0: 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Okay, awon Victor awon mo dada la won yen mo ba won eleyi. Ma lo ja won eleyi. Awon eleyi, awon eleyi mo da wo eyan gbo ni.
2: Sporting Crystal wa ni South America.
0: Yeah, wa Chile. Team yin ni e. Ka ti lo number to wa lo table mo very sure pe bi number 10 na wa.
1: Ah.
0: No, elo confirm. Mo wa very sure pe bi onu number 10
2: na wa. Iwo na lo start Ferrari FC.
1: It's okay.
0: Ferrari se dada lo formula 1 ma se re o. We are winning. Crystal Stone BK atawon ati ko Strasbourg ninu league agboje orilede Norway. Ife se won se ikọ Strasbourg to wa locate ta ko bori tabi ki o ta omi. X2.
2: Away over 0.5.
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0: Over 1.5, away over 0.5, X2, ninu fese won se yen. 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Iko Lillestrøm atawon ati ko KFUM. 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
2: Lillestrøm to win. 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
0: 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IK Start atawon ati ko Rosenborg. 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
0: Yes. Ife se won se eleyi. Go market na ni ma lo fun ni sansan over 1.5.
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0: 1x over 1.5. Ito ma gbeyin ninu league agboje orilede Norway. Oni ifese won se laarin ko Viking atawon ati ko Sandefjord. Viking to win. Me in tun wo. Straight win for Viking.
2: Viking to win. Ebi no tun wo.
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2: Ladies and gentlemen.
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0: 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Ta lo ma pari si 1 2 3 ninu World Cup.
4: Spain, Argentina, France.
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2: 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I like it that way. Ah, Osha Demond ni yen.
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2: 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Osha Demond ni. My way. Yeah. 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
2: mi o lo
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1: yes
3: ah x2
2: emi ti e lo rara
3: x2
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3: ah 1x Aberdeen to win or draw
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3: ope she da 1x 1.10 and that was 1 ope ti pe
1: 1 ope ti to mi
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1: yes
3: 1x makes sense. 1x. Dundee United to win or draw.
2: Mutele 1x.
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2: 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O wa ni ewe on ati Elgin City. Kimanok yeah. Straight win.
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3: Oh makes sense.
1: O de ti mo ri me
3: ki.
2: 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E lo play first half over
3: 0.5. Prof.
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1: 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Ise yi wa ju wa lo ke.
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3: Attorney presenter, attorney detention. Hey, this is a first class detention.
2: Me monk, and then so you.
1: Kaya ninu league orilede Serbia. If I say one, say one, la ri ko zero matawon ati ko FK Partizan. 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X2 over 1.5 fese won se ina roju.
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2: 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Team wo e bo le ni aya sin be.
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3: Eh? F2 abi egle pe.
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1: Yes.
3: X2 da. If I'm going to Partizan ton. Partizan be gre ko yen.
1: Yes.
3: Oh, mo le naro Partizan yen ton. To gbo wa le we sha ise ku X2. One up na da. One up X2 to ba ti da junu meji. 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
1: E to ba ti wuju ni be yen.
3: Ferrari ka to lo.
1: Yes sir.
3: I gbo gba gbe to ronan le fo ton won lokan kan to da game sori bi fun wa.
1: Mm.
3: Aki okan pataki lara awon ololufe so wedowo ati 32 FM at large. 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
1: 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Yeah. Happy birthday to you sir. Long life and prosperity.
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1: 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If I say once kan na wa nbe laarin ko AIK atawon ati ko guys. 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
1: yes AIK ati guys
3: Sweden se bi Asia ni Sweden wa
1: ah Europe ni o
3: Europe
1: ha Ibu penalty 90 minutes we won't concede.
3: I was telling you about attacker. Where are you say your lord? You
1: come. Ibu penalty we won't concede 90 plus. You buy do your lord.
3: AIK got a ball, Gabi.
1: No AIK.
3: AIK football at guys.
1: Yes.
3: Ah, your baby.
1: Away over 0.5. Go one match in the
3: corner. Hold on, let's see. Away 0.5. Patak patak mere
1: ma Christian Shah
3: Magbe gracious
1: over 0.5 tabi away over 0.5 we fese won se yen
3: ban wa o shayen o ti pe she likes it my way
1: awon fese won se olore so re kan na wa to se gbe awon friendly match ko kan ti wa bayi
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1: mama good in moduro de
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0: 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Rotways at our article Dortmund. Away over 1.5. Kick or Dortmund to our locate and in no first and one say, Kill me and one meji. Kaya and boxing. Ah. Ijakawa lang in fat, Idelni.
1: Ah. Yeah, winner. I need to find another one.
0: Ija, in fat, Idelni.
1: If I guess so.
0: Idelni, Jay.
1: Hey,
0: better lie. Hey, see. Am I just new studio? Hello, ta.
2: I'm not going to be able to do it.
0: What the hell? Oni o ma gun ri afefe yo ku da go kan ti si ago kan yen ko ere o

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0: Right, good morning. Welcome to the podium on 32FM 94.9. My name is Olorun Toba Yusuf. Thank you for joining us on the conversation this Saturday morning. Now, the Nigerian Bar Association, NBA, is preparing to elect its next set of national officers today, Saturday, July 18th. The process, of course, has been troubled by controversy, court battles, and unprecedented intervention from the Office of the Attorney General of Federation, allegations of bias against the association's leadership and dispute over zoning arrangement. This has turned what should have been a routine internal election, especially one of the foremost professional bodies in the country, into one of the most contested election processes in the NBA's history. We have over 82,000 lawyers across Wend and 39 branches of the NBA eligible to vote. Three senior advocates of Nigeria are running for the presidency, and legal challenges still pending hours before the polls will open. Whether to be broadly accepted across the profession remains a genuinely uncertain question. Now, the process for the election formally began at the National Executive Council meeting at Edo State back in 2025, where a 5-member electoral committee of the NBA was approved, chaired by Aham Ejelam, SEN, with Ibrahim Aliu Nasarawa also as the secretary. And since then, there has been several controversy regarding that election. So later on the show, we'll be looking at the NBA and this election. We have Olale Konju, SEN, joining us later on the podium. Also this morning, we'll be joining Professor Benjamin Olumoyiwapopuolai, Professor of Journalism, Communication and Media Studies, as well as the Deputy Vice Chancellor of Ajayi Crowther University, Oyo. So it's going to be, you know, a robust discussion on the podium this morning. Remember, we're live on Facebook, 32FM 949 Fenye. Do go there, like, share, and drop your comment on the page. Let me quickly welcome our panelists, Prof and Barrister, Professor Emi Ayede, Department of Political Science, University of Bada. Prof, good to have you. Good morning, sir.
1: Morning. Good morning. It's a pleasure to be here. And good morning to Barrister. Good morning to Nigerians. We look forward to a robust discussion this morning.
0: Yes. Yes, thank you. I mean, Barrister is off the call again. We'll try and add him back because, you know, I want him to be on the hot seat for a while this morning. I'm wondering why a professional body like the NBA, you know, because we all come and criticize INEC, we criticize how elections are conducted here in the country. Lawyers will go to court, file cases, call for electoral reform. But it looks like the NBA cannot get its ass together. So, I mean, it's very interesting. But maybe perhaps that was why he ran away from the call. We'll try and add him back, really. But, Prof, what have you made of this?
1: You know,
0: yes.
1: I just came from an election myself, the Nigerian Political Science. It was a big challenge as well. These associations are not powered by angels. They are by human beings who have ambition, who are as cunning as a force, and if a president is leaving, he wants to have a hand in determining who is succeeding. I mean, these are challenges that you think will be associated with politics, where because you have big money, you have big positions. But here, people still behave typically as human beings.
0: Yeah, I mean, thank you, Prof. I mean, because when you look at some of these things, okay, Prof, I think what we'll do is end this call so that we can re-add Barrister. Maybe he's having some kind of challenge. So please stay tuned, Prof. We'll come back to you. We'll end the call and, try and redirect it. Because Prof has raised a valid point, really, because when you look at it, where you have those in the academia, those in the law profession organizing contentious elections, that it shows, you know, how challenging it is to do some of these things in Nigeria, especially if you look at the kind of pressure and expectation we have, you know, on the electoral body and the organizers of elections in this country and the politicians as well. Maybe perhaps we're being too harsh on them. We expect so much from them. Okay, Barrister is here. Prof is here as well. Barrister, as I said, your organization is on the hot seat for a couple of minutes this morning because the controversy that have trailed your elections today. I'm just wondering why this is so, given the fact that you know, we expect so much from INEC, we expect so much from the politicians, we expect so much from the institution. So if the NBA, a professional body like that, cannot hold a rank of free election, that says a lot about who we are in this country, Barrister.
1: Thank you very much. I didn't run away. I didn't run. I'm not going to cause Kadagata for us. Good morning, my pop.
0: Good morning, sir.
1: Seriously, I share the sentiments of the two of you, my brothers. I feel very sad. I think it just explains the concept Nigerians, what we are witnessing. Nigerians are everywhere. All right? Now, it is so sad, as it is shameful, that a body that ought to build nations, that ought to be the watchdog of society, is embroiled in this kind of mess that it is expected to watch over. If the NBA cannot conduct a rank-up free election, then why are we complaining about the larger society? You know, recently, the court gave a judgment nullifying the earlier decision that more or less, I don't know how to put it, the powers of INEC,
0: yes,
1: attempting to checkmate the powers of INEC.
0: Yes.
1: When the Constitution is clear on what the INEC is supposed to do, the powers it conferred on INEC, and then a legislature came with an electoral act and wants to supersede the provisions of the Constitution. Thank God for the decision that came from, you know, the appellate court, disagreeing with that position, you know, the earlier position. The same thing is happening in NBA. Yes, the General Counsel of the bar is headed by the Attorney General. But as an association, the NBA has its own constitution. So what is the business of the Attorney General of the Federation now going to dictate to NBA what he should do? So the whole thing is a bundle of mess, as a matter of fact.
0: Yes, and Barrister, I've been following the story, really, and I also saw an interview yesterday where there were conversations around, you know, push for, you know, when we talk about presidency or governorship election, we talk about zoning and micro-zoning and all of that. So it was a bit surprising for me, again, to hear that within the NBA there are, you know, conversation along that direction as well, that, okay, it's a turn of in the Southwest, there is a certain Egbe Amofin Oduah, an association of lawyers of Yoruba extraction that have been pushing for Kimberley to be adopted as a sole Western Zone candidate, saying that it's the zone's consensus choice. I mean, does this also reflect the fact that as much as we talk about merit and competence, you know, we cannot shy away from our differences as a country, and this also, you know, comes to bear in an organization, in an association like the NBA. I never imagined that we'll be having that conversation about around whether it's a turn of the Egbe Omoduah to produce an NBA president, or whether it's a turn of the Southeast or the turn of the Arewa lawyers. In fact, if you also look at it, really, some of these associations have association of Muslim doctors, Muslim Christian lawyers. I mean, it's all over the place, really. Does it reflect our deeper divisions as a nation, Barrister?
1: I think it reflects our confusion. We don't know what we want. If we are tired of Nigeria, there are instruments that support the breakup of the country into its respective parts. You cannot be speaking from both sides of the mouth. You are calling for unity, and then you are championing division. You know, at the time, in this country, I was contesting the position of student union president.
0: Yes.
1: In Ife. And there came a candidate who wanted to ride to power on the platform of Christianity. And I rose up in opposition. that should never happen within the academia, that competence, capacity, and capability should be the watchword, you know? And when eventually the election was held and there was contestation between, you know, they had the base cap stuff, you know, there, and the Christian candidate was saying that he won, I'd rather pitch my tent with one of the political groupings than with the Christian body. I have in this country, condemned Mulan or class form because I see them as divisions unfit and improper for this kind of an association that is intended to build a nation. But today, sadly for us, I listened to Bayo Ojo, SAN, yesterday.
0: Yes.
1: When he was defending the position of the Egbe
0: Amofin Oduwa,
1: or whatever they are called.
0: Aren't you a member, barrister? Because they say it's an association of lawyers from the Western extraction.
1: Now, they talk. But you know the kind brother when you get. Now, me, I be rebel. I will not go with anything like that. You understand?
0: Mm.
1: But it is not their fault. Some people made the error some time back when they introduced zoning into their constitution. You see, so that's why I'm saying we are confused. If we know Nigeria no longer works, then tear down these walls. But if you still believe in one Nigeria, unity and all that, then stop creating these divisions. They're not helping us. And that's the truth.
0: Right. Okay. We'll take this commercial break. When we get back, we'll continue the conversation. Perhaps we'll be able to join our first guest on the show this morning. Remember, we're live on Facebook, 32FM 949. And I don't know, maybe when we come back, Prof will also give his thoughts regarding the issue of...
2: I would like to interview.
0: Yes. You will. After this break, do stay with us.
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6: 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We're live on Facebook, 32FM 949. So we started the conversation this morning by just taking a look at the controversy trailing the NBA election scheduled for today. There have been allegations of interference by the government through the Attorney General of Federation. And there's also been allegation of, a cabal, by the current president, Afam Osigwe. There are also people that called for his resignation before the conduct of this election. So we're just looking at it really and also analyzing it in the context of the issues we often face here in Nigeria, especially now that we're approaching a big election year next year, 2027. So, Prof, before that break, you were about to also make an intervention regarding the issue of zoning, and also arguing for whether we should consider competence and merit. Is this our reality as a country? Perhaps we are demanding for too much by saying we should ignore it. This is our reality because it's a conversation that comes up every time. I think I've also heard it even in the university as well, where some people talk about, a certain person has not been VC, a certain person from a religious, from a certain religion has not been vice chancellor, has not been head of department. There are always issues like this. I think there was a federal government teaching hospital at some point where they wanted to appoint a chief medical director, and there was a conversation around, the next person should not be a Christian, the next person should be a Muslim. These are the issues that we often face, even in professional bodies. Prof.
7: Yeah, I think it's not about Nigeria. It's about people angling for advantage. I can tell you now that within the university, we are on another path towards appointing a new vice chancellor. And I can tell you that if you look at the list, you are not likely to find formidable non-Oyo State indigenes who will be competing. Because even within the university, we have an association of Oyo State lecturers. And they mobilize, they will see the governor, they will ensure that only Oyo State people will be vice chancellor, not only in federal university, but even in all the Oyo State universities. So it's not about whether they want Nigeria or they don't want Nigeria. Is that once there is an advantage to be made, there people are always looking for ways and means of mobilizing. And one of the most effective sentiments in Nigeria is either religious sentiment or tribal sentiment. And so when you start seeing an association of Omo Amofi Odua, you begin to see that people have all kinds of political
8: ambitions.
7: And they are involved in political entrepreneurship in order to be able to take
8: advantage of
7: such opportunities. Yes.
9: I'm sorry, Prof. Sorry to cut you short. Is that not diminishing, you know, the quality of these institutions? Can you imagine what you just told Nigerians is happening within the citadel of learning? Is it not diminishing the
7: kind of people that we are in Nigeria? We are not concerned about the essence of that institution. For instance, why do you have an MBA? Why do you have a president? Why do you have a university? Why do you have the seat of vice chancellor? What is that seat supposed to be? So occupying that seat itself has become defined as a mark of achievement. So whether you are going to do anything at all or not, even getting to that office is considered as an end in itself. Then secondly, it also points to the fact that they are going there to steal, to use the offices for their personal ambition, for their personal aggrandizement. So they are looking at that office as an opportunity of getting from the national cake or from whatever cake that is available. So people are not concerned about whether you are going to run the office well or not. They are more concerned about what they are going to get.
9: Let me ask you a question, bro.
7: Yes.
9: Then is the NYSC not a contradiction, therefore? Because these children are coming out of universities, yes, and we are saying, let us mold them into Nigerians.
7: Only to go into when people believe in anything. I can tell you that people don't believe in anything now. It's not about whether they believe in Nigeria or they don't believe in Nigeria, or they believe in Oyo State or they don't believe in Oyo State. This is an office to be coveted. This is an opportunity to make money. What can I do to make it easy for me to access it? And if I know I cannot get there, how can I make myself relevant to the process so that I will be able to be a godfather or a kingmaker so that I can also make money? See, this thing is about money making, it's about opportunity. And people do anything regardless of the rules to get into those positions. So
9: sacrificing
7: integrity
9: that we are
7: dealing with in Nigeria.
9: Integrity.
7: Including people involved in banditry. Remember that it's a continuum. Those who cannot fight for MBA office, who cannot contest in for those positions, can also take into banditry, they can take into illegal mining, they can kidnap, they can go into money ritual. It's a general circle where you don't have rule of law, when you don't have principles, when you don't have the rules of the game. People want to snatch it, grab it, and run away with it. In order to make money, they just do anything. So everything is fair. Everything has become warfare.
10: Prof, I mean, you
9: most the environment
10: in which yes. you now live. Prof, you've raised very, very crucial points this morning, and it's really concerning. I mean, because it then poses the question, where do we look to? Because if the Citadel of Learning, the academia that is supposed to, help us, come up with recommendations how to get out of the problem we are in, it's also immense, the same problem. Is it not hypocritical for us to come here and criticize the politicians or criticize institutions? And if we're talking about institutions too, who are the people that will build these institutions? It's exactly. the professionals, the MBA, those in the academia, professors, the, yes.
7: You'll be here many times when I make comments and you see the responses from our audience asking me, what about your university?
10: Yes, yes.
7: I've been asked that question multiple times and I've responded. It tells you that even people outside don't think that the university is exceptional. So they will not imagine that the MBA is exceptional.
9: So that's why I have always said this, that it is most unfortunate that the university that ought to be the solution to societal problems has itself become a reflection of society. So sad.
7: That's why in my inaugural lecture,
10: yes,
7: I said for the university to be able to rescue society in Nigeria today, the university must rescue itself first, because the university itself is now becoming part of the problem.
10: Because I mean, when you said the association of lecturers from this part, from that part, I mean, these are institutions where you have scholars talking about, you know, to studying ethnicity, studying the nature of our polity and all of that, and they are still also drawn into that, you know, into that kind of argument. It begs for a lot of questions, really. And Prof, yes.
9: Let me just give you a very short story.
10: Yes.
9: I'll make it very brief.
10: Yes.
9: I left Ibadan. I was driving to Ife. You know, in those days of long queues, you know, and so on and so forth.
10: Yes.
9: There were queues all over the petrol stations in Ibadan. And people were fighting, banging their heads with kegs and what have you. I looked at my tank. I said, okay, this one is enough to get me to Ife. When I get to Ife, I'll be in a steep climb. I'll be able to get my fuel. Guess what? When I drove into Ife and into the petrol station just by the gate, I saw professors fighting with the nozzle amongst themselves, banging kegs and what have you on their heads. Professors, I am saying, I mean, this is a true life story. That day I wept.
10: I mean, Prof, does this take us back again to the issue of integration and national cohesion, really? Because it looks like that is what is not there. And as you've explained as well.
11: What is not there in the breakdown of the moral fabric of society. It's not about... You don't build the idea of a nation on emptiness. You must build it on the basis of justice, of fairness, of inclusion. People don't have value for just people don't even think the society to be just.
10: If the argument is building a society for fairness, equity and justice, those who are also advocating that, people from my side, somebody from my side should be VC, they also hinge the argument on that fairness and justice. They will say, well, for the last 30 years since we established this university, for instance, nobody from this part, from my part, has been VC. So my argument is for equity, fairness and justice. So there are those who would also argue,
11: absolutely. There's no limit to all those things.
9: Oh.
11: I think it should be applied across board on every instance. Then there's a problem.
9: Justice, fairness, equity cannot be achieved by compromising standards.
11: Exactly.
9: You cannot compromise standards and expect to, you know, get justice, fairness, or equity. Look at what is happening with this case of, is it Abila or Aliba? Or what
10: Abila, Mary Abila, the young lady. Abila.
9: Can you imagine? Is it not a crime against society? Why should somebody now come? Somebody died in very controversial circumstances. And then you are saying the father said there should not be autopsy. Even not in the room here now. Is it not government that is injured here? One of his citizens has died in mysterious circumstances. And some individuals are now saying, no, don't do autopsy. This thing happened in June. If not for Sahara reporters, it would have gone the way of the others. It would have pushed it under the carpet. So, and the government is there. And the government is unconcerned about the life of its citizens.
10: But in this case, Barrister, if the family are saying, look, I mean, we don't want anything, we don't want to pursue any case, we just want to bury our daughter, move on from this trauma, and go on with life. I mean, is there anything wrong with that? Can the government compel them into anything? Because they were the ones who opted out. In fact, they even went to court, seeking a court injunction to stop any kind of investigation on this matter.
9: It is a crime against the state.
11: That's what I want to say.
10: It is a crime against the state.
11: It's no longer a private family matter.
10: Yeah. I mean, it's interesting that in the middle of talking about equity, justice and fairness, we've also gone to that very serious subject as well, because we're talking about somebody who died and there is a minister also involved as well. But Prof, let me go back again, because you know some of these things when they come up, a lot of conversations also are had about whether we should consider restructuring the country, whether we should balkanize. You're looking at Barrister's argument as well. But again, too, when you look at the way this division is so deep, if you narrow it down to your state, for instance, there are still arguments about, a certain part of the state has not been governor for a while, a certain part of the state has been dominating. Even in Ogun State as well, they'll tell you, these people have not been governor in Lagos. So, I mean, if you want to toe that line that Barrister talked about earlier, that we should have a conversation around perhaps balkanizing the country, aren't we also going to go back to this same problem of feeling like my local government, my tribe? Because if you, in the north, for instance, you know, a particular state can have about 20 local government, and one local government, there are different tribes in that local government alone, different tribe, different languages, although the Hausa language might be predominant language, but they're exactly. Yeah. So if you decide to balkanize a country, aren't you also marginalizing those people in those areas?
11: Yeah, I think that I keep saying that you are missing the point, because this is what led us to almost every constituency wanting to have their own university.
10: Mm.
11: I mean, even after having their own university, they also want to have their own vice chancellor for those universities. And that becomes an absurdity.

0: So I think that the question is not about balkanization or non-balkanization. I think the question is about standards, principles. What do we believe in? What do we stand for? On what exactly do we want to run our country?
1: Oxford University, Harvard University, sometimes they go outside their shores to look for their vice chancellor. They look for competence all the time.
0: See, England got their central bank president from somewhere in Canada or India for some time. They go for the best. So our reducing justice to distribution, and there are other forms of justice. This is distributive justice. That's what we are. It's not the only form of justice.
2: Yeah, so it is our diversity.
0: Justice cannot be about distribution only. What about production?
2: Yes.
0: What about standards? What about competency? What about the health of society? That's the point. We have a very narrow conception of justice, which is not good enough for the growth and development of society. So you can't end end up with a distribution act, the only basis of justice and fairness.
2: And Prof, perhaps maybe it's because of our diversity that we're having these issues. Is Nigeria's case uniquely different?
0: It's not because of
2: from
0: our diversity.
2: Yes.
0: It's not because of our diversity. The world is diverse. Everywhere is diverse. The English people, they are diverse. Yet they didn't give it to Scotland or England. They went to Canada or India to get their central bank president because they want the best. So are they not also diverse? So leaving their own society and even going out, is it foolishness? I told you, if people are just ambitious, they are greedy, they want to take advantage of whatever is available, so we are selfish and self-centered.
2: So I mean, because
0: it's not good for society.
2: Yes, barrister, go ahead.
1: Why do you think standards are falling in Nigeria?
0: Everywhere.
1: Why do you think that is happening? Is it not because we have compromised standards?
0: To our university scientists and see the quality of buildings they are building now compared to the buildings they built in the 70s and 60s. You will cry.
2: Okay, I mean, this conversation is actually very thought-provoking because it is a conversation that we need to have. But Prof, there are those who are arguing that if we want the university system to get to that standard of the Harvard and the Oxford that barrister mentioned earlier, that you also alluded to, that maybe it's time for government to sort of hands off and let the university system run itself. Because we also see government interference in the process of VC selection. I remember, I think it was University of Lagos, where there was a Babalakin committee that was set up that they now restarted the whole selection process and all of that. So, I mean, there are always issues of preference from the government at the federal level or state level sometimes. So perhaps if the government decides to hand off, maybe this standard, maybe this quality
0: misunderstanding of the problem. You know, this problem of privatization, government is good, private sector, government is bad, private sector is good. It's not right. Are people not running private institutions effectively across the world and public institutions effectively across the world? Is that we have left the principles, the standards, the values that underscore all these institutions. Remove the values and there's nothing left.
1: Nothing left.
0: There's no reform, no substance. It's not about private is good, public is bad.
1: My problem.
0: Don't private institutions collapse. I'm
2: not talking about privatization. I'm talking about autonomy of these universities in such a they will run, you know, to an extent independently of the federal government or state government, you know, being able to raise their funds and all of that. Yes.
1: Let me go back to NBA.
2: Yes.
0: Exactly.
1: There are a plethora of cases up to the apex court that said internal business of associations, you know, particularly when it comes to choosing their leaders, is their sole responsibility. Abibek Oloyewini.
2: Yes.
1: So, through, why is the presidency, through the Attorney General of the Federation, wanting to go and interfere with NBA business, particularly respecting the selection of their leaders? Things are going haywire in this country.
2: I think you mentioned the issue of supervisory rule of the Attorney General. You mentioned that earlier, that he has some kind of I can't remember the way you put it. Well,

0: USAN yesterday, he talked about it.
1: Yes.
0: And it's all over the press because Tinubu is thinking of 2027 and he wants to ensure that all the institutions of state are under his armpit.
2: Including non-state.
0: That is to give credence to his new political philosophy of grab it, snatch it, and run away with it. Why should Nigerians be silent? We are all going to face the consequences of what is happening. Can you imagine, Prof?
2: Yes.
0: Look at the case of Nnaji. Nnaji assumed the position of a minister in this country with DSS there, with forged certificate, and DSS cleared him. In an ideal society, the man who heads DSS should be back in his house. The same thing goes for Senate. They screened him and told him to take a bow and go, just like they did for Adeyemi's 1.3 billion naira in the budget. Things are wrong in this country. We are in trouble.
1: But Barrister, as you mentioned the AGF, there are also allegations against Osigwe himself. They say he's running a cabal, you know, hijacking.
0: I am not holding fault for him.
1: Yes.
0: At all. The way they have been running this, the way I see them. Some time ago, Tom were accusing me, MP Ibadan branch, that I don't come for meetings, I don't contribute, I don't do this, I don't do that. But very recently, an issue came up. It was on accountability. And some came out and said, let's settle it like a family. Yeah. Accountability!
2: Yeah.
0: He said, let's settle it like a family. So I now called one of my friends that was saying, why don't I join in the whatever happens? I said, with due respect, the way I see it, those who are unable to make it a life and living in practice are the ones going for bad politics because they see it as an alternative to make money. How can you be talking about misappropriation of funds and then you are talking about settling that one like a family? the elders of the bar should come and settle the matter amicably. Can you imagine that in this country?
1: But isn't that the influence of culture as well? Because, I mean,
0: What rubbish culture? I said something on radio yesterday when I was supporting the new law prohibiting preaching and all that.
1: Yes, I think I heard you. You were very...
0: And I told a caller.
1: Yes.
0: I think most likely a pastor who said they were obeying biblical injunctions. I now gave him the story of, is it Copernicus? I'm not sure, this Roman emperor. Before Copernicus, there were divisions in the Christian body. Some said, let us pray through God the Father. For some, let's pray through God the Son. And then for others, let us pray through the Holy Spirit. It was that Roman emperor that amended the Bible.
1: Okay.
0: And brought the concept of the Trinity, God the Father, the Son, and the Holy Ghost. And it is what people are reading today.
1: Barrister, we're heading towards very, touchy terrain. A very touchy terrain,
0: When you now go into the corners where the adherents of Islam, you carry your megaphone at 4:30 a.m. in the morning and you start singing to them that they will die and go to hell unless they accept your own religion. So the man called and said it's a biblical injunction. I told him, look, if it is going to affect society, it can be amended. Do your religious thing in your places of worship. Let your good conduct attract people to your church and your mosque. Not the noise you are making to disturb innocent people.
1: Okay. I mean, like I said, Barrister, we're heading towards very, very sensitive terrain. We know how touchy that subject can be in Nigeria. And we have to be very, you know,
0: this is society we are talking about.
1: Yes,
0: health of society.
1: Yes,
0: matter is too big to talk about. Oh,
1: I understand. I understand that no matter is too big to talk about, but you understand that some of these things can be misunderstood or taken out of context, because we've seen a government try to implement policies, and such policies are interpreted as though the government is targeting a particular religion. I don't know if you remember the controversy that trailed the Karma Bill or the Karma Act during the late Buhari administration, because of the narrative about his government at the time. There were conversations around, you know, Islamization and all of that. And this government too, there are issues around Muslim ticket. So that's why I'm saying that, you know, one needs to be very, you know, circumspect, you know, when talking about some of these issues, because they are very sensitive.
0: How long are we going to be hiding behind the finger?
1: Varys, I know
0: that. We must tell it like it is.
1: Yes.
0: It is society. Mm. It concerns everybody. Mm. Mm. And it is because government is not playing like government that we are having all of these problems.
1: Yes.
0: Because if government is playing like government, Naiwo Sahon said something. He said, anybody who is prepared to lead a troubled nation must be ready to step on toes. Why should we be running to step on toes that are causing us problems?
1: But how do you step on toes without you being interpreted as somebody targeting the other part because you are from this part? Because, I mean, it's a very, that's why I talked about our diversity earlier, and I'm wondering if from your scholarly experience, you've seen a country as diverse, as complex as Nigeria, and they're able to build those institutions you're talking about.
2: Nigeria is not as complex as in India, just in terms of the intensity of diversity. You know, virtually all countries are increasingly diverse because of migration. So the question of diversity is not the issue. The question is, what do you do with it? How do you manage it? What do you do about it? What are the principles at play? And that's where we are saying, even when you talk about justice, there's social justice, there's distributional justice. There's justice around standards.
1: But Prof, sorry to cut in here, but the India example, yes, you mentioned, but you know that there's also allegation of discrimination through the caste system that they have. Particular parts have been relegated to the background. There's prominence given to the Hindu language and all of that. Yes,
2: I'm not saying that there won't be problem. That's why I point directly to India. I'm happy that you have seen the problems in India.
1: Yes, the caste system.
2: First and foremost, we have agreed that there's nothing peculiar about Nigeria, which is the point I was trying to make. Then the second one is, how has India managed their diversity? I hope you know that India has nuclear weapon. India produces aircraft. India produces their own vehicle. And it's a fast-developing country. It's not a country that is having a problem with issue of what the people will look like.
0: To solve problems. It is because of problems that the concept of government was originated. It is the duty of government to solve problems, societal problems. That's the way it is all over the world.
2: Mm. And India has competitive, innovative universities that are driving development in that society.
1: They do.
2: There's an integration between their institutions and the private sector in terms of research and development. So they are autonomous societies who have their own industrial capacity growing and growing. So that's the point that I'm trying to make by pointing to India, that with all those diversity, with all those problems that you are talking about, and remember, India has also been a stable democracy.
1: Yes.
2: India is the largest democracy in the world.
1: Yes.
2: It does e-voting. Do you understand?
1: Yes, I understand.
2: And
1: yes.
2: It even has a centralized public service system. So please, we need to recognize the fact that diversity is not the problem. If we have diversity, how we are managing it is actually where the issue comes from. What principle is at play in Nigeria? There are no principles, my brother. That's actually the point. That the principles are only on paper.
0: God bless you. God bless
2: and
0: you,
2: people,
0: sir.
2: People don't follow rules. And
0: exactly.
2: They get away with it. And that this lack of following rules come from the top.
0: Prof, let me give you another example. You remember our position, both the academia and the professionals, with respect to AIDS.
2: Yes.
0: I gave a very good example today. Somebody was jobless, and so he was on the regular government 20,000 naira, for the vulnerable.
2: Yes.
0: And then somewhere along the line, he got an appointment at NNPC with very fat salary. Mm-hmm. And the same guy is still coming to collect 30,000 naira meant for the vulnerable. That's the case of Nigeria. Look at what is happening now. America says it is cutting aid, particularly in the health sector. And ASO Rock is jittery. They are all running over the place. Should ASO Rock be collecting that kind of money with all that God has blessed us with? The people in many of the areas that bandits are operating, they are just walking, thinking they are walking on sand. Unknown to them that it is lithium, that it is bauxite, that it is iron, that it is ore in this country. And look at our children. Look at the educational system. We keep talking about skills, entrepreneurial skills, and so on and so forth. Our children from primary school should know what is bauxite, should know what is iron ore, should know all of these minerals that are below their feet, that they are walking on, that they are thinking it is ordinary sand. It is outsiders that are now coming, you know, expelling them from their land to come and start extracting these minerals.
2: Do you know what country does that? Barrister, Nigeria has done a survey of all those minerals decades ago.
1: Yes.
2: So official government data has the deposits across the country decades ago. But the government, because they saw it, are all struggling to get the money distribution or something we are talking about. And then nobody is paying attention to systematic exploitation of all of those things for the benefit of Nigerians. And now people are just coming, grabbing, rushing, doing everything haphazardly all over the place.
1: Yes.
0: Look at item, is it 39? It places mines, minerals, and the like in the federal government. And all of them went to Niger Delta. I said, oil belongs to the federal government, and they are doing all kinds of things that they are doing. Recently, I think it is in Nasarawa State.
1: Yes.
0: They opened up a factory, you know, to be processing lithium. Nasarawa State government, natural resource that belongs to the federal government. Nasarawa is part of the states that are sharing from our oil wealth.
1: Yes.
0: But lithium within the state, it is the one that is in control. What? How do you run a country like that?
1: It's a paradox, really. It's a paradox. And you know, as you mentioned, the illegal mining industry, it's a booming one, and it's quite unfortunate, really, that we also see it branching into banditry. And the Zamfara State, you mentioned, is also a hotspot, a flashpoint when it comes to banditry as well. But let me go back. Yes. Yes.
2: They will devastate the environment, destroy livelihoods, and all of that. The crisis that is going to generate with this reckless exploitation of minerals and illegal mining and all of that is going to be very bad for the future of indigenous or citizens of those places. Who are also implicated in what is going on. Because, you know, traditional leaders in those societies will be incorporated into the illegal activity that is going on. They will not say, oh, it's our people's future. Oh, this our farmland will be destroyed and all of that. As long as they can make their money and live good, they are okay with it. That's the kind of things we are talking about. We are saying principles, morality, all of those things. Once you discard them, then you are in trouble.
1: Yeah, I mean, Prof, I would like to wrap up. We have about 5 minutes to now join our guests. Unfortunately, our first guest could not join us. The second guest, Lekan Joesien, I believe that his intervention will also be very timely here, given some of the issues we've discussed, to lay the background of the conversation. But before we connect with him, I'd like to get your thought, because the foundation of this conversation is that there are no principles guiding Nigeria.
2: There
1: are no rules guiding Nigeria. So who is going to ensure that we have those rules? Who is going to ensure that we build those institutions if those in power right now, from the analysis that have been made, are not capable to do it? From the analysis that have been made, who are the people that will get elected? Are they not the same people that are, you know, contesting to be president of this, president of that?
2: Let me tell you this. See, when you need to look at it empirically and you say the future, what's likely to happen? If people have seen this thing 10 years ago, 20 years ago, that Nigeria is on this path. You know, people about the roads to the Congo, the roads to Afghanistan. I'm sure you have heard that.
1: Yes.
2: Maybe not.
1: Yes.
2: But we that are older, journalists have said all of those things 20 years ago, that it seems that we're on the road to Afghanistan, we're on the road to the Congo. And it's now beginning to unravel. In other words, people who have vision, who are supposed to have taken steps to prevent this thing, did not do it. Mm. Because they have no principle. They have no vision for the society. Now, societies are lucky. If you happen to have a good leader, then he will now galvanize the whole of society around the vision. In fact, if you go to the United States, they can tell you moments when transformation occur. They talk about the great society vision during one president or the other. Hmm. And they also talk about the vision of the founders of the republic. They call the principles on which they built the American society as the great experiment.
1: Hmm.
2: So nothing happened. Success does not happen by chance. But having the appropriate leadership can happen by chance. You are lucky, somebody gets in and he says, I want to change these things. Then you are good. But if you are unlucky and you have bandits and thieves, imagine as your leaders, they will deepen banditry and those kind of wickedness, and your society will be the worst for it. Now, you know, when that does not happen, the other alternative that happens is that elites come together and say, we have fooled around for too long.
1: Mm.
2: This thing will not go well for us. And in their enlightened self-interest, they reach a consensus on the principles and basis on which they will run their society. These are the two possibilities. Either you are lucky, you have an individual who occupies position and has a vision and galvanize people around that.
1: Mm.
2: And, the group of people who are benefiting from this banditry and all this wickedness, so that even their own acquisition will not last, will not be guaranteed if they don't organize their society well, and then they do so. Otherwise,
0: exactly,
2: this organization will last for a long time.
0: Mm. You know, Prof?
1: Yes.
0: I often hear arguments condemning followers. They say, yes, the leaders are bad, but the followers are badder. What a fallacious argument.
1: Mm.
0: Because when the flock is lost, the shepherd carries the entire blame.
2: Absolutely.
0: What Nigeria is missing now is good leadership, Epicurean leadership, the Epicurean type of leadership. That's what we're still missing. I pray that what Prof suggested happens in Nigeria. It still rests on the elites. They must Absolutely. Wake up from their slumber. They must realize that building all these palaces, you know, covering about 1 hectare to build a house is not the goal. They should be looking at the bigger picture, a country where their children will be safe when they are no longer around, when the institutions are working perfectly. Then they can sleep in peace and say, I am living in a society where my children will be worthy. Mm. That is what we are missing.
1: Mm.
0: Without government, nothing can happen to this country. If we continue to have these bandits like Prof called them, these mercantilists, these grab it, snatch it and run away with it. People who are not satisfied with hundreds of billions but want more, the country will not go anywhere. We will be like this for the next 100 years.
1: All right, let's try and connect with our guest now, Lekan Ojuwesia, and so we can have a more robust conversation on the podium. Remember, we're live on Facebook, 32FM 949. Like, share, and drop your comment on the video. Stay tuned. I will be back in a moment as we try and connect with him on the call.

0: right, welcome back. The Podium, 32FM 94.9. Lekan Ojuese and will join us in about a minute or two. You can be a part of the conversation. 0906 2000 949 0705 5000 949. Hello. Hello. You can also drop your comment on Facebook, 32FM 949 Fenye. Drop your comment, like, and share the video. Okay, he's with us now. Olalekan Ojuese, senior advocate. Thank you so much for joining us on the Podium this morning. So good to have you, sir. Thank you so much, sir. Yes, as you know, the Podium is a panel discussion. We have, two panelists with us. They will be asking you questions. I'm also making comments as we proceed with the conversation. We have Barrister Yemi Ogunola, that's your colleague in the profession. And we also have someone for the academia, Professor Remi Ayede, University of Ibadan, Political Science. Thank you for joining us, Lekan Ojuese, SAN. So, senior advocate. Yes, senior advocate. Okay, Prof wants to welcome you as well, Prof.
1: Yeah, we welcome you to this interactive forum, and we hope that we have a good discussion. Welcome to the podium.
0: Right. Thank you so much, sir. So let me start, because we were... Yes.
2: Good morning, Prof.
1: Yeah, good morning.
0: Good morning, sir. And your barrister is somewhat off the call.
2: The same courtesy to my learned friend. Good morning, my learned friend.
0: Yeah, he's off the call. We hopefully we'll get him back on the call.
2: I'm sorry, we'll,
0: Thank you, sir. Okay, so senior advocate, I mean, you have joined us at a very crucial time. We laid the background of the conversation by first talking about the NBA. I'm sure you've seen some of the issues that have trailed that election. There are, you know, allegations of interference from the office of the AGF, the allegations of a certain cabal within the incumbent government of the NBA. And many Nigerians are saying that if a professional body cannot put itself together, what's the hope of Nigeria? Why is it not hypocritical for us to now be criticizing INEC for not conducting a rancor-free election? Senior advocate, just your thoughts on this as we start the conversation, sir.
2: Thank you. It is very unfortunate that the NBA has found itself embroiled in what I will call credibility crisis as it relates to the conduct of its elections. This is not the first time. For close to 6 to 8 years now, many of the aspirants have cried foul over what they regarded as a lack of transparency, fairness, and credibility in the conduct of the elections into the NBA. These concerns cannot be wished away. However, the allegations that the Office of the Attorney General of the Federation have sought to intervene as far as I'm concerned, I have not been proved.
0: Okay.
2: I cannot claim ignorance of the fact that the Attorney General made the representation to the NBA, calling for caution, calling for the suspension of the planned election. I'm also aware of the fact that the NBA, under the leadership of our very able president, has said, no, the NBA is not an appendix of the Office of the Attorney General of the Federation. Whichever side is right, The NBA is in crisis.
3: Yes.
2: Crisis of credibility. Crisis of transparency. Crisis of honesty. This is very unfortunate. If the NBA cannot self-regulate, what locus does it have to comment on lack of on lack of alleged transparency, integrity in some other public institutions?
0: Right. Thank you, Senior Advocate, for your thoughts. And one of the issues.
2: Let me greet my brother.
0: Okay.
2: First,
0: yes. Yes. Yes.
2: Yes. My love is welcome. You're welcome.
0: Yes. You know, it's always interesting when you have learned people, you know, on the conversation, because the rest of us will just be looking. We are not as learned as you are.
2: Thank you for the compliment, sir.
0: Thank you, sir. Okay, so, yes, yes, just this one before we go to the panelists, because I want us to have, a robust conversation so they can also have their input. Just this one before I go to our panelists. So, Senior Advocate, thank you for your submission. One of the issues that have also come up in the past couple of days is also within the judiciary, the fact that I think it was for the current minister of the FCT, Nyesom Wike, and the federal government that sort of defended the provision of houses and all of that to judges. There are those who argue that you cannot afford to be seeing elected officials and executive financing justices in the country, that leaves room for a possible inducement or influencing court judgment. Where do you see this really? Is it a case of, well, as a governor or as a senator, I can see that, oh, it's unfair for a judge to be staying in this kind of apartment, let me just do it out of my goodwill? Or is it a form of inducement? Where do you see it really? Because one of the issues I've also been brought up against the credibility of the judiciary in this country.
2: Well, that is also an issue that has generated diverse opinions and comments. Ordinarily speaking, the FCT minister is in the eyes of the law like the governor of the state.
0: Yes.
2: So if the governor of any of the 36 states of the federation can build quotas or provide quotas for judges, there is nothing wrong with the FCT minister doing the same thing. However, the timing, the proximity, the allegations, I've used the word allegation,
0: yes,
2: advisedly.
0: Yes.
2: The allegation that there are some, the allegation some judicial officers have been compromised. I refer to it as allegations.
0: Yes.
2: But there is no proof. So, the FCT minister should have channeled the funds to the National Judicial Commission, NJC. Hmm. The requisite funds ought to have been donated to the NJC by way of assistance, so that it will be seen that it was the NJC that built the quotas. You see, the concept of judicial bias is multifaceted. A judicial officer can be consciously biased or unconsciously biased. It will be difficult now for any judge of the FCT to dispense justice with the impartiality that is required.
0: right,
2: where the interest of the FCC is at stake.
0: Right. Thank you, senior advocate.
2: Whether that is correct or not, the ordinary, the reasonable members of the public are likely to think that what else do you expect? If I have a case against the FCC, can I get justice from the FCC High Court? That is the problem we have.
0: Right.
2: Another crisis of credibility, another crisis of transparency, another crisis of public confidence in the administration of justice.
0: Right.
2: The question is not whether a judge is biased. Rather, the question is whether any reasonable member of the society can conclude that justice has been done in a particular case.
0: Right. Thank you, senior advocate. Thank you. Let me go to your learned friend now, Barrister Yomi Ogunlola. Yomi Ogunlola, Barrister.
3: Thank you very much. I am so happy we have the learned silk, and a very good one at that, in the house this morning. Now, my question is this. I am going back to the regulations made pursuant to the Electoral Act by INEC. I want to ask, what is the status of any regulation made pursuant to the Electoral Act by INEC, especially given the fact that in 2023, the highest court in the land held that the discretion of INEC can overrule the regulations, even though the court held in Access Bank and Abuja that a regulator may pursuant to the Act itself subsidiary legislation, and the courts ought to take judicial notice. I am asking this question given the recent controversies surrounding the enactment of legislation, particularly Section 77 and 84, and how it affects the regulation of INEC.
0: Right. Senior advocate, sir.
2: Sorry, a false statement. I have to terminate it. So I did not hear the question very well.
0: Okay.
2: I certainly plead that the question be repeated.
0: All right. So, Barrister, please go ahead again.
3: As your lordship pleases. I am asking concerning the INEC regulations, because recently a case came before the courts challenging the provisions of the new Electoral Act as usurping the powers of INEC to organize, conduct and supervise elections generally. So I am asking for the status of INEC regulations now, especially given the fact that in 2023, the Apex Court ruled that the discretion of INEC can override a regulation, even though Access Bank and Abuja, a case decided by the Supreme Court in 2022, had held that any regulation made pursuant to a primary act is itself subsidiary legislation, and the courts are enjoined to take judicial notice thereof. So I am asking, based on that judgment, the status of any regulation made by INEC.
0: All right, senior advocate, please unmute your device, sir. Your device is muted, so you can answer the question. Senior advocate, please unmute your device. Unmute your device, sir. All right, go ahead, sir.
2: Okay.
0: Yes, sir.
2: Well, the law has always been that INEC can make guidelines pursuant to the provisions of the Electoral Act. And when such guidelines are made, they qualify as subsidiary legislation that is judicially noticeable. And that has been the position of the Supreme Court and other courts.
0: Mm.
2: However, the guidelines, whatever guidelines made by INEC, cannot override the main act, which is the Electoral Act. It can also not override any provisions of the Constitution that may be relevant to the discharge or the functions of INEC. So what are we saying in essence? The law recognizes INEC making guidelines. But such guidelines must be in conformity with the current act, which is the Electoral Act. It must also not contravene the Constitution of the Federal Republic of Nigeria, which is the ground norm.
0: Right.
2: So what that means, in any situation, the relevant question is whether or not the guidelines are in consonance with the Electoral Act or with the Constitution of the Federal Republic of Nigeria. That is why the courts, you always be called upon by any applicant.
0: Barrister, please, you have to hold our thoughts. We need to go on this break. Before you ask the question, please hold our thoughts, sir. Senior advocate, please stay with us. We need to take this short commercial break. When we get back, we'll continue the conversation. Please stay with us. We'll be back in a moment, sir.
2: Thank you.

0: Jojo ni Luibade ni wakale si 081-8548-1113.
1: Ibadan, Amala Fest 2026 is here. 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
1: 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Senior Advocate Olalekan Ojo is with us on the program this morning. Go to Facebook and watch us live, 32 FM 949. Yeah, so before we went to that break, by the way, we're about to ask a follow-up question. Please ask your question and then we'll go to Prof. Senior Advocate, thank you for staying with us. Yeah.
2: I cannot but agree with the learned silk that no regulation, you know, can override the provision of a legislation. But then I want to ask, given the controversies surrounding the provision of Section 77, I think particularly people are looking at subsections 5, 6, and 7, and 84, subsection 2. And the third schedule to the Constitution, Section 15, which gives powers to the Independent National Electoral Commission. So my question is, what is the position of the law where, for instance, the provisions of the Electoral Act is in conflict with constitutional provisions?
1: Senior Advocate, sir.
3: I'm sorry, sir. You said that the problem with this issue.
1: Oh, okay. You didn't get the question.
3: Professor was asking a question.
1: No, it's barrister that asked the question. You didn't get the question, sir.
3: Oh, the barrister?
1: Yes.
3: Okay, can you repeat the question, sir?
1: All right, barrister, quickly.
2: Sorry. Okay,
1: yes.
2: Okay, sir. Yes. In a nutshell, I am asking, what is the position where the Electoral Act runs in conflict with the constitutional provision? I am asking this because of the controversies that surround the provisions of Section 77 and 84 of the Electoral Act, given that Section 15 of the third schedule gives INEC that power to organize, undertake, and supervise all elections. So I am asking, in the event that a provision in the Electoral Act runs contrary to a constitutional provision, what would be the effect?
1: All right. Senior Advocate, did you get the question now? Hello, sir? Yeah, did you get the question now, sir? Oh, it appears that we're having issues connecting with him. Yes.
3: It's unfortunate.
1: Yeah. Did you get his question now? Did you get it?
3: What I had was, what is the situation where the guidelines made by INEC?
1: Yes.
3: I didn't hear
1: I think he's saying, what if the guideline made by INEC contravenes or contrary to...
2: No, not the guideline. Okay. The Electoral Act.
1: Okay.
2: What is the position if the Electoral Act contravenes a constitutional provision? I am asking that because of the controversies that surround the Electoral Act, particularly the provisions of Sections 77 and 84.
1: Okay. All right.
3: Thank you very much, my learned friend. The problem with lawmaking in Nigeria is that when the legislature is concerned with making a new law, at times they fail to recognize the state of the existing law. And that is where we have instances. We have provisions of a new act may run contrary to the provisions of the Constitution. So, to answer your question very quickly, no provisions of the Electoral Act B, Section 74, 77. Can override the express provisions of the constitution of the law. Secondly, where there has been an earlier act governing a particular situation, a subsequent that is inconsistent with the earlier act may also not survive unless it can be shown that the earlier act or any provisions of the earlier act have been repealed. So, and the law is also settled. The law leans against the doctrine of implied repeal. So my answer would be, the National Assembly can put whatever provisions they want in the Electoral Act. That will not and cannot override the provisions of the Constitution of the Federal Republic of Nigeria. That one is rudimentary law. Section 1 of the Constitution of the Federal Republic of Nigeria 1999 as amended provides. This, the provisions of the Constitution are supreme. And any law that is inconsistent, the provisions of any law that are inconsistent with the provisions of this Constitution shall be rendered null and void.
1: Right.
3: To the extent of its inconsistency.
1: Right.
3: I have confidence the judiciary will not hesitate to strike down any provisions of the Electoral Act or whatever guidelines made that are in conflict with the Constitution.
1: Mm.
3: That would be my take on it.
1: Right. Thank you, Senior Advocate. Let's go to Prof now. Prof? Hello, Prof. Please unmute your device, Prof.
0: Yes, I'm here.
1: Yes, go ahead, Prof. You have the floor.
0: Yes. So, still on this MBA matter, before you joined us, we were making the point that the role that the Attorney General has played is not part of the provisions of the law, and that it seems that it's an abuse of office for him to have interfered to that extent in the processes of the NBA towards electing a new leadership. What's your take on that?
1: Senior Advocate.
3: Sir?
1: So the question is, the interference of the Attorney General, is it in line with the provisions of the rules governing the NBA as a body, or it's meddling, or necessary meddling by the AGF?
3: Well, with all due respect to the learned Senior Advocate, the Honorable Attorney General of the Federation and Minister of Justice, there is nothing wrong in the Honorable Attorney General trying to mediate

0: or trying to advise the MBA as regards the conduct of the election. However, where the intervention goes beyond mediation or advice and becomes an act of interference, that cannot be defended. It can easily be described as the Honorable Attorney General exceeding the constitutional power. In any event, sir, the constitutional powers of the Attorney General, as stated in Section 174 of the Constitution, the powers have nothing to do with the running of the affairs of the Nigerian Bar Association. And I want to believe that he must have acted not in his position as the Attorney General, but as a member and a very senior member of the Nigerian Bar Association. Let us treat whatever the AGF might have said as a mere advice. The MBA is at liberty to take the advice. They are also at liberty to reject it.
1: Right, right. Okay. Thank you, Senior Advocate. So now, let's go to another issue. This one, it's a report that, The Punch published a few days ago, saying that 2 years after the Supreme Court gave its ruling regarding autonomy, financial autonomy for local government in the country, many states are yet to comply with this. They say money is still being paid into the joint account. State government are still determining, what goes to the local government, contrary to what the Supreme Court had ruled 2 years ago. So why do you think that the apex court will give a ruling and there is no compliance whatsoever across all the states? That's number one. Number two, the one issue that I've always come up, I don't know, Barista is off the call. The argument has been that, the Constitution needs to be amended because the Constitution itself made a provision for the existence of the current structure that we have. That Supreme Court ruling contravenes that section of the Constitution. Perhaps you enlighten us on that, really. Is that ruling at variance or contradicts the Constitution? That perhaps there are those who say the National Assembly needs to do that amendment process first before we call for implementation. Or maybe I remember the president some months ago when he met with APC governors, where he said that he has a knife, that he can actually decide that he wants to make the deduction directly from the FARC allocation and pay the money directly into the local government. Is that also an option that the president can explore to solve this problem? Senior Advocate.
0: Yes, sir.
1: I don't know if you got my question, sir.
0: I got it.
1: Yes, sir.
0: The truth must be told that Nigerians are yet to imbibe the spirit of the rule of law. Indeed, what the Supreme Court did in that judgment was just to, was merely to state, reaffirm the provisions of the Constitution, particularly Section 7 thereof, to the effect that there shall be democratically elected local government system in Nigeria. It is unfortunate that there has been no compliance with that judgment. It is impossible, practically impossible, for the judgment of the Supreme Court to be enforced by way of a committal proceeding against the governor. We all know the governors enjoy immunity. That is why it is easy for the governor not to obey the judgment of the Supreme Court under the guise of impunity, because they know there's no way they can be committed to prison.

0: whatever may be due and payable to the local government. Then let us see any governor that can challenge such a deduction. I think the federal government, with all due respect, must be alive to its responsibility by virtue of Section 287 of the Constitution. That Section 2871 provides,
1: yes,
0: that the judgment of the Supreme Court is binding on all persons and authorities, and they must enforce it. So the federal government of Nigeria has the constitutional power and duty to enforce that judgment, based on Section 287 of the one of the Constitution, by deducting from source.
1: Okay.
0: Why can't they do that?
1: Okay. Okay, so senior advocates, you know, just a quick one to wrap up this one regarding local government. Do you not think the Supreme Court created any ambiguity whatsoever? Because I've heard arguments that there needs to be an amendment process to the Constitution. That the reason this is still happening is because there's a section of Constitution that still allows it to happen. Because there are those who are saying that. That's on one side. I want to get your thoughts to wrap up that subject. The other aspect I want you to look at is the issue of state police. You know, it's been an ongoing conversation. That state police bill, there are a lot of people that have talked about it, saying there are many gaps. What are the safeguards you think we can put in place to guard against abuse, you know, especially by the governor? There are also some provisions as well where they say the federal government can intervene in the if there's an abuse, if there's you know, electoral where during election process and all of that. And there are those who have argued that, I mean, we are close to an election period, maybe we should put a hold on it first before election, then after the election then we can come back to it. What's your position? So those two things.
0: Thank you, sir.
1: Yes.
0: With regard to the first one on the judgment of the Supreme Court.
1: Yes.
0: No constitutional amendment is required before the judgment of the Supreme Court can be enforced. It is like playing the ostrich to now say that a constitutional amendment must be in place before that judgment can be enforced. You don't need it. Let the executive at the national level have the courage, the political will to do the needful.
2: Let's look. Let me crave your indulgence.
0: Yes, sir.
2: I want us to look at something. Hey, almost all the states still have ministries of local government affairs. Almost all the state house of assembly still exercise power, whether rightly or wrongly, removing chairman.
1: Oh, barrister, the line is not clear. The line is not clear.
0: The network is bad, though.
1: The network is really bad. But I think I get your point some states still have Ministry of Local Government Affairs and State House of Assembly still remove chairmen. So I think I got that part.
2: And Section 7, particularly, I think that section still empowers the state over local government.
1: Okay, so the line is breaking, but senior advocate, let me just summarize his thought. He's asking about Ministry of Local Government Affairs in the state, House of Assembly removing chairman, and Section 7 of the Constitution still empowers the state over the local government. Those are the issues he raised, you know,
0: well,
1: even though the... Yes,
0: much.
1: Yes.
0: Very straightforward one.
1: Yes.
0: You see, there will continue to be infractions or breaches of the law. Take, for instance, the criminal case, the criminal offenses created in the federal penal, either the penal code or the criminal code. The law is there, but people continue to break the law. So the law as to the existence of democratically elected local government is there. But some governors or state house of assembly will continue to break the law. whenever such happens, the appropriate courts, we have no difficulty in declaring such removal illegal and unconstitutional.
1: Mm.
0: No state of assembly has the power to remove a democratically elected local government chairman. So we may continue to have cases of abuse of power, but the courts are always there.
1: Yes.
0: To do the needful.
1: Right. Okay. Senior Advocate, I wish you joined us earlier because there are many issues to discuss, but I want to also get your thoughts on that state police issue I mentioned earlier. Maybe under a minute, then we'll go to Prof so he can ask his question, and I also ask mine as well. So that state police issue I brought to the fore
0: Thank
1: before
0: you.
1: Barrister's intervention, that the safeguards, yes.
0: Concerning the state police, what should concern them? It's not the desirability of state police. Rather, it is how to prevent possible abuse or abuses of state police by the governor. This is a very serious matter. But I am of the respectful opinion that if we want to reduce cases of abuse, there must be provisions in the law creating state police, making it impossible for the governor of a state to remove any police officer, making it impossible for the governor of the state to remove whoever is the head of the state police. Because if it is possible for a governor to remove at will the head of the police of a particular state, that head will have no choice but to do what the governor has him to do.
1: Okay.
0: So you have to, once the office, the appointment is protected, it will be easy for the members of the state police to carry out their duty.
1: Right. Right. Okay.
0: There's not also open the law to make provisions as to the type of orders that the state governor can give to them. Then we have to educate the state police officers that they should know that they have no legal or constitutional duty to obey illegal orders from the governor of any state. Furthermore, where such happen, there must be appropriate sanctions.
1: Right. Right. Senior Advocate, so let's quickly go to Prof, because as I said, I wish you joined us earlier. There's a lot to discuss, but our time is very short right now. Let me go to Prof. Prof, very quickly, your question so we can answer. Yeah, Prof?
3: Simply because the government can determine electoral outcomes at the state level. That's why it's so difficult to do anything to enhance local government economy without the consent of the governors or the interests of the governor being in sync.
1: Right.
3: My question is, if we are talking about state police, we need to look at what has happened to state independent electoral commissions that have been under the control of state government and what they have done with it. What kind of guarantees should the law provide for the state independent electoral commissions for them to be impartial and independent of the direct control of local state government? Because right now, elections don't even hold in many places.
2: yet results are declared. And that's why the local government are often won by the party of the governor. So what can be done as a lesson for us to take in the march towards state COVID?
1: Right. Senior Advocate, did you get the question, sir? Senior Advocate? Hello, Senior Advocate. Hello, sir.
4: Hello, sir.
1: Yeah, did you get the question, sir? So he's saying that we've seen how state electoral commissions are also administered presently with so much influence from the state governor, that what guarantees do we need to put in place so that these state electoral commissions can function more independently, or perhaps INEC should take over their responsibility? Because now we're talking about state police, it seems like we've forgotten how these electoral commissions are under the purview of the state government are being administered, where they conduct election. So sometimes the allegations that elections are not even conducted, that the local government chairman are just chosen by the governor. Senior Advocate.
4: Yeah, well, with all due respect, if we would want to be sincere with ourselves, state electoral commission are appendages of the executive. And in most cases, they do whatever their appointments have asked them to do. That is the bitter truth. It may be unpalatable. And have you ever seen a situation where local government elections were won by members of political parties that are not from the party in government? The truth is that the so-called local government elections are nothing but a ruse, a scam, a charade, a caricature. I sympathize with the chairman of this state electoral commission. They themselves know that they're not conducting any credible election. They are working to predetermined answers. That is his true position. I don't want to say more than that.
1: Yes, but I understand.
4: I think it is better that the members of the state electoral commission are either appointed by INEC or the National Assembly.
1: Okay. All right. Senior Advocate, I have just one more for you. Then we'll go to Barrister. Yes. Then we'll wrap up. So, Senior Advocate, those who were involved in the Orire kidnap have been arrested and been charged as well by the federal government. So the Federal High Court in Abuja for the recent kidnapping and teachers and children in Orire local government. Yes. One of the arguments I've heard is that why don't we establish special courts for cases like this so that they don't just drag on for too long in court. The Owo church attack, I think the old trial and everything took about 1 or 2 years or thereabout before the conviction happened. There's also room for appeal as well, because I listened to their counsel after the conviction. He said that there's going to appeal. He might also go up the way to the Supreme Court as well. So how do we ensure quick dispensation of justice so that there can be closure for the family members of this victim? So if you can do that in 1 minute, sir, I'll appreciate it because of our time, and then we'll go to Barrister. Very quickly, sir. Yes, sir.
4: I support the creation of special courts for certain criminal prosecutions in Nigeria. But it cannot be for terrorism alone. Maybe there must be an omnibus name. Maybe special offenses court. But at the Federal High Court today, terrorism cases are given priority. But it will be better if there is a special court that is scheduled with trial of terrorism, kidnapping, and allied cases from day to day. Additionally, there is nothing wrong if the constitution stipulates, just as we have in the case of election, that trial should be completed within 6 months. Mm. Even with regard to appeals,
1: yes,
4: there should be necessary legal provisions to the effect that any appeal against such any judgment should not last more than 6 months. Mm. And in the case of, there must even be provisions that you will need leave of the Court of Appeals before you can go to Supreme Court. And in the event that you are allowed to go to Supreme Court, there must be practice direction to the effect that the appeal should also not last more than 6 months. So what that means is that from the High Court to Supreme Court, you will conclude within 1.5 years.
1: Right, right. Thank you, Senior Advocate. Let me go to Barrister as we wrap up. I mean, Barrister, there's a lot to talk about, really, but we need to wrap up. Barrister. Yes.
5: Please permit to quickly make a comment before I ask my question to round up.
1: Yes.
5: And my comment is this. When we want to solve a problem, let's take the problem holistically. And the ilk called the co-government elections in states a sham, a charade. Now, if governors can, you know, select their members, loyal members, and put them up for elections and win elections for them, this autonomy talking about local government funds going directly to their account, is that not making a mockery of the whole thing? Because those who are selected by governor, who are put in...
1: Barrister, we have few seconds to go. Governor, few seconds.
5: Exactly.
1: Few seconds to go. Few
5: How
1: seconds.
5: They be spending local government money
1: few seconds
5: without
1: to
5: interference
1: go.
5: From
1: we have to
5: the
1: go.
5: Governor?
1: We have
5: okay.
1: to go. Yes.
5: I just wanted the Learned Silk to add a voice to the ongoing controversy. The United States legislature has decided to cut aid to Nigeria,
1: yes,
5: particularly in the health sector. But do you think that should be a plan for us?
1: Right, Senior Advocate.
5: A country this blessed.
1: Senior Advocate, in 10 seconds, sir, 10 seconds. Unmute your device, 10 seconds. That's all we have to answer the question. If you can hear me. Oh, it appears that we've lost connection with him. We've lost connection. But thank you, Prof. Thank you, Senior Advocate Lekan Ojo, for joining us. Thank you, Barrister. Thank you, dear listener, for joining us on the podium. Thank you. We'll be back again on Wednesday, 11 to 12, on the Midweek Edition, and also next Saturday, 9 to 11. My name is Olorun Toba Yusuf. Enjoy the rest of your Saturday morning. Bye for now.
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right, it's the top 10 countdown on 94.932 FM. My name is King Kenny. It's time to check out the biggest songs in the country at this time. But at first, we'll start off with our notable mention for this week. It's Baba by Hot Kid. It features Zlatan. We'll be right back to recap the top 5 songs from last week.

0: right, recapping the top five songs from last week on the top 10 countdown. At number five, we had Treat You Right by Fola and Iris Starr. Our number four song was Davido's I Know Who I Be. It features Jazz World and GLCJ. At number three was Asha Care's Gratitude. At number two was Young John with Edlumelu. And our number one song from last week was Asha Care's Forgiveness.
1: Bursting your speakers with the top 10 songs this week.
0: Number 10 this week is Back Outside by Benson and Sars. The song is the lead single from the joint EP The Game Needs Us. It drops from number 7 to number 10. Benson and Sars, Back Outside.
2: Number 10.

0: Alright, you just heard Benson and Sars with Back Outside, and number 9 on the top 10 countdown this week is Worship by Ashake and DJ Snake. It retains the number 9 spot on the countdown this week. Ashake and DJ Snake, Worship, plays next.
1: Number 9.

0: Burna Boy comes through at number 8 on the top 10 countdown this week with Dem Day, the high energy track from his album No Sign of Weakness. It moves up from number 10 to number 8. Dem Day, Burna Boy, plays next.
1: Number 8.

0: You're still listening to the Top 10 Countdown with King Kenny. Just Gone By is Burna Boy's Dem Day. At number 7 this week, we've got Black Bones with Chanel. It features Asake. It's a smooth mix of rap and Afrobeats that drops from number 6 to number 7.
1: Number 7.

0: 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This song was on our notable mentions last week, but enters the top 10 at number 6 for the very first time. The track showcases Victoni's signature vocals and laid-back style. Number 6, Victoni, Slick.
1: Number 6.

0: right, recapping from number 10 to 6 before we move over to the number 5 song for this week. At number 10, we had Benson and Zaz with Back Outside. At number 9 was Asake and DJ Say with Worship. Our number 8 song was Burna Boy's Damn Day. At number 7 was Black Bones with Chanel, who features Asake. And at number 6 was Victoni's Slick.
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0: At number 5 this week is Treat You Right, Fola and Ira Star. Hold down that number 5 spot again this week. Treat You Right is an Afro-pop love song. Fola and Ira Star have undeniable chemistry on this one. Let's check it out.
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0: still the top 10 countdown on 94.9 32 FM. At number 5, we had Fola and Iris Star with Treat You Right. At number 4 this week is Gratitude by Shakir, taking off his project Money. Gratitude drops from number 3 to number 4 on the top 10 countdown.
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Young John's catchy record, Ilumelu, takes the number 3 spot on the Top 10 Countdown this week. It drops from number 2 last week. Fingers crossed to see how it does next week on the chart. At number 3, Young John, Ilumelu.

0: Right, it's the top 10 countdown of 94.930 So FM. It's time for the number two song. Davido teams up with Jazzwold and GLCJ on I Know Who I'd Be, a song about self-belief and staying true to who you are. This cross-border collaboration is high energy and a delight to listen to. At number two, ladies and gentlemen, Davido, Jazzwold, GLCJ with I Know Who I Be.
1: Number two.

0: recap from number 5 to number 2 before we announce the number 1 song on the countdown. This week at number 5 we had Fola and Iris Star with Treat You Right. At number 4 was Asake's Gratitude. At number 3 was Elumelu by Young John. And our number 2 song was Davido's I Know Who I Be.
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0: Alright, for the number 1 song this week, again, Asake with Forgiveness. This song has held down the number 1 spot for consecutive weeks, and it does so again for this week. You want to join us next week to find out what the number 1 song is on the top 10 countdown when we bring you another edition right here on 94.9 32 FM. My name is King Kenny. 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
4: 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Am I worried? 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

0: Rida Next Aluminium. 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I don't willow for Awani. Are you fans Lawana Inje? Are you fans Lanje? I want me to show what's it in Rossi Walako. 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
1: onunbi you get a belly from chabara to me onunbi you get a
0: to okay ti won ba fi nff ati caf da ki won ta ko infantino mike ti won off lati ojo yen well, we'll find it difficult to kakiri dada. 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
1: Yes, I am the latest thing.
0: Ekabo.
1: Yes, I'm going to that.
0: Mm-hmm.
1: At the bar of Africa, you know, I'm a family member, I'm a one. Hey, hey, hey. Because I said, she was a family member, but she don't recall your lady.
0: Hmm.
1: So, I'm a little bit of that.
0: Yes, sir. Ojo, did you think that? Yes, sir.

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1: Come and call that to what you're doing.
0: A cabo saw.
1: Anyone drop who are. Simple code don't work off. Simple code so I do. So, there you go, Penny, there's no better day. Come to go out with Wapada. They could have worked. So this part of us are what is on pains coming out. You know, because you are the family cook and some work because you don't be sent out to the calf. What's around you and I'm sorry. So we got a little bit of news from here. So what could I want it? The York were there. So, in my family, you know.
0: That's your own.
2: Everything I do, there's just one reason to shop.
0: Agba ko bi beji si ka ma tesi waju.
2: I don't have

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England will stay with Tuchel. English former players and commentators are good in theory and criticism, but poor in practical. Amongst plotting, yeah, guys, eh? You should tell your FFP machine while baking paraben. 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I'm a bashi, I'm a Max. 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Hey, man, I show me from me. G-Touch Corner. 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My Lord, sir. 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Oh, Jasumawa. 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

0: Yeah, I come on, that's what Georgia. 32 FM 94.9, yeah, baby, you don't know road. I go good only. What lie? I'm a bug, wuku wuku. You're a losaki. 32 FM 94.9, can I suppose you do? I'm very loud now, so get to the brother of Makola Luban. You're here, I'm like, come, come, come, come, come, come, come, come, come, come, come, come, come, come, come, come, come, come, come, come, come, come, come, come, come, you know, you saw me talk me, let the day let you know, let day. And I'm a 4 year or John. A mother was a
1: row at you, I do.
0: Catacatas, I do. Final, Spain at England.
1: Bay.
0: Well, I don't want
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0: Ah, me not go. 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
0: so so.
1: Yeah.
0: How'd you put you there?
2: Pardon. Are you Mr. Ragamuffin?
3: Yeah.
0: Coming down there with me, Mr. Ragamuffin. Hello? I can't so so. Yes, sir. Welcome, sir. Yes, sir.
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0: And you give me 1,000 inside now.
1: I'm the one that.
0: Okay, give me 500. I'll give you 200, so that the chain go complete. Take. You don't.
1: Okay, I don't understand. Like, how do you? I give you 1,000 in business, and I'll give you another 500.
0: Yeah, I'll give you 200. Yeah, now your change be this. You don't complete.
1: No.
0: Okay. You get 500. You get another 500. I'll give you 200. Give me 500. I'll give you 200, so that you go balance. Take. You don't complete now. You understand?
1: What's the meaning of this? Oh, do you want to scam me? I give you this. It's 2,000 that I'm now give you, and I'm only 400 now.
0: Is your change now? Which
1: is
0: one?
1: My change out now. Okay, please now,
0: give me 200, I'll give you, 200, I'll give you 500. So you understand now? You understand now?
1: Okay, sorry, nonsense. What? This is not the easy now we do.
0: What
1: is
0: the talk now?
1: Give me all my money now. You give me all the money that I give you based on.
0: Okay, collect 400, give me 500. You get 15 and make I balance you up.
1: Like, you give you 15 naira,
0: yeah,
1: and you balance me up.
0: I'll go balance you, go complete.
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0: league meeting. Some more big races coming up for you. And straight away on the track, we have the men's 100 metres with commentary from Ed Harry.
1: Oblique Seville, Jamaica's reigning world champion in lane number 5. Lee, as they complete the lineup and the introductions to the crowd, Seville is in 5. Emmanuel SMA, the African champion from Cameroon, is in 4. Jordan Anthony, who trains with Noah Lyles, the reigning world indoor champion, is in 3. In 1, we've got a former world indoor champion and still reigning European indoor champion in Jeremiah Azu of Great Britain. But it is the slight figure of Oblique Seville in lane number 5. He really put a few demons to rest when he won that gold medal. It was an incredible performance in Tokyo for a man who twice had finished in 4th place in world 100 meter finals. He told us last season en route to Tokyo, I'm going to go there, I'm going to put some respect on my name. And he really did that day. And now he gets into his blocks here at the London Stadium as the world champion. No Noah Lyles, of course, we've talked about that. But Seville was the man who brought back the men's sprint crown to Jamaica, doing that in September of last year. He's got Ajayi of Nigeria to his outside, SMA of Cameroon immediately to his inside, Jordan Anthony inside again in the third lane, the American. A long hold for these men for this 100. Decent drive out from the world champion, who gets into his running well, but on the inside, a great start from Jordan Anthony, as you would expect. To the outside, it's Ajayi though. Ajayi will look across and scream something right into the face of Oblique Seville, who's made the Jamaican laugh. It's victory for Caleb Sola Ajayi of Nigeria, 9.84, equaling his own national record. He and Oblique Seville, I think it was friendly, but talk about getting screamed at right in your face. Seville second place, the Jamaican, 9.87, and Romel Glaive of Great Britain takes third spot in a personal best of 9.97. I'm a little bit taken aback, Hannah. That was aggressive. I hope it was well meant.
2: I think I'd like to see a head-on, see if we get a replay here in the stadium, but it's hard. You have to get yourself so motivated, so in the zone for these performances, particularly these explosive races. And Ajayi, like I said when we were previewing this event, he's not going to have the media attention. He's not going to have had the fuss on him. So I wonder if it was a bit of like, right, don't forget about me. I'm regularly in the 9.8s. And it was brilliant, Ajayi, in the last 20 metres. And there was just a glare across, and maybe a bit of a wag of the finger from Oblique Seville saying, I'm not sure you can do that, mate.
1: Yeah, so etiquette may have been breached, Lee, but look, we didn't have Noah Lyles here. I'm almost pleased that somebody else is doing this kind of thing, because it is the 100 metres. It is fun when it's theatre, but it's also fun when people run fast. And 9.84 for Kayan Sola Ajayi of Nigeria, and Oblique Seville obviously getting back to where he was last year, 9.87. And Romel Glaive, it is a predominantly British crowd in here, and to see Glaive hit a personal best with 9.97. Ajayi has just ripped off his bib and shown it to the trackside camera as well. Victory here for Nigeria's Ajayi this afternoon.
0: I love this. It's a gladiatorial contest, Hannah, isn't it? The 100 metres, and we saw that. And you did say Ajayi. You did say look out for Ajayi.
2: He made me look good, didn't he? He made me look like I know what I'm on about. You know, there's a couple of things you can get penalised for in track and field. Kind of unsportsmanship when you're celebrating and taking your number off, and he's just done both.
0: Tick, tick.
2: But, you know, it's all in the spirit of the event, and you can't fault the guy for his passion. And I think you can't bring your best performances without having that passion, without having that drive. And you can see how much it meant to him as well. And that's the thing, when you look at an athlete like Oblique Seville, this will be important. He won't want to get beaten. But this isn't his be-all and end-all. He's still the reigning world champion. For Jai, it is. It is his be-all and end-all at this stage in his career.
0: And saying as well, like, look at me. The attention is now on me. I have delivered in this race.
2: No, and he should be incredibly proud of himself. That is a decorated field, including the reigning world champion, and he's dominated it with time to celebrate, and that really takes something.
0: So an impressive performance then from the Nigerian in the 100 metres, Ed.
1: It really was, Lee. We've just seen something quite concerning. Mondo Duplantis has retired from the pole vault. I've been lucky enough to watch everything he's done going all the way back to the 2017 Worlds at this stadium. I've never seen Mondo retire from a competition. We saw him getting some strapping on his left hamstring. We also then later on saw him and his dad, Greg Duplantis, having a conversation also with his agent, Daniel, down there as well. It's a small inner circle. They had a chat about it, and the decision has been taken that after a first-time clearance at 5 meters 95, which leaves him in second place, it might well give him second place today, but he is retired from the competition. He hasn't attempted 6 meters and 4, which is the next height. Yeah, really concerning, because I've never seen him injured, and he's got a Europeans just a couple of weeks away.
0: So we won't know, will we, Hannah? We'll try and speak to him, of course, but we don't know whether that's going to be precautionary, whether European Championships coming up, or something more worrying for him.
2: So many athletes are familiar with competing with niggles, competing with injuries. They'll use some of these older guys, the likes of Sam Kendricks, who's jumping tremendously today. He'll know what it feels like to compete with a niggle. I don't think Mondo Duplantis does, and he's not got enough data points to make a calculated risk. I'm not surprised at all that him and his team have shut it down, because they won't know how his body's going to respond with some discomfort. It's the safest thing to do. You know, there's a long time left in the season, starting with those European Championships, going on to the rest of the Diamond League and all to come.
0: The crowd here, of course, wanted to see him perform even more, potentially get a world record. Not to be today, though. We'll hope it's nothing more concerning, though, for Mondo Duplantis. So back here with the Live Athletics set very soon, building up to the women's 200 metres. But the Open Golf Championship continues as well, well into the third round. Our leaders will go out a little later on, though, Shoji Osaka and Bryson DeChambeau. Will he be going out as well? Huge controversy over his two-shot penalty during that second round late on Friday.
3: That's right. Bryson DeChambeau finished his second round and was at 7 under par on the leaderboard, just one shot off the lead, which was set by Lucas Herbert at 8 under. But as he came off the golf course, he was met by the RNA officials who escorted him to the scorer's hut. They were looking at an infringement on the fifth green, which he had in his second round. He hit his tee shot into the rough on the right in some long fescue grass, and the TV cameras effectively caught him trampling on the grass. Now, this was done inadvertently. He didn't do it on purpose. The referee accepts that is the case. However, under the rules, if you improve your lie by moving the foliage or the path of your club, you make that path a little bit easier, then that is a two-shot penalty. So it was dramatic scenes here last night, late last night at Royal Birkdale, with officials and a media scrum, and a very late finish to reporters' days, with Bryson DeChambeau initially kicking up a major fuss about getting that penalty, but in the end he accepted it. He is back today, and he will tee off 3 shots off the lead a little bit later on.
0: Shoji, thank you. Back with you later then, as the Open Golf Championship continues. We have now got an absolutely stacked women's 200 metres. It features two Olympic champions from Paris over the 100 and the 200, and the two athletes who finished 1 and 2 in Paris in the 200 metres. Julian Alfred of St. Lucia, who won here last year, third fastest woman in history in this event, with her time in Monaco, where she beat her American rival, Gabby Thomas. Let's hear, though, from the Olympic champion, Gabby Thomas, now on her rivalry with Julian Alfred.
4: The rivalries are very important. Since I've entered the sport, I mean, they have been there. Whether it's Julian, who has, you know, shaped up to be an absolutely monster of a competitor, or whether it was the Jamaicans, like Sharika, like Elaine at the time, they push me, and they're pushing the limits, and they're showing me, like, what's possible. And I know that I can do it. I know that nobody is better than me. And if I work hard enough, train hard enough, recover hard enough, then I can be there too.
5: What would be a good day for you? Is it the time? Is it the win?
4: A win would be a good day for me, but truthfully, a performance that I can be proud of, a performance that I can run, know that I executed, know that I was locked in from start to finish, and something that I can just hold my head up high and be proud of.
0: That's Gabby Thomas. Hannah England, all about the win for her today, she says. This rivalry with Julian Alfred bubbling along, back from an Achilles injury, isn't she, which sidelined her, made her miss the World Championships last year. Is she getting back to her best now, do you sense?
2: She certainly is. She's run fantastically in the first part of the season, and it gave you hope there was a lot to come. And if I think that progress has stalled slightly for the American. Maybe as she's been up against these bigger names in the bigger meets, I think her start has been vulnerable. I think she's closed well in the last 30 or 40 metres, but against Alfred, she can't afford for any aspect of the race to be subpar.
0: This is going to be a big one for this home crowd, with home support for Dina Asher-Smith, former world champion, and for Amy Hunt, won silver at the World Championships last year. What has that done for her?
6: Yes, it definitely gives me way more confidence. I think standing on the start line, I'm much more assured of who I am and what I can do. I think through that championships, I showed that I'm very much a championship performer. I can stay strong, and I'm very strong in the back half of the race, but also kind of 3 or 4 or 5 races deep into a championship. So it gives me a lot more assurance standing on the start line, and also a bigger cheer from the crowd and more gusto.
0: That is Amy Hunt, silver at the World Championships last year. Well, this is the reception the crowd is going to give her. She's been introduced to them now, running in lane five. To her right, Julian Alfred and Gabby Thomas. This is a huge 200 metres, Ed Harry.
1: It absolutely is, Lee. Let's give you a lineup in full. Starting on the inside with the brand new UK champion for Great Britain for the 200 metres. That is Success Edouane. And Success Edouane won that European title in Birmingham a few weeks ago, beating Amy Hunt and beating her very impressively indeed. Edouane is in lane one. Cambrea Sturgis, the first of the Americans, is in two. Anavia Battle, another of the US athletes, was fourth at last year's Worlds. Had a real breakthrough season, as did Amy Hunt indeed. Dina Asher-Smith, as you say, the world champion in this event in 2019. A winner of 25 major championship medals. Asher Smith. She is in the fourth lane today. To her outside is Amy Hunt, the world silver medalist. To her outside, and this is where it really is, bring your medals time. Julian Alfred of St. Lucia, winner of St. Lucia's first Olympic medal. It was a gold medal, of course, in the 100. She followed it up in Paris with a silver in the 200 behind Gabby Thomas, who is to her outside. Five Olympic medals in total for Thomas. 2024, 200 gold. Golds in both relays. 2021, relay silver and 200 bronze in Tokyo. And right on the outside, Shawne Miller-Weibo, twice the Olympic champion, up at 400 metres. What a lineup this is. The women's 200 metres. The clouds have come across, not quite as sunny as it was. There's a slight chill in the air. Away cleanly at the first time of asking. Alfred in lane six and Gabby Thomas in lane number seven. What a head-to-head it was between these two in Monaco. They exit the bend into the finishing straight. It is Thomas with the slightest of advantages, but now the power of Julian Alfred. This is exactly what happened in Monaco. Alfred has hit the front. Thomas is trying to stick with her, but Julian Alfred will not be denied this afternoon. It is Julian Alfred in a brand new meet record of 21.66. And it is another second place for Gabby Thomas. What a rival this is. We're not going to see the global championships this year. 21.66 for Alfred, 21.81 for Thomas, and Miller-Weibo taking the third spot. Three Olympic champions finishing first, second and third. Julian Alfred, the third quickest woman in history after that race in Monaco. Maybe Lee at the Ultimate Championships, maybe at the Diamond League final, but I cannot wait to see Alfred against Thomas again. Monaco and now here, and it's 2-0 to Julian Alfred.
0: Yes, 2-0, Hannah, but that was some head-to-head, which we were looking forward to, and it certainly delivered, didn't it, with that performance?
2: It did, and Gabby Thomas's start was much better. I feel bad now for saying that could have been her weakness. It was much better than the Olympic champion. But the strength from Julian Alfred over the last 50 or 60 metres, it is just world-class at the moment. I can't wait to see her up against Melissa Jefferson-Wooden, the world champion from last year, when we get towards the ultimates. But I think Julian Alfred would have loved to have run a touch faster. She went third all time in Monaco, and she's got, you know, you only get a few opportunities on good tracks in good weather to better that. But I think she'll be very pleased to have turned over another win on Gabby Thomas.
0: And we need these rivalries, don't we, in any form of sport, especially in athletics. The head-to-heads are really important.
2: They are. We didn't see any showboating, though, did we? Not like
0: Ajayi. That was very different.
2: Staring down the Bleaksville, the women being a bit more subdued in their celebrations. But you're right, Lee, that the rivalries, the motivation to beat each other, will be absolutely equal in this field.
0: So Julian Alfred takes the women's 200 metres from Gabby Thomas. We'll be getting reaction. Adiana Doyne is down trackside. We'll be hopefully hearing from Julian Alfred very soon. We heard from Amy Hunt ahead of this race. She finished in fifth then for this British crowd. But something she has been discussing over the last few days heading into this meet, Hannah, is, I know, something that's very close to you as well. She's been talking about the new camera guidelines for female athletes and the coverage that female athletes should receive during events, and how it should change as well to ensure that they're feeling comfortable when they're competing. So the European Broadcasting Union has been working with female athletes to develop these guidelines to try and avoid sexualizing the action, unnecessary camera angles. It's something that I know you feel is long overdue.
2: Yeah, I'm very proud to be a part of that publication and to be involved from the very start. And it's about not putting content out there that can be misused. That if an individual wants to use a certain camera angle and take it away from the sport and put it out of context, it's a hard job for the cam people, for the directors, to cover our sport in a respectful way. It is a challenge, but the guidelines are designed just to kind of help people spot those pitfalls, take away those easy wins, and say, let's move that camera up a bit, let's zoom out a tiny bit. And to be honestly, one of the main motivations is to highlight the technical aspects of the sport, because we lose some of those technical aspects with these camera shots that are also compromising. So I think it's a win-win for our sport. It's really ignited a debate this week, which is great. It's great to see that debate. It's also a bit depressing, some of the immediate feedback from some media outlets, from some individuals. But it's great. Amy Hunt spoke fantastically in the press conference. I doubt she really knew she was going to get asked, but she gave a very well-rounded answer. And I think you look to the females in our industry and the athletes on the track, and some very supportive males, and the message is coming round this week after maybe a volatile start.
0: And athletes such as Holly Bradshaw, the British Olympic bronze medalist, I know was part of the advisory to the European Broadcasting Union as a pole vaulter, talking about some of the abuse that she's been sent before, some of the inappropriate videos she feels of herself online revealing camera angles during live coverage. You're taking part in your job. You're trying to perform at your very best. Was it ever on your mind when you were competing as well?
2: You know what, Lee? Not while I was on the field of play. I'd be very in the zone. You hear athletes say, I barely notice the crowd. But sometimes when you watch those replays and you think, well, is that really necessary? Is that lingering shot, what's that telling us about the sport? And it's nowhere near as prominent in the running events. It is still present. But when you go to those field events, it's just kind of saying that camera angle isn't giving us anything technical. It's not giving us any emotion. It's almost kind of an unnecessary lengthening of that angle. Let's stop it. Let's choose something else. And I do not want to under kind of stress how hard it is for the guys that are doing these jobs, for the directors, for the camera people. It's very hard. We know that. We're not saying it's simple.
0: Yeah, because it's about the direction as well, isn't it? Because the cameras are placed around an athletics track and the field events, but it's about which shots are shown to the audience.
2: And it's about accepting in live time, you're going to get stuff. It's just going to happen because of the kit that the athletes are wearing, because of the nature of the sport that they're doing. It's going to happen. But it's about saying, let's not pick that camera angle as a replay, or let's just watch, that's a danger zone, that's the one that can end up giving a compromising an image and can be uncomfortable in the instance. And then what's really upsetting is it then getting misused down the line. It's a big problem.
0: Hannah England is with us on Sports World today on the BBC World Service. We've been watching in the women's 200 metres Julian Alfred take the victory over Gabrielle Thomas, and you can find out more about her. The Race of My Life, Julian Alfred, is available as a podcast now from wherever you get your BBC podcasts. Let's get some more reaction to one of the earlier events today, the women's 3,000 metres. Jess Hull of Australia, the winner here with Ariadna Doyne.
7: I actually don't need to ask how you're feeling. You've been smiling all the way down the mixer. You're pleased with your performance.
8: I'm really proud of it. It's so hard to win these races, and to have a day where I came out with a win, it feels like I feel like I've won the Olympics, because it's just been a bit of a grind trying to win these things. So yeah, it's very special.
7: When did you know it was on?
8: With about 300 to go, when I was right on the shoulder of the leader, I knew that if we ran about 45 seconds, I'd be under 8:25, and I just thought, there's not many people that can beat me from here, and the women in this race seem to have sort of played their moves already, so I was pretty confident, yeah.
7: What does this tell you about your shape going into the Comm Games?
8: I think I've known for a while my shape is good. I've just struggled to execute on race day, and to finally just have the whole week this week leading in, focusing on executing today rather than trying to run fast or trying to push the pace, it just meant that it went a bit better today. So I think it's just something to take into the races going ahead, is race the race in front of me rather than force the race along. Yeah.
7: For us here in England, the Commonwealth Games is a big deal. And I was at the Gold Coast and I got a sense of it's massive back there.
8: It's huge back home. I think it's such an exciting event, and there's been so much momentum about it sort of since late last year as teams started to figure out the way they were going to qualify and stuff. And I mean, Australians love their sport like England do, and it's just going to be really special to wear the green and gold. And it's at some funky hours of the morning time at home, so I'm hoping people get up and support it like they would if it was a home games.
0: As Jess Hull then speaking to Ariadna Doyne and talking about the interest that we've already discussed that will be in the Commonwealth Games, no matter what time the races are on for the Australian audience. We have got the field events continuing, Ed, as well. The women's high jump is part of those, and you're following the action there.
1: Nicola Olislagers, who's won everything at least once, Lee, the Australian leading this one with the best of 2 meters and one, separated on camp back from Yaroslava Mahuchik. Many medal, but also Mahuchik, of course, this event's world record holder, the Ukrainian, 2 meters and one, but currently lying in second place. The bar's at 2 meters and three. Mahuchik has just failed at 2:03 for a second time, so she's going to have to clear 2:05 if she's going to win this competition. Olislaga's still lead, and she'll have her next attempt at 2:03 in just a moment. That pole vault has finished as well. Sam Kendricks winning it with 5.95 meters. We were saying actually off air, when was the last time Sam Kendricks won a Diamond League? Well, don't forget, until Stockholm, nobody had won one apart from Mondo for more than 3 years. Mondo Duplantis also with 5.95, finishing second, although he had to retire hurt from the competition. And Curtis Marshall with the same height as the other two, 5.95 meters, third on campback. Marshall, remember, the Australian, is the one who won in Stockholm when Mondo was beaten.
0: Ed, thank you. We've got the men's 400 metres on the track, and Rye Benjamin will be introduced to the crowd, Hannah, very soon, a world and Olympic champion in the 400 hurdles, racing on the flat this season, doing it very successfully as well.
2: What a luxury, hey, to win everything in your own event. You won the Olympic Games, won the World Champs last year, and then just go, you know what, I'm going to have a season having a bit of fun. And he's lowered his own lifetime best a couple of times, been in the top three in Diamond Leagues, certainly proving he's... has the lane of his own right, not just because of his kind of accolades in another event.
0: We have seen other athletes, Sydney McLaughlin and Lebrone as well, do this. Wonderful to be able to, as you say, have your specialist event where your Olympic champion, world record holder, as Sydney McLaughlin and Lebrone is, and then to race as well in London Flat.
2: I think it's quite refreshing in a career as well, when you can just do the same race over and over again, especially for hurdles. You've got to dial into that rhythm and you know, be doing it every 10 days, every 2 weeks. That can get quite draining. And I think Rye Benjamin just choosing something a bit different is going to refresh him before the next Olympiad as well.
0: So here we go then, he's lining up in this men's 400 metres, Ed.
1: Yeah, the lineup in full lead. Ben Jeffries of Great Britain in one, Caleb McRae, the first athlete from the USA, the world indoor silver medalist, the world indoor record holder for the 400, where of course it's two laps, not one. He is in two. Jareem Richards, twice the Commonwealth 200 metres champion, truly world class at the 400 as well, though, the man from Trinidad and Tobago, world indoor champion over this distance in 2022, a world silver medalist outdoors last year over one lap. Then Jacory Patterson, world indoor bronze medalist, then Matthew Hudson-Smith of Great Britain, the Olympic silver medalist, the reigning and twice European champion, who also has world silvers and bronze in his collection. Then it's Rye Benjamin in sixth, world and Olympic champion for the 400 hurdles. Lee Epi of Botswana, winner of the 4x4 relay with his country at the Tokyo World Championships. Epi is in seven. And Vernon Norwood of the United States, a perennial winner of gold medals in global relays. He is right on the outside now at the age of 34, Norwood. He is in lane number eight. The men's 400 meters, Benjamin is in six, Hudson Smith in five. Now they get there. Matthew Hudson-Smith, who's come so close to the top of the podium, has got to his outside Rye Benjamin, who's gone off very quickly, the American. Rye Benjamin to his outside has got Lee Epi of Botswana to navigate himself off pretty even, I would say, through the first 150 metres or so. Vernon Norwood right on the outside. As they enter the second half of the race, though, Benjamin is right up on the shoulder and passing Epi of Botswana, looking to the inside, a more even race being run by Matthew Hudson-Smith. But as they exit the curve now, into the finishing straight, it is Rye Benjamin leading this one. Matthew Hudson-Smith right up with it, though, on the inside, and to the inside of Hudson-Smith as well. It is Patterson going well, and now this is a real lactic tie-up. Can he hold on and hold his form, Rye Benjamin? Yes, he does, to win in 44.05. When you can see them start to run through treacle over the last 15 or 20 minutes, I wondered if Rye Benjamin could hang on, but he did, by virtue of tying up a little bit less than Matthew Hudson-Smith. Second place for the Briton as he looks towards defending his European title and winning a third gold there. Jacory Patterson takes third, but Rye Benjamin, a personal best, another one this season in his second event, the 400 flats.
2: Well, the cliche is the 400 hurdle strength. We know they've got to be fast and technical and then be able to kick again off that last barrier. So, you know, Rye Benjamin on paper, he should be strong in the last 50, but he looked comfortable under pressure in the last 100. Matt Hudson-Smith was giving it everything in front of a home crowd to take a win. I'm impressed with Hudson-Smith's last 50 here. It's better than it's been elsewhere in the circuit. But I think the Brit will be pretty frustrated to be beaten by someone who is in their second event.
0: So then, in the latest event, men's 400 metres, Rye Benjamin with a personal best time in his second best event, not bad at all, here in front of us at the London Stadium with Sports World on the BBC World Service. Earlier on in the men's 100 metres, success for Nigeria, Kayansola Ajayi winning that ahead of Ablique Seville of Jamaica, the world champion. Let's go back down trackside with Adi Adedoyin.
9: Congratulations on the performance. You've just beaten Ablique Seville, the world champion. I mean, how does that feel?
10: I mean, it feels good to me. Like, I wasn't thinking about Ablique. I was just thinking about my education. I was thinking about myself, like, just get the job done. I wasn't thinking about anybody. Like, we heard the same, so I don't care about, like, world champion, world indoor champion. I don't care about all that. I only care about myself.
9: When did you know that you were going to get it done? Because at the halfway stage, it was tight.
10: Yeah, I just have to, like, I just told myself, like, just to relax, then I'm going to get the job.
9: Two more quick questions for you. Obviously, two big years coming up. You've got the World Championships and the Olympic Games in the United States. You go to college in the United States. How big are those 2 years coming up for you?
10: I mean, last year I was at the World Championship. I made the final, I was six. So I'm just going to prepare for this. I'm not trying to go there. I'm trying to be on the podium. I'm trying to be top three. So I'm really going to prepare for that. And it really, like, meant a lot to me.
9: And to beat a class, I feel like that, it shows that you've certainly got the talent.
10: Yes.
0: Yes, he's got the talent. Yes, definitely confirmed. Kayansola Ajayi with Adi Adedoyin. It's going to be a big couple of years, Hannah, you feel, for him, an athlete that he's really on the rise.
2: It is, and he's mentioned there, cited that position, fifth place at the World Champs last year. He's got all the experience. He's got youth on his side. He's done the fast times this season. You couldn't ask for a better lead-in to a World Championships and an Olympics.
0: So one of our race winners today. Now our next focus on the track, though, is at a genuine attempt of breaking a world record in the men's mile. Josh Kerr announced back in March he wanted to better the 3 minutes 43.13 seconds set by the Moroccan Hicham El Garouge in 1999 when Kerr was only 1 year old. It's been labelled Project 222, so his target time of 222 seconds. So he's wrapped up the anticipation then with his video on YouTube last night showing him run the 1200 metres in 2 minutes 42 seconds in training. So it would give him a whole minute in theory to run the final 400 metres. So given the hype, is he going to be able to deliver here at the London Stadium? Here is Josh Kerr. He's been speaking to Adi Adedoyin.
11: Oh yeah, you know, I've put myself out there for sure, but look, you know, I'm a man that's wanting to go after some of the hardest things in the sport, and if you guys want to be entertained, and this is an entertaining sport, and we want to gather the right people to watch and be inspiring the next generation, then we have to do these things. Like, I am not scared of losing, I'm not scared of not reaching my goals, but I think I'm capable of this. My training shows I'm capable of this. I have an amazing team of people around me, and it's time to bring that record into the modern era. It's the record that I've always wanted to go after. It's, you know, it's iconic. It's hard. It's like, it takes a full team of people to go after something like this. And it took me the last 3 to 4 years to put that team together, and we're here. And, you know, then it was just I can turn up to the track every day and put my work in and make sure it's focused in the right way. So, yeah, I've been thinking about it for, you know, this specific one probably for 3 or 4 years. Yeah.
9: You went very early with this in terms of making it known that you want to go for this. Doesn't that bring a bit of pressure?
11: Of course it does. Yeah, that's why I wanted to do it. No one else in my team thought it was a good idea, but, you know, we're lucky enough to have good weather and a great camp behind us. So now they're feeling a little bit more relaxed, which is good, because announcing it to you guys right now wouldn't be quite as fun. If we want to be remembered as one of the best eras of middle distance running in the UK, which we can be, then we need to break records. It's just part of that process. I've got some good medals behind me, but to solidify myself as the best middle distance runner in British history, I need to start running these records.
9: Yeah. So Roger Bannister is the one that everybody thinks about when they think about the mile. How much did, when you look back, what he did inspire you?
11: I mean, it's just incredible. Like, for him to be able to go through a barrier that no one thought was possible, I think is the way that I view this. I view it as a pursuit of something that no one's ever done before. It doesn't quite have the iconic 4-minute barrier, to be honest. It's like the one person I think about, the most iconic, I think, middle distance runner that we've ever had and will ever have.
9: When would you know in the race that it's on?
11: First 150 meters.
9: How? What? Why is it about that?
11: It's all mindset. My body is capable. If my mind is right, then I'll be right there tomorrow.
0: That is Josh Kerr, who I'm looking at down on the track now, getting ready for this world record attempt. Hannah, do you admire the way he's going all out there and saying, look at me, I can do this?
2: I do. I think, and I think it's very authentic, the way Josh Kerr conducts himself. He's been like that for the last 4 or 5 years. You know, some people say outlandish things just to try and get attention, just to try and draw eyeballs to them or to the sport. I truly believe the authenticity of Josh Kerr and what he believes he can do is well-founded and well-meaning as well for him and for our sport. I think it's been a great build-up.
0: What do you make then of the YouTube release on the eve of this race, that fast 1,200 metres but at altitude, so in different conditions to what we've got here?
2: It blew me away. I said to you guys when we were discussing this before coming on air, I wasn't too sure a few weeks ago. I kind of thought, whatever, that's a big goal. But I would genuinely say, having watched that time trial, that training video, I wouldn't take it with a pinch of salt. I think to take what they put out there was absolutely mind-blowing. And when you consider the fact he's going to have 60,000 people cheering him on, he's going to have wave lights, he's going to be 5,000 feet lower in altitude, I think he's got every right to be as confident as he is.
0: The 8 letters that spell out his first and second names were being held up in the crowd here. He's going to have a lot of support, isn't he? How is he going to tackle this? He's going to be introduced to the crowd in a moment, so you'll hear the huge cheer for Josh Kerr. He's got a couple of pacers in this race. Is he just going to go out from the front? Does he even think of this as a race? Is it all about almost a time trial for him?
2: I think it is a time trial, and yeah, this is a big pressure situation, but this is a guy that's shown time and time again he's not affected by pressure. You know, he puts pressure on himself, he welcomes it, he won't be overawed by the occasion. I think he'll be excited by it. That's what we've seen in the way he's spoken about it. I think the other athletes are going to let him have it his own way. Jared Dinguse is going to, the American, is potentially the one that could spoil the party.
0: Here's his introduction. Wow, listen to that for Josh Kerr.
2: And again, you know, he said he wants to be one of the British greats. And who would turn down the opportunity to build hype for 3 months and get everyone behind you like that? It's irresistible.
0: So the first 150 metres, he says he'll get a feel for whether he can do this or not. Is he going to go out from the front? He could get someone on his shoulder for the entire race, couldn't he, Hannah?
2: I'm more concerned about the last 150. I'm going to be honestly. I think he's got one of the pacemakers as his training partner who appeared in that YouTube video. The other one, Jan Rudolph, is a phenomenal pacemaker. I think he'll have every confidence in those two. He can switch off emotionally. And I think the other men will let him have it his own way. They'll respect what he's trying to do today.
0: Well, this could be very special then. Live on the BBC World Service for this 60,000 crowd, this attempt at the world record in the men's mile. The last of the athletes being introduced to this crowd, Ed Harry. This is going to be something special.
1: Yeah, 12 athletes plus the two pacemakers who have a very important job to do, Lee. It's the Emsley Carr mile here in the United Kingdom. Emsley Carr was a newspaper publisher. This was a setup by his son to commemorate him. It was meant to provide that platform to break 4 minutes for the mile, but before the second staging of the Emsley Carr mile, it had already fallen to Bannister. They're underway. 4 laps for Josh Kerr to make history. Project 222 has begun. We mentioned Jared Dinguse, the Olympic bronze medalist from the Paris 2024 Olympic Games, over 1,500 metres. Dinguse is someone who likes to wait and wait and pick off his prey. There is a possibility here that Josh Kerr could pace Jared Dinguse to a brand new mile world record. Let's see how it pans out. I've rarely seen an athlete as confident, but when you spend a little bit of time in Josh Kerr's company as they go through the first 200 metres on the eve of this race, Hannah, the confidence he is exuding, the fact he put this out there in March of this year saying this is what I will do, to race so sparingly, to shut himself away and get ready. I feel like I'm watching a boxer who's been in camp, and I can't wait to see what he does as they come up to complete the first lap proper in the race. It is Kerr leading the race proper. It is Dinguse in second place proper, then those two pacemakers heading everything.
2: Through the first 400 metres faster than was asked for, but the pacemakers were. There's a couple of pacemakers. That means Josh Kerr would have been bang on that 55 seconds he'd asked for. It was a nervous moment when the athletes broke, and it was what I predicted. The other men just eased off. They let Josh Kerr take up the running. It's gone perfectly so far, Ed, but it's still a long way to go. This race is so brutal, the mile.
1: We are sitting just a few places along from Steve Cram, a former mild world record holder himself. commentating on this race for BBC television. I was here the night Radisha won gold and broke the 800 metres world record. I was there for breaking two in London this year when extraordinarily Sebastian Sarwey ducked inside 2 hours for the mile. That was an extraordinary day. And here we are just a few months later approaching half distance. The marker will say two to go. Those two placemakers still heading it through the first 400 metres, Hannah England. How is he doing, Josh Kerr?
2: That second lap was slightly slower and they're slightly off pace. I'm splitting hairs. I'm impressed by the rest of the field. They're really going for it. Yared Nuguse perhaps just having a bit of daylight behind himself and the rest of the field. San Rudolph trying to take Josh Kerr as far as he can, but you feel that Josh Kerr is just itching. He's getting closer and closer to the pacemaker. It's going to be 600 metres to go.
1: Lap and a half to go. They are just behind the green wave lights. That pacemaker's now dropped out. I judge it's probably about another 150 before we get to the bell. Josh Kerr chasing a part of history. El Guerrouj's world record was set in Rome. It was set on the 7th of July, 1999. I can hear the crowd at our backs. Josh Kerr can hear 60,000 people as he comes up to the bell. He has still got Nuguse with him. He has still got Robert Farkin of Germany with him. This is the bell, 2:46.39, and that means that this is on for Josh Kerr. 3:43.13 is the world record in this seldom race distance. Still three men all together. If anything, he started to pull away a little from Nuguse. At the top of the back,

0: 8. Josh Kerr strapped himself away, got himself ready for this. Project 222, 222 seconds, 200 metres to race. Neguse looks like he's not going to get there today. The Scot, the Brit, the former world champion for the metric mile, Josh Kerr, is deep into the final bend now. The roars of this crowd at London's Olympic Stadium. It was built for days like this. Kerr at the top of the 100 metre straight. Look at the clock, 3:33, 3:34. He's probably got 25 metres to race. 37, 8, 9, 40, 41, 42, 68. He has done it, Josh Kerr. A big punch goes right through the air. He stands and he roars. He doesn't sink to his knees. He is somebody absolutely caught in this moment. Wants to rip his vest off. 3:42, 66. The mile world record of the great Hisham El Garouj has fallen in the Emsley car mile at the London Olympic Stadium to Josh Kerr. Project 222 is a 100% success.
1: Ed, that is one of the most impressive things I have ever, ever seen in person. That is a phenomenal world record and he's just smashed it. Wonderful scenes here. He's embracing that team he's spoken about, that tight group around him, his coach Danny Mackey, Julian, the assistant coach, who does so much of the training with him. I was looking at his pacemaker, Brandon Kidder. He couldn't watch. He was standing just past the finish line. He could barely watch, but what a guy. Yeah, if he'd broken it by 100, he would have been impressed. But to label it 2:22 and to do it, that is, I say, one of the most impressive things I've ever seen in person.
0: Wimbledon, Lee, you know this all too well. You get that moment when the players want to climb up to their box to see everyone that they know. While all of Team Kerr is just past the finish line. He joked yesterday, I've annoyed the organisers, I've asked for thousands of tickets. Everybody is here. And he just jumped the advertising hoardings just on that first bend to go and just enjoy, just celebrate. And now when he's got the flag in his hand, I think now the lactic is starting to kick in, the sense of occasion is starting to kick in. He didn't jump the barrier on the way back, but I was saying that he's bouncing up and down and dancing now with the crowd. I think for everybody here to share a moment like this and to do it in the manner in which he did it, I'm not sure it's fashionable to say your goals out loud, but when someone does and tells you in the spring that in the summer come back and I'll break the world record, just wow.
1: Him and his team have left no stone unturned, and I think as an athlete that's what gives you confidence. If you, you know, he said he thinks he's been in shape to run 3:43 before, and he's stronger than he's ever been, he's faster than he's ever been, and he's shown it all here. And what a treat for the fans here. It's a shame we're not going to see Josh Kerr at the European Championships, but he really hung his season on this and on the Commonwealth Games.
2: Well, that is some performance, as you say, Hannah, to see that in front of us here at the London Stadium. The reaction of the crowd to him as well. He's speaking to them now, to the capacity crowd here at the London Stadium on the big screen. We'll hear from him in a moment or two as well. But that is something, isn't it, to have seen that performance from him today. I'm trying to hear what he's saying whilst I'm speaking as well. It's difficult to do. But, you know, the crowd here in absolute raptures, but they've seen something very special, haven't they?
1: I always look at sport, every sport, and in athletics particularly, when someone makes something look easy, you and they're a true master of their sport, of their discipline, and he made it look easy, didn't he? He's not on the floor, he's run off, he's celebrated, he's punching the air, all that emotion coming out. He's a master, absolute master.
2: How much effort and dedication does it take then, and how much work goes into something like that? As Ed was saying, to come out in March and say, this is what we're calling it, Project 222, the number of seconds I will need to race. How do you put that together, though, to deliver it here on this occasion?
1: It's years on years. It's years of getting it slightly wrong. It's years of overreaching, kind of going for the endurance too hard, going for the sprinting too hard, and falling somewhere in between and it being wrong. He's worked with his coach, Danny Mackey. He's worked with his kit sponsor meticulously over the last few years to deliver a world title, Olympic medals. And now they've set their sights on this, and I think they've pulled together years of tiny little 1% to deliver 3:42.66.
2: And that is being displayed on the timing boards here. He'll go and have his photo taken next to that new world record. It stood, Hannah, for what, 27 years? Is this going to stand for a long time now?
1: Yeah, and you know what? Yeah, if Jakob Ingebrigtsen had said in March, you know, in some of his better years in the last year, you're talking 23, 24, I'm going to attack

0: racer right now. He broke that world record by the best part of half a second. It is a seldom raced distance, but it's still raced every year in Oslo, the Dream Mile. It's still raced a Prefontaine Classic, where it's the Bowman Mile. The Emsley Car Mile is the one that's raced here in the United Kingdom. They all have such history to them, and I think this puts a crown on top of all that great mile history, and it's miles lead rather than 1500s at the Com Games in a few weeks as well.
1: Just what I was going to say, Ed. Where else is it going to happen? Could we be looking at the first mile world champion again when it's come back at, sorry, Commonwealth champion. I'm getting ahead of myself. It could be quite interesting to see how that goes in Glasgow.
2: Wonderful to experience that. And as you say, Ed, looking along this line with Hannah here, with Steve, with Paula as well, and Sebastian Coe watching on as well, the head of World Athletics, to see that happen. He is now taking the applause of the crowd. He's just walking beyond the finishing line with that Union flag in his hand, and yes, everyone trying to get the picture of him. He gets an embrace now with Sebastian Coe down there, the head of World Athletics, and the fans taking the pictures of Josh Kerr, the real headline act here. But we still have one more race to come, the women's 800 meters. Before we get into that though, let's get some reaction from Adiana Doi. We'll hear from Josh Kerr a little later on. Let's hear from the winner of the 110 meter hurdles now though, Jacoby Tharp with Adi.
3: Congratulations on the performance today. I mean, you're having a hell of a year. Are you surprising yourself by what you're doing?
4: I mean, no sir, not really. Last year I was kind of trying to work on my start a lot, and this year I'm going to focus on my race execution wise, because I know that if I execute, there's nobody here that can beat me. So it's just a matter about getting my reps in, repetitions, and being able to do it on the day.
3: The talent's always there. You're a world junior champion, but that transition from being a junior to competing on a circuit like this in front of 60,000 people, it's not easy. How have you been able to do it? You're beating the Olympic champion.
4: Yeah. I mean, I'm really honing in, just staying focused. I mean, like, I try to really internalize that it doesn't matter about what you've done in the past, it's about what you do on the day. So really focusing really, really hard on my execution. Because like I said before, if I execute, it's going to be a problem for everybody.
3: How are you managing all the noise around you? Because that's what everybody's talking about. New world record holder, NCAA champion, all that. How are you managing to sort of keep everything in perspective?
4: I just kind of block it out. Like, it feels good that I ran a world record, but I need Olympic gold and world champ for me to be the greatest ever, and that's what I tend to be.
3: How fast can you go?
4: I don't want to put a time limit or a cap on myself. I don't know if I execute, it's going to be faster than 12.75.
2: Jacoby Tharp with Adiana Doi. We'll hear from Josh Kerr a little later on, just being presented with his check for $50,000. Not bad for an afternoon's work here. He's certainly performed in front of us at the London Stadium. So we've got one more event to come here on the track, and it features another top British athlete who receives all the attention and focus, and rightly so. The Olympic champion, Keely Hodgkinson, will be running in the 800 metres. That is on the way. One of the figureheads of athletics at the moment, attracting the attention wherever she runs. How does she deal with all the noise and everything that comes with the pressures on her to run fast and to break records? Here she is with Adiana Doi.
5: It can be difficult. I think this is probably the most I've felt it this season, definitely with the pressure and stuff. I think, you know, you might say one thing in passing and all of a sudden it becomes this big, massive thing, and it's just dealing with that. But like I say, I think it's just keeping yourself grounded, good people around you. I know what I'm capable of, believing in that, trusting in that, and just seeing how life plays out. It just shows you that nothing is, like, you can't plan everything and you can't have control in everything, and I think it's just trusting in that, not having control. But yeah, the last few weeks haven't been like the most fun, so I think what's important for me right now is just getting back to that fun and enjoyment, because that's how I know brings out the best in me. You know, I look back to like indoors and when everything was so smooth and I was just letting it be and having fun. So that's my approach. And on reflection with the race in Prefontaine, I actually think it was quite impressive to do it with the week that I'd had. I think I was quite drained by the time the start line came round, and that could maybe save for the performance. But you know what? Who really cares? It's done now. We move on. Next one.
6: Through adversity, you learn a lot about yourself. What have you learned about you?
5: I've just learned to just go at my own pace, I think, and my perspective and my time frame when I want to do things. Obviously, I'm really excited to run tomorrow. I'd love to run fast, but I'm not going to force it and, you know, try and kill myself chasing these things. I think if it's meant to be, it'll be, and I put myself every day in the best position to do things like that.
2: As Keely Hodgkinson and Hannah England, she has had a tricky month, hasn't she? Pulling out of the women's 400 at the UK Athletics Championships. Then she fell in training ahead of the pre-classic and injured her knees, finished second in the 800 at that meet at the start of July. So a difficult time coming into this Diamond League.
1: Yeah, and I think we need Keely Hodgkinson this time last year and she was still injured. I'd say she'd still rather be in the position she is this year.

0: despite those issues, like the surprise defeat from Audrey Vero as well a few weeks ago, the Swiss athlete who's the world lead. And I'm really impressed with Keeley for just backing off any sort of world record attempt today. She I think had the season gone a bit better, she would have forced it to try and do that. And I'm really impressed with her just saying, I've got to stay in my own lane, go at my own pace. And I think a win today would be brilliant for her.
1: I'm not sure we could cope with the tension and the drama if we were to get another world record attempt after what they have just witnessed with Josh Hull. Does Josh Kerr, does that kind of lift you as an athlete, especially as a British athlete like Keeley?
0: 100%. When you walk out from the call room, they'll be aware, there's no way you wouldn't hear that. I've been in the call room in the stadium, you can hear it. And to step out, they would have been going into their lanes as the celebrations were going on. They all know what have happened, and it really does, you feed off that buzz of what's going on in the other events.
1: But in this race then, the final one on the track for us, our live coverage here on the BBC World Service, Femke Brodersz Bol, and latest attempt at 800 metres, Ed. So there is some competition for Keeley Hodgkinson.
2: There really is. Just looking at Keeley Hodgkinson, Lee, there is no bandaging on either knee. Before she raced at Prefontaine, she fell onto some metal mesh, which was where she was warming down. It's meant to stop you from slipping, but there was an upturn edge and she fell onto it. She lacerated both knees, and it was touch and go as to whether she was even going to race at Prefontaine. She could have had stitches, she probably should have had stitches, we understand, but that would obviously stiffen up everything for a little bit longer. It's good to see her with the bandages off. It was pretty heartbreaking to watch her have to pull out of that 400 metres final at the British Championships. I think if she'd run well there, she would have gone to the Commonwealth Games and run the 400 metres. But we were spoiled, weren't we, with that race in Stockholm, which we brought you live on Sportsful, when Audrey Vero ran the third quickest time in history and Keeley Hodgkinson improved to stay number six on the all-time list, but 1:54.33 is her best, just a little bit slower than Caster Semenya, who's next one up on that list. This year's world indoor champion Hodgkinson, but yeah, it's been a rough few weeks. She's in seven. Femke Brodersz Bol of the Netherlands is in six. Former world, well, reigning world and a European champion at the 400 hurdles has said, I don't think I'll ever race the 400 hurdles again. And her progress through the 800 metres ranks has been rapid. This is the introduction for Keeley Hodgkinson. To her inside is an athlete she knows very well. They share an agent, Femke Brodersz Bol, who married fellow athlete Ben Brodersz in February of this year. Brodersz Bol, 800 metre debut earlier this year, 1:59.07 indoors, and then since then the times have slid down and down. Second at the Paris Diamond League, down from 1:57 to 1:55. And the improvement, you would imagine, would only continue. So tenacious. Remember all those fantastic 4x4 and mixed 4x4 relay performances from Femke Bol as well, and the medals she's won indoors in the 400 flat. She needed a new challenge, and she has found it in the 800. To the inside of Brodersz Bol, it's Sigurd de Guma, 2024 World Indoor Champion, the Olympic silver medalist that year in Paris behind Keeley Hodgkinson. Then it's Sarah Billings of Australia, Addy Wiley of the United States. World Indoor bronze for her this year, the 22-year-old, always somebody to look out for. Gemma Reekie is in lane number two, another of the Britons in this race. And then Izzy Boffey of Great Britain is in one. Reekie for Scotland and Boffey for Wales we will see at the Commonwealth Games. But yes, I think this one top of the bill, because we were thinking some time ago it could be a world record attempt. It's not proven to be, but it's still a quality field. Two laps of the track then, Keeley Hodgkinson underway, and this crowd gets to experience one more fantastic track race here at the London Athletics meet. Round past the back of the throwing cage then one last time, and the pacemaker will go to the front and do their duty. And Keeley Hodgkinson, I'm just looking across, looking to come through and tuck in behind the pacemaker, but it's Femke Brodersz Bol who tucks in third place in the race. It is Keeley Hodgkinson, as they can't complete 200 metres, Hannah, who is leading that race proper though behind the pacemaker.
0: And the pace for this race isn't lightning fast, and I think that's where we're seeing many of the women go with it. Femke Brodersz Bol, for me, she's got to take a risk today to discover stuff about herself and this event. I expect her to be right up on the shoulder of Keeley Hodgkinson as soon as possible to put pressure on the Olympic champion, but also to learn more about herself, the Dutch woman, as she progresses in this event.
2: Next thing they're going to hear is the bell. Keeley Hodgkinson at the front, where we've become used to seeing her. Addy Wiley well placed at the bell as well. Wiley racing in second place in the race proper behind Hodgkinson, and tucked in on the inside is Femke Bol. Bol looks like she's out for a training run, just the barest movement of both arms, palms not clenched together hard, just like she's out for a jog at the moment, entering the back straight for the last time. time. The pacemaker's job is almost done. Hodgkinson now takes the lead, and Hodgkinson's got probably 5 metres or so, not much more, on Femke Bodas Bol, who still looks not to be expending too much effort at all. Into the last 200 metres of the eight then. This is so far a procession as far as Keely Hodgkin is concerned. Front running in the sunshine on a July afternoon in the British capital. No challenge yet from Bodas Bol, who looks so easy, but at the same time is putting no pressure whatsoever on Keely Hodgkinson. Hodgkinson beaten in Stockholm, beaten again, of course, at the Prefontaine Classic in Eugene. Beginning to tie up perhaps a little bit, but Bol is not going to get there today. It is going to be Keely Hodgkinson victorious from Femke Bodas Bol. 1:56.21 is the winning time for Keely Hodgkinson. A little bit of a grimace, not too much of a smile playing across her face yet, but that is a return to form after a few weeks of injury and disappointment. Keely Hodgkinson wins in front of her home crowd, a big win as well to take with her towards those European Championships in Birmingham in just a few weeks' time. Femke Bol takes second, Broders Bol, we'll all get used to saying that, and Sigurd Duguma, the former world indoor champion and Ethiopia's Olympic silver medalist, in third place. But it was a procession, it had that feel to it. After Kerr, we didn't get another world record, we didn't expect one, but in terms of British athletics, Hannah, it is a case of the established order being re-established, and Keely Hodgkinson, I guess, can now hopefully put a tricky few weeks behind her.
0: I think it was an important win over Broders Bol as we look towards those European Championships. The race wasn't as fast as some of the other ones that Broders Bol has done well in, but she still couldn't get on terms with Keely. For me, that win here in London, it just draws a line under the first half of the season. It allows her to go back into training and then regather for that European Championships. It gives me a lot of confidence.
2: Yeah, I think, Lee, Keely Hodgkinson was asked, actually, yesterday marked the midway point between the last Olympics and the next Olympics, if you all want to wonder where those 2 years went. Josh Kerr called the Olympics our North Star, meaning we navigate everything off it. Also at that press conference, there were some very sort of... words from Amy Hunt also considering that midway point. And Keely Hodgkinson said, you know what, I'm much more a day-to-day kind of person. Me and my coaches work on stuff, we see what's coming next, and what's next is most important. And I think that's a real virtue, because you could dwell on what happened in Eugene, you could dwell on what happened at the British Champs and in Stockholm, but put it all behind you, come out here and provide the crowd with yet another win, which is what they're so used to seeing from her.
1: Yes, that's what we've seen from Keely Hodgkinson as the crowd start to leave the London Stadium after the final event here. Keely Hodgkinson, the winner in the 800 metres. Let's just round up. We'll get some more reaction as well. Just reminders, the big story away from the track was Mondo Duplantis. The focus was going to be on him to see if he could break the world record, but some concern for him. We're going to hear from him in a moment. Just tell us what happened in the pole vault.
2: We saw him during that pole vault competition having his left hamstring strapped. He went on to clear 5 metres 95, and then there was a conversation between himself, his dad Greg, who travels everywhere with him, his agent Daniel as well, and those three men talked for a while, and then the decision was taken to retire Mondo Duplantis from the competition. He was beaten, remember, in Stockholm, first time in more than 3 years. I've never seen him retire with an injury. I've never seen him miss a meet through injury. Concerning for the Swede.
1: Okay, let's find out if we can see what the problem is then. Let's go down to Adi Adedoyin with Mondo Duplantis.
3: That was really tight, and my adductor started really locking up on me there. I really hate it, and it sucks so much, but it got to a point where I just couldn't do it anymore, and I felt like it was a really bad decision to continue. So
4: no injury, just a precaution, because there was a danger you could injure yourself.
3: I hope so. I think so. It got really tight on the 95 jump, and so if anything, I think it's minor. I hope so, at least. And but I know that if I had to take one more, then I wouldn't have liked my chances. So
4: yeah, obviously the temptation is always to compete, but then you have to be safe.
3: Yeah, a bit, but it really sucks, because I was so excited for this competition. I wanted to jump high here. The energy was amazing. It felt so good, and so it was a really, really, really hard decision to make. But I don't know. I'm a bit beat up right now. Of course, mentally, I don't feel good about it, but it is what it is.
1: It's a tough one for any athlete, isn't it, Hannah? Hard to hear that, but hopefully a precaution for him.
0: Well, and the problem is he won't know for another 4 or 5 days. You know, he's going to have to go back and let that settle. He'll know a little bit more tomorrow morning, maybe see a physio, maybe get a scan. It's really hard to pass judgment. Hopefully he'll be feeling smug in 3 days. He'll go, it was nothing, it was just precautionary. But I think that you can sense that sort of nervousness in him, that it's not something he's used to and that he's nervous about what the outcome is.
1: And with the European Championships coming up, he'll want to be fully fit for that. More from Hannah England then, as we hear and reflect from some of the big achievers. Julian Alfred coming up, the winner of the 200 metres, and of course Josh Kerr as well, after breaking that long-standing world record in the men's mile to entertain the crowds here who are just leaving the London Stadium. We'll be here though with Sports World with more reflections from the athletics, and also with the latest from the Open Golf Championship at Royal Birkdale, and all the rest of the sporting action. That's all to come after the latest news.
5: BBC News with Sue Montgomery. The head of the Gulf Cooperation Council says Iranian attacks on civilian targets in neighbouring countries amount to war crimes. Jassim Mohammed al-Badawi condemned what he called the deliberate targeting of infrastructure and civilian facilities in Bahrain, Kuwait and Jordan. Tehran said the attacks were a response to a seventh consecutive night of US airstrikes. Here's Param Gobadi from BBC Persian.
6: Last night, Mohsen Rezai, an ex-Iranian Revolutionary Guard commander, who is also an advisor to Iranian Supreme Leader, said that the war and negotiation at the same time is over. That's also another sign that Iran doesn't want to get involved in the negotiations, at least now, because they have realized that United States is bombing Iran to push Tehran to talks for further concessions, and Iranians doesn't want to do that because they're fighting a war of survival. So both sides have got different concepts of the war at the moment.
5: A prominent German politician, Jens Spahn, has resigned from his post as parliamentary leader of the governing centre-right CDU-CSU group. He'd been accused of hypocrisy about surrogacy. Here's Warren Bull.
7: Jens Spahn had a role akin to Chancellor Merz's enforcer in the German parliament, and part of that was to promote its centre-right policies. That included support for Germany's continued ban on surrogacy, which is punishable by up to 3 years in prison or a fine. But there's no ban on bringing up a child born to a surrogate mother abroad, and it's emerged that Jens Spahn used that loophole to become a parent using a surrogate in the United States. To many observers, that was nothing more than rank hypocrisy, and there was only one possible outcome.
5: Russian officials say 7 people have been killed by Ukrainian drone attacks overnight that set ablaze an oil depot as well as 2 warehouses belonging to Russia's biggest online retailer, Wildberries. President Zelensky said the facilities were being used to supply components for drone production and navigation equipment. Paul Adams reports.
8: Russia and Ukraine are hitting each other's civilian infrastructure, especially energy facilities, all the time. But 2 of Ukraine's latest targets were different. Wildberries is Russia's largest online retailer. Both sprawling warehouses had civilian staff present when Ukrainian drones fired from hundreds of kilometers away fell from the sky. The attacks appear to have started at night, with some videos showing terrified and injured staff attempting to flee as explosions continue. This appears to be the first time Ukraine has mounted attacks of this kind. It could be part of an attempt to undermine businesses owned by people close to Vladimir Putin.
5: More than 950 wildfires continue to burn across Canada, many out of control. Nearly 30,000 square kilometres have been scorched. World news from the BBC. Kenya's government says the president's official website...

0: Great Britain's Josh Kerr, smashing the long-standing men's mile world record with a spectacular performance here on the track. He announced his intention back in March to break Hicham El Gharouj's 27-year mark on home soil, and Kerr delivered in emphatic fashion, crossing the line 3 minutes 42.66 seconds. We'll hear from him in this hour of Sports World. And still to come, the story of the New York Cosmos, the original Galacticos, the ultimate glamour club where the likes of Pelé was playing in the United States. They've now made their return to professional soccer. We'll meet the former Manchester United, Villarreal and Italy international Giuseppe Rossi, who is the Cosmos head of soccer.
1: In Europe, football is life. Here, at times, it could be a hobby. We have a lot of talent. It's about how do we nurture that, how do we grow that talent. And you need the right people in the right place to do so. They need mentors, they need the right people. And I think here at the Cosmos, that's what we have, that's what we're trying to build. You have to be the blueprint.
0: The rebirth of the Cosmos is on the way and will be in New York on the eve of the World Cup final between Spain and Argentina, with Delith a little later on. But we've seen something very special then here on the track from Josh Kerr. Here is his reaction with the BBC Jeanette Kouachi.
2: Overwhelming, very overwhelming. Obviously, with the amount of hype that, silly to call your shot that early because it's a lot of things that could go wrong. But I'm surrounded by amazing people, and I was able to just continue to stay consistent, put the work in. I felt like I had at least 42 in me, and nearly lost it there at the end. But you know, I got over the line.
3: And for you as well, you've been so bold and so confident about what it is you wanted to do this season. When did it come to you that this was a world record that you wanted?
2: Like, I think if I'm going to leave my mark on this sport, as a British athlete with the legends I have behind me and following in their footsteps, I have to be able to do those performances. And you know, those performances take every single part of you, every single part of your team, and you guys know that. Like, you know, out there I was just a body running, but the amount of work going behind the scenes for me is incredible. So today, you know, that was the performance I was able to bring out. I was hoping it was going to be a little bit faster, but that's all right.
3: And it's one of those years, isn't it? There's no global world championships. Commonwealth Games and there's a Europeans. Yeah. But for you to be in the position that you're in right now, it must be quite nice in your career to be able to say that these are things you want to achieve and then actually come out here and do it.
2: Yeah, I'm lucky to be able to string the training together, and with the people I had behind me, you know what it felt like? It felt like I had a kitchen full of amazing, incredible chefs, and I was just like, what the heck are we going to make? And I was like, this is the dish I want to make, and we were like, all right, let's get to work. That's what it felt like. I was like, there's no point in going through this year thinking it's an off year, you know, we can wait till next year, we can try different things. It's, let's double down, let's get to work, and let's put on a performance and bring British athletics back to the mile and bring the mile back into the stadium.
3: Yeah, and you know, Jess and I were saying, that level of noise we've not heard, actually. Well, I've not heard it since London 2012. Yeah. That was something. And just tell me how much that carried you in the last 150 years.
2: I mean, it was just incredible. That last lap, it was just me and my track, like my shoes and the track. I was absolutely deaf in that last 110 meters. And to be honest, I didn't take my foot off the gas, but I knew if I came through anything under 328 flat, I had it in the bag, in the legs. And I started to glide, and I was like, oh, wow, this feels incredible. I was like, it's incredible because I'm slowing down. So I was like, I'd better get to the line. So, yeah, I mean, cross finish line, scene 42, something, anything was my goal.
0: That is Josh Kerr, former world championship medalist. Hannah England has been with us throughout. And, Hannah, you called it one of the great performances you've seen here live. He was cooking up a storm, wasn't he? Let's face it.
4: He was. One thing we haven't picked up on, it was a personal best through 1500 for him. And then he added on 109 metres. And when he spoke there about everything that's gone into this, and it's so easy to forget all the things that can go wrong as well when you're pushing yourself to the absolute physical limit. And he would have done that since winning the world indoor title back in March. Every step would have been to find his physical limit. So it's impressive, but even more impressive when you consider all the missteps that could have happened. We talked about Keely Hodgkinson falling over, you kind of a bent bit of metal. So many things can go wrong, and you make your own luck in this sport, and Josh Kerr has deserved every bit of his luck today.
0: We'll have some more reaction in a moment, but we've seen something impressive on the track here. Real great standout sporting performance. Let's head to Royal Birkdale for the Open Golf Championship. Round three, the overnight leader Lucas Herbert tied the major championship scoring record with 62 on Friday. He's now out on the course. Shojo Saka is there for us. And talking of great sporting achievement, Shojo, another 62.
5: It's been truly extraordinary what we've seen over the first 2.5 days of the Open Championship this year, Lee. Ryan Fox from New Zealand came in with another 62 today. He started the day at level par, 8 under par for his third round, and this 62 today has propelled him right up to the top of the leaderboard. So he joins the halfway leader, Lucas Herbert, who's just come out onto the course. The final groups have just come out in the last 15 minutes or so. So we have a two-way tie at the top of the leaderboard. Ryan Fox with 8 under. Lucas Herbert also on 8 under. He fired a 62 yesterday. Sam Burns, who was the other player who produced a 62. We've had three so far in this championship. He's at 6 under, playing the fourth hole right now. Also on 6 under, the local hero, Tommy Fleetwood. Siwoo Kim from Korea is at 6 under. Ryan Gerard, another American, and his countryman, Cameron Young, and Jackson Suba are all on 6 under par. So we have a pretty congested leaderboard at the moment. It's pretty exciting. Saturday afternoon, it's moving day. There are thousands of people really, really enjoying the golf.
0: Shojo, thank you. Alongside you is the American golf journalist, Alex Michelli. And we are seeing some performances, Alex, aren't we? And the latest from New Zealand's Ryan Fox. And he had a chance, didn't he, as well, to shoot a 61?
6: He did. He unfortunately found the fairway bunker on the 18th hole and hit a very nice shot out, but had about a 40-footer to make birdie and didn't. What was quite interesting, though, is Ryan Fox, after the second hole, turned to his playing competitor, Xander Schauffele, and said, the way this is set up today, it looks like the RNA wants to make this very difficult and no more 62s. So he was pretty surprised that he actually could turn around and shoot a 62.
0: And is this the course? Why are we seeing 362s over 24 hours?
6: Well, obviously these guys are good, and you can believe that. But the course is set up not to be easy, but it is actually a hard and fast golf course, which is exactly what the RNA wanted, with no wind. And you give these guys opportunities with no wind, and they're going to go after things. And you know, they talked about how they didn't want to hit driver at times this week early on. They probably would hit irons off the tee to be strategic. But as the time has gone on, they decided to just start hitting drivers everywhere. And Ryan Fox actually talked about it. He said, the first day, I didn't hit as many drivers. But then I decided I'm better off hitting drivers than I would be hitting irons and having a longer shot in and facing the greenside bunkers. So I think that's what everybody has decided. Let's go after it. And because of that, you're seeing scoring that's somewhat unprecedented at an Open Championship.
5: Lee, I've got to add to what Alex just said there. In terms of the conditions and the course conditions, we've talked a lot about the weather in the UK being really dry and hot and sunny over the last maybe 3 or 4 weeks. The course is burnt out, but of course if you hit the ball straight, those hard and bouncy fairways do give you a lot of help and a lot of run, and the ball travels a long, long way. Also, if you do hit it in the rough somewhere near the green, the grass is so dry that actually hitting out of fairly light rough is not too bad, and that's what these players are taking advantage of.
0: And just a brief one, Alex, on Bryson DeChambeau out on the course, 4 off the lead, dealing with that two-shot penalty which we were talking about earlier. Any response at all from him?
6: No response, but he did get a pretty good ovation on the first tee. I think the fans here support him. He's already bogeyed a hole, and he's on the fourth hole now. He's already bogeyed a hole, so hasn't had a great start, but a long way to go.
0: Alex, Shojo, thank you both very much. At Royal Birkdale, moving day, the third round.

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0: convincing argument was, if you go to Real Madrid, you can win a championship. If you come to the Cosmos, you can win a nation.
1: And the Cosmos made the best of it, because it wasn't only a fact that he was playing here in NASL, but at the same time, they were traveling all over the world. Always, you know, some sort of a crazy show every time the Cosmos showed up, because wherever they went, they got sellout crowds. So it was, you know, just a magnificent spectacle.
0: Pelé took that missionary spirit, spreading the gospel of the global game, intensely seriously, right? So it wasn't just a matter about competing for a title. It was about winning the hearts and minds of America's youth. And I was one of those Pelé lunchbox-carrying kids in the 1970s that he really worked so hard to connect to the game.
2: Pelé made his official debut for the New York Cosmos on June 15, 1975, against the Dallas Tornado, in less than auspicious surroundings.
3: His real name is Edson Arantes do Nascimento. To millions of soccer fans, he is known as Pelé, number 10, the most celebrated player in the history of the game. He has led Brazil to 3 World Cup titles, scoring more goals than any professional player in history. Today, he joins the New York Cosmos and the North American Soccer League with a large crowd looking on at Downing Stadium in New York. The return of Pelé.
2: Here's Roberto Abramowitz and first David Kilpatrick again.
0: So in 1975, the Cosmos are playing at Downing Stadium at Randall's Island. It was this kind of derelict space in between Manhattan and Queens that's beneath the Triborough Bridge.
1: Well, the beautiful game was sort of painted over a little bit. But the game was broadcast on CBS, which was a very big deal, and the field was in such poor condition. It was like basically devoid of grass. And so what they did for it to look better on television was that they went and they took green paint and painted all the dirt green.
0: He kind of freaked out. Why are my legs green? What's wrong with this? And you know, that explained, well, for TV, we need to make it look green.
2: 22,500 people attended, not counting the thousands locked out and many more who jammed the Triborough Bridge overlooking the stadium. A then-record American television audience of 10 million viewers watched Pelé score his first goal and provide an assist in a 2-2 draw. The game was televised in 22 countries and covered by more than 300 journalists.
1: I'm Roberto Abramowitz. In 1977, when I was still in college, I started covering the New York Cosmos. It was just absolutely stunning to have somebody who is the greatest player of all time, all of a sudden playing here in the United States. And, you know, it made sense for him to play here in New York, because that was the Cosmos were a team that had tremendous ambition. They were owned by Warner Brothers, and they had a lot of money, and they all of a sudden caught lightning in a bottle. It was just fantastic to see how the city really took to the Cosmos.
2: What was it like then personally for you then, following the Cosmos and Pelé at this time, with all that attention that there is now on the team and on soccer for the first time?
1: Well, as somebody who had grown up in Mexico and seeing how important it was, and then coming back here into the United States and having basically at that time 7 years of where soccer was just basically non-existent, then all of a sudden Pelé comes in 75 and things start picking up. They're playing at Yankee Stadium. They're getting really good crowds. But once they moved to Giant Stadium, it just seemed to really, really explode. And it was great. Well, you know, we all thought at the time that soccer had arrived. You could get into Studio 54 just by mentioning that you covered the team. They were the toast of the town. No matter where they went, the crowds would follow. It was like rock stars. And then you actually had rock stars, people like Mick Jagger, coming into the locker room all the time. I remember seeing him on his knees crawling in, because he was in awe of everything that was going on. It was just wild. It was just absolutely wild times.
2: And was Pelé elusive? Could you get a microphone to him? Could you speak to the great man, or was that very difficult back then?
1: No, it wasn't. It wasn't difficult. As long as you had somebody translating for him, and it was either Professor Mazzei, who was his, you know, agent and confidant, and then later became the coach of the Cosmos for a long time. They always had somebody translating, and he was easy. He was just an absolute magnificent human being, and I'll always remember him for that. And it was just a pleasure and an honor to be able to be around him, to be able to cover him, to be able to watch him play, even at an advanced age of 37 years old, when that was his last season. It was just absolutely amazing.
2: There was something quite surreal about Pelé appearing for the Cosmos. But what was it like to have perhaps the greatest footballer to have ever played the game as a teammate?
4: Hello there, I'm Eddie Edgar. I played for New York Cosmos in 1976.
5: I'd been released by Newcastle
4: at the end of the season. I signed with Hartlepool. Got a request from it was on a Monday. Said, do you want to go to New York and play with Pelé? I said, hang on a second, let me think about that. And I was on a plane by the Thursday. It was that quick. Somebody had seen me playing at Newcastle and thought I'd fit in. So obviously it was really exciting, bit of a shock. The best thing about it, I walked into the change room and Pelé himself came over and introduced himself. And I went, I know who you are. You know, and it was really, really classy guy.
2: What was he like to be around in that dressing room for the time that you were there?
4: Just a really positive guy, not the most outgoing. He just wasn't one of those guys who was always talking all the time. But when he spoke, people listened. And he had his own sort of infrastructure. He had his own fitness coach. He had his own, you know, technical director, his own bodyguard. He kept to himself as regards that. He wasn't being aloof. Once he was on the field, he was one of the guys. But I spent almost a full day sitting in an ice bath one day with him after I got injured, he got injured, and just had a good chat about general stuff, not really about football. Yeah, it was obviously a highlight of my life. And as a footballer, though, you kind of have to take it in your stride a little bit. But still, it still gets in the back of your mind to say, this is fantastic.
2: Life-changing, really, the fact that you played with Pelé in the Cosmos team.
4: The thing I remember mainly about Pelé is, like, being a goalkeeper, all English goalkeepers think they can play out, right? Everybody thought they could play out. So I play in a five-a-side, and I nutmegged Pelé in a five-a-side, which is, I didn't even realise I'd done it at the time. And I'm thinking, oh, my God. About 5 minutes later, he just about sliced me in two from the waist up, just took me out. So I learned my place real quickly.
2: Goalkeeper Eddie Edgar, learning an important lesson the hard way. You don't nutmeg Pelé. So suddenly soccer was fashionable, celebrities attended matches, television crews followed the team, sponsors came knocking, and attendances exploded. So what did having the finest footballer to ever play the game do for soccer in the States? Here's David Kilpatrick and Roberto Abramovitz.
1: Obviously, we had Giorgio Chinaglia, who later came, and then in 1977, the Cosmos added a whole bunch of pieces around him that basically made it a roving all-star team. And when you add players like Beckenbauer and Carlos Alberto, all of a sudden, you know, people start taking notice a lot.
6: And something clicked. Something clicked in the Big Apple, if you will. And by that, I mean the greater New York, New Jersey metropolitan region. As fans were coming out to the Meadowlands, which is where the World Cup final will be, the stadium is actually beside where Giants Stadium had been in the Meadowlands Sport Complex. And that's when we started getting crowds of over 70,000 on a regular basis.
1: And sadly, it turned out to be a little bit of a blip as the league was mismanaged. But for that time and a couple of seasons after that, it wasn't only till 77, but all the way probably to 1982, soccer was a really, really big deal here in New York City and in the country.
2: In 1977, with legendary players like Pelé, Franz Beckenbauer, and Giorgio Chinaglia wearing the Cosmos jerseys, the team lifted the North American Soccer League Soccer Bowl Championship. The victory over the Seattle Sounders in Portland, Oregon, would serve as Pelé's final competitive match. We can still feel close, though, to that glamorous era, at the museum dedicated to the Cosmos being set up at Hinchcliffe Stadium, where the new team play their matches.
6: What we're looking at here are some of the objects that are on display for the Cosmos. So we have here a signed Pelé jersey, here the famous white green trim and Pelé's rather recognizable autograph on it, and another football with his autograph on it right below. And a lot of the objects that we're able to display here, right? So this is Marinho of Brazil, his jersey from one of the alumni games. Werner Roth, who a lot of people may know as the German who missed the penalty kick and escaped the victory, his jersey's also on display here, and some objects that connect Pelé's album that he recorded with Sergio Mendes, some programs that celebrate Franz Beckenbauer, Carlos Alberto's, but it really kind of celebrates that great legacy, and so we're excited to share that with fans that pass through the museum here.
2: And tell us what we're looking at here.
6: These are actually some of the bathrobes that were preserved for the Cosmos back in the 1970s and 80s. Alessa did these bathrobes. So we had white bathrobes at home, and we had blue and gold bathrobes on the road. And we still have some of those, and we've got some blazers that were worn by the players for special events. And there are a couple phone numbers still tucked in the pockets, would you believe it? Not that any of us are about to call those numbers now. I think it's been a little bit of a delay, but it's pretty fun to see a lot of the stuff that's been preserved in the club, and we're excited to share it with fans.
2: It's incredible, isn't it, what has been kept, including the bathrobes. Amazing.
6: Yeah, nothing quite like seeing a bathrobe from 1980 to really give you a sense of what it was like to be part of the Cosmos Country phenomenon back then.
2: Pelé's transformative time at the New York Cosmos ignited a soccer revolution in the United States. His name remains synonymous with New York soccer. The famous Pelé store in Times Square attracts fans daily. But beneath the glamour of the Cosmos playing days, American soccer remained fragile. And when the North American Soccer League collapsed in the mid-1980s, the New York Cosmos collapsed with it.
1: He had a huge influence. And the fact that the league didn't last wasn't because of his lack of influence. He had quite a bit. It was more of the mismanagement of the league, the rapid expansion that the league had that couldn't be supported, the type of money that was needed to be able to, you know, keep up, and they couldn't do that.
6: In many ways, the Cosmos were a symbol of corporate excess, right? They traveled like rock stars, they partied like rock stars, and were compensated accordingly. So when someone's looking to come in and strip assets, and you know, we didn't really talk about austerity budgeting back then, but that's exactly what started to happen. So Warner had to divest their investment. A really key thing with that too, though, was the 1986 World Cup. Colombia was unable to host it in terms of infrastructure, and Jean Havelange rather famously decreed that the United States wasn't ready to host the World Cup in 1986. That killed investment. That really was a devastating blow for the growth of soccer in the United States.
1: They were able to plant a seed. That tree didn't die, but it was definitely dormant for a long, long time. And it wasn't until MLS came around in 1996 that all of a sudden it revived and started to bloom. And we see now in MLS how they did things, which was be very, very cautious on how they grew. And that turned out to be the better way of doing things. And that's why the league is over 30 years old now and is doing very, very well. They learned a lot from the mistakes that the NASL made.

0: My thanks to Roberto Abramowitz and David Kilpatrick. You're listening to The Rebirth of the Cosmos with me, Lee James. The story of the legendary New York club that has now returned to professional soccer in the United States. Let's fast forward to 2010, when the Cosmos name was first revived. The club eventually joined the reborn NASL 3 years later, and quickly found success on the field, winning multiple league titles and attracting big international names like the Real Madrid legend Raul.
1: Eric Stover, CEO, New York Cosmos. Cosmos' second era, when we were playing in Long Island, we had a very good team. We could compete with anyone in the U.S. or Canada at the time. We brought in a lot of very talented players, guys like Marco Senna, Raul, Juan Arango, Nico Cronchar, plus great domestic players. But things were very unstable. There were a lot of things that we would argue were anti-competition and against what we would say is the opportunity of football developing on your own merits and your own ability. So that it's all very different right now. And I think the fight that that era of NASL and the Cosmos took on put us in a situation where we can talk about promotion and relegation now, and we can talk about a more open playing field.
0: The crowds never reached the heights of the Pelé era, and off-field financial struggles, lawsuits, and the folding of the NASL led to a hiatus, and then eventually the club disappeared again from the professional landscape in 2021. So we've got to drive around 30 minutes away from the MetLife Stadium, known as New Jersey New York Stadium, where the World Cup final will be held on the Garden State Parkway to William Patterson University. Over 9,000 students are enrolled across its sprawling 370-acre hilly wooded campus in northern New Jersey, not far from the city of Patterson. Now the region is rich in soccer history and tradition. It's where the relaunched New York Cosmos now play their matches in the third tier USL League One. The team plays its home games at Hinchcliffe Stadium, but we've been invited to attend the Cosmos training session at the university.
2: In the box, in the box.
0: Nope. Well, this is not the era of Pelé, Beckenbauer, or even Raul. But if there is a face of this new Cosmos project, it's the man over there, taking part in training, Giuseppe Rossi. The former Italy international captain was born in New Jersey, and after starring for Manchester United, Villarreal, Fiorentina and the national team, has come home with a new challenge as the head of soccer.
2: I'm going to make a couple of phone calls this afternoon, man.
3: I recently retired and I wanted to always stay in the game. I wanted to somehow give back to my community after a very long and good career, playing with the best, coached by the best. What's knowledge if you can't give it out to the next generation? And that's what I'm doing here, being around the players every single day and just chatting and just giving them all the advice possible.
0: How do you try and bring your vision then of how you want this team to play, the style of football then to this brand new club?
3: Like I said, I played 20 years in Europe and that's the real football for me. And trying to bring that here, slowly trying to implement certain things that I saw back in Europe. Obviously, it's going to take time, a lot of adjustment, but you know, creating that culture from zero helps this journey to work and function and think like a European team. In Europe, it's life. Football is life. And it's in our blood. Here, at times, it could be a hobby here in this country. So trying to make them understand that, try and immerse yourself into this dream, into this sport 24-7. Study it, love it. When you're on the field, you know, work your butt off for 90 minutes, soak it all in as much as you can, and I'm sure that the results will show.
0: Now, you're from here, you're from New Jersey, aren't you? So what does football, soccer mean to this part of New Jersey?
3: Everything. I mean, back in the day, my father came by boat from Italy, and he went on Ellis Island, and then he finally established himself here in New Jersey, and many, many thousands, if not millions, have done the same thing. Soccer is an international sport, and I'm sure that all these people that came here from away, from afar, has soccer somewhere, somehow in their blood. So the Cosmos are here now. We're in the community, and we're slowly getting these fans back to watching football.
0: And from your career, are there teammates, coaches that have inspired you or still mold your philosophy for football?
3: Listen, I started off with Sir Alex Ferguson. I feel like the best manager in the world. Learned so much from him on how to prepare, on how to actually treat players. He never really treated the big stars and the young ones differently. He was always the same with everybody off the field. And you know, on the national team with Marcello Lippi, I had Claudio Ranieri, Pellegrini. These are all coaches that, you know, wrote a piece of history in the game of soccer. So yes, I was blessed to have had these managers. Just take a little bit from them as much as I can.
0: Yeah, what do you want to see from a Cosmos team that goes out and takes to the field then?
3: I want to see them respect that history, respect that shirt, understand what we're playing for. Yes, obviously we do play for the players who did come before us, but we also play for our families who have made all these sacrifices for us to be here. We play for ourselves because it's our dream and we have to continue to nurture it. As long as I see these players buy into the program, buy into what we're trying to build, that's all I got for.
0: And just finally, how much are you enjoying still being on the training pitch and working out and playing with these players?
3: Yeah, it's great, man. This is what I live for. This is my life. I'm lucky enough to have this team that accept me to be part of the training sessions. I try not to let them down. It's so much fun to be around them.
0: Still good to score a goal or two.
3: Always love that.
0: The men's professional game in the United States isn't like other domestic leagues around the world. Major League Soccer has an unconventional single-entity structure, with the league essentially owning all teams and player contracts. The new Cosmos have joined the third tier of the United Soccer League, and last year the team owners, in an historic vote, decided to introduce promotion and relegation. It would link the USL League One to the USL Championship, with a newly formed top-tier USL Premier Division planned for 2028. The New York Cosmos are also planning to establish a professional women's soccer team in the USL Super League and create a sustainable club rooted in its local community with the emphasis on youth development. There are a few people who know the Cosmos better than Eric Stover, who has returned as the CEO to help guide this latest chapter in the club's storied history.
1: This club and our fans have fought very hard for reform in the United States with soccer, promotion and relegation being at the top of the list. And I think it's important that we represent that cause and that we do everything we can to move up leagues through merit. I think we're the only country in the world that doesn't have it, and FIFA has a rule requiring it. It's good that we're moving towards it. There's still obviously a lot of work to do, but it's not just teams moving up and down on merit. It also creates a lot of the commercial opportunities that smaller clubs and medium, even large clubs benefit from, not the least of which is the transfer market. And without promotion or relegation, it cuts the transfer market off at the knees. So I will expect with our club and with soccer in general in the United States that this is going to start changing, that the transfer market, which is largely non-existent here, will start to be a real business opportunity. I also think that there's a big problem in how we develop players, and we see that as an obligation to get into areas like Clifton and Patterson and Passaic and Wayne and give kids a chance to play that wouldn't otherwise have the opportunity to turn professional. But at the same time, it's a business opportunity. We see the burgeoning transfer market in the United States is essential to turning around the business operations, really, of the whole sport. There's not a lot of teams in this country that make money, and the transfer market is going to be integral to changing that. Not having promotion relegation, not having a unified pyramid is why we are not further along in global football. I believe that to my core, and there isn't anything that I've seen in 20 years working in this sport that would change my mind.
0: There was still snow on the ground around the historic Hinchcliffe Stadium in Paterson back in early March of this year when the Cosmos hosted FC Motown in a pre-season friendly. Two first-half goals gave the home team a 2-0 win over the amateur side. It was the first step for the Cosmos.
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4: Choose me because I've been working with young players development for a very long time. Of course, as a Cosmos supporters, are coming to every game, and I guess that we need to owe them something. So I guess the results will be one of the things that we need to be guaranteeing to the people following us, and because of the background that the Cosmos has as a team, I guess that we need to bring this team as soon as possible back to where they need to stay.
5: Does it come with extra pressures, the fact this is the New York Cosmos, the fact there is so much attention around that name compared to another club perhaps that had just been starting out?
4: Yeah, definitely. I guess that supporters are a lot. There's people cheering for Cosmos all over the places in the world, so there's a pressure and responsibility that I feel to have everywhere I've been, but with this big name, very close to a big city like New York, I feel the responsibility. Now, the next season, the responsibility is going to be in relegation as well. So I guess that it's going to be a little bit heavier. So I guess that the more we get together as a club with a direction where we want to go, the better it's going to be. And this is where we are trying to be focusing over the past month. So I guess that the club will help to reduce the pressure around. The management has been amazing with me, even if we are not in a very good position right now on the table. They understand what we are trying to put together. So we just need to be patient and trust in the process.
5: Yeah, do you think about the Pelés, the Beckenbauers that have gone before then?
4: Yeah. We have actually an amazing shirt that I came up with one of the first game that we played. That was like a shirt that we used in the warm-up with all the names of famous players that passed in playing soccer in Cosmos. So it's like amazing.
5: Well, a special time, special club to be a part of.
4: Yeah, it? definitely. I feel home. And I feel the same feeling that I had when I was working and playing for AC Milan.
5: A head coach asking for patience and time. It's the same, whatever the league around the world. But attracting players hasn't been difficult. The Cosmos badge still resonates in world football, and playing for the club still matters wherever you've come from.
6: Hello, my name is Lamine Jaune, and I'm a left winger. Cosmos is like the Real Madrid of America, like, you know, because if you look at Real Madrid, is a big club. Everywhere you go, like, even grandparents, like, even people that don't know about football or soccer, they know about Real Madrid. Cosmos is as big as that. If you talk about America, a lot of people don't even know football, but they know Cosmos. You know, Cosmos is huge. It's really a big deal.
5: And it means so much for you then and for your teammates to be representing that same club that the likes of Pelé played for.
6: Every time I look at them, I'll be like, we playing in the same team Pelé is playing at. Like, even in our locker room when we walk in and then we see the picture, it gives you goosebumps. You look at it, you said, this guy made great things in football, and then he played here. Growing up as a kid, like, I always want to play one of the biggest clubs. I always want to play the highest level. You know, this is like a great start. Like, it's very good, you know. And then a lot of people do watch Cosmos. It's a big team. It's a big name.
5: What has been the response back home in the Gambia then from friends, family and everyone else to you now playing in the US and playing for the Cosmos?
6: They are amazed with it. They couldn't believe it. They would look at me different. Like, you know, even my friends sometimes when they sit next to me, they look at me, they'd be like, that's really you, bro. I would be like, yeah, bro. I was like, if you believe, you can do it. Like, you know, I just close my eyes, work hard as I can. Like, you know, all the time they keep telling me, keep going. They always push me, you know. And then they are amazed about it. Every time they, you know, they will even show, they'll be like, hey, that's a Gambian playing in Cosmos. Like, you know, it's a huge, it's a very big deal.
5: What do you think the team can achieve then? You know, you've been here on the training pitch today. We've seen what you can do. What do you think they can achieve?
6: It's a great competition out here. We come to practice, you know, right now. I'm talking, this is my energy, like, putting it over there. Of course, I left everything out there. You run, you kill yourself. So it's good competition. Like, even after practice, you don't have any extra curriculum to do. You just go rest up, try to recover, and then people hitting the gym doing extra, so you cannot be left behind. So we coming together, and then the chemistry is building, and then everybody is working as hard. So I have a great feeling we're bouncing back.
5: The Gambian forward, Lamine Djorné, is one of the players who lodges at the university. Several of the team stay here, and it helps build that chemistry and team spirit. It has been a tough baptism for the Cosmos 3.0, but there have been successes along the way. Nick Mendonca is a Brazilian dual citizen who was born in the US and came through Flamengo's academy in Rio de Janeiro. The midfielder has scored for the Cosmos, just like the Brazilian legend, who is still revered.
7: Yeah, it's a surreal feeling, you know, scoring goals, especially with this badge. You get noticed from a lot of people, and you know, a lot of people, there's a lot of eyes on the Cosmos, so obviously performing first for the team and for yourself and for stuff in the future. I mean, when you speak about the Cosmos, the first thing that comes to mind is Pelé, especially the Brazilian community, which he was our king of soccer, best in the world, arguably.
5: Does it come with extra pressures, the fact it is such a recognizable name and a club that so many follow?
7: To be honest, in my opinion, for me, no. It's just a privilege, you know, and it's a great opportunity to showcase yourself and get better things in the future, you know, maybe go outside the country, play in Europe and stuff like that. So for me, no, it's not pressure.
5: Yeah, what do you think is possible for this team? Of course, it's got to start out and it's got to grow together, hasn't it? But what do you think is possible?
7: I mean, anything is possible, to be honest. We're trying to go step by step. We're trying to get results slowly but surely and fight for a playoff spot for this year, and make the playoffs and try to ride it out, and who knows, try to win the championship.
5: The new Cosmos aren't promising superstar signings. Instead, the focus is on something more sustainable, a pathway for young players to develop at a football club connected to its diverse community. This time, it's not about Pelé and packed stadiums. It's about Patterson, a new beginning, a rebirth for the team that changed soccer in America half a century ago. For years, the Cosmos were just about the memories. Now, it's a football club once more.
8: Great opportunities for us. Our stadium that we have, that we play in, Hinchcliffe Stadium, being renovated. The World Cup is ongoing now. Promotion or relegation is coming. USL, League One, and Championship are stabilized. So many things coming together to make this a perfect opportunity for us.
9: Being able to, one, have professional soccer in our backyard, but two, to have the Cosmos legacy continue to grow here means a lot, especially for the next generation and even the older generation who's looking for a way to, you know, connect with their roots, connect with their culture through the sport.
10: Being a coach with all so many people understands gives me goosebumps. So I'm trying to transfer the calm that the players need to have, but at the same time, the emotion that they need to feel when they're stepping into an historical place like the Hinchcliffe Stadium, play for the jersey, play from the heart, for the people, from what the Cosmos are actually representing in soccer.

0: They need mentors. They need the right people. And I think here at the Cosmos, that's what we have. That's what we're trying to build. And we hope to be the blueprint.
1: Major League Soccer, while it's had its tremendous successes, it has still failed to become a major part of the popular culture. The pubs in New York and cities all around the country are packed on Saturday mornings with fans watching the Premier League. When anybody looks back and thinks about football in America, the number one name that comes to mind is Cosmos because of Pelé. So I think American football needs the Cosmos.

0: to visit Hinchcliffe Stadium in Paterson, New Jersey. So the Cosmos play their home games around 30 minutes drive away from the MetLife Stadium. They'll be playing there this Saturday night. And of course on Sunday, it is Spain against Argentina in the World Cup final. And for the rest of the Sports World program, we're going to take you over to New York now ahead of that final. It's over to you, Delith.
1: Lee, thank you so much. Lee James there, great to hear all about the rebirth of the New York Cosmos. But coming up in the final hour of Sports World this Saturday, I am Delith Lloyd and I'm live from New York where we've just had a crack of thunder. There's a day to go until the final of the World Cup between Spain and Argentina. I'll be finding out what legacy the tournament will leave for its co-hosts, the USA, Canada and Mexico. I'll also be looking ahead to today's third place playoff between France and England. It's been billed as the game that no one wants to play. Well, we'll find out more about it a little bit later. Don't go anywhere. Stay tuned to the final hour of Sports World, the other side of the very latest BBC News.

For the third time in 2 days, Ryan Fox of New Zealand achieved the feat at the Royal Birkdale Club in northwest England, after Lucas Herbert and Sam Burns did the same on Friday. BBC News.

0: York for the last hour. We've also had a severe weather threat as well throughout the day across New York City. Smoke from the Canadian wildfires continues as well to affect the wider region. We've also had an update on potential weather delays in Miami as well, because Miami later is which will host the third place playoff between France and England. But yes, after 5.5 weeks of football and 102 matches, we have two games remaining, just two, at the 2026 FIFA World Cup. Later this Saturday, as I say, England will face France to determine who will finish third. And on Sunday, the World Cup final will take centre stage as Spain face Argentina at the New York, New Jersey Stadium. And if you are in Africa, you'll be able to listen to the final on the BBC World Service from 18 hours GMT on Sunday. But our World Cup final starts here, because in this hour we'll be reflecting on the 2026 edition. We know it's the biggest edition ever, 48 teams competing, and it was hosted across three countries, the United States, Canada and Mexico. And I'll be asking over the next hour, has football found a new fan base in the United States and Canada? Has Mexico's performances and achievements led to a revitalization of the national team? Well, we'll find out. I'm pleased to say I'm joined by US soccer reporter Roberto Abramowitz, who's made the journey from the upper side of Manhattan down here. How are you, Roberto? Welcome to you. You've managed to sort of somehow shelter a little bit from the rain with your umbrella.
1: I had an umbrella, and thankfully there's a lot of construction here on West 57th Street, so a lot of that gave me a little bit of cover. But when I left Washington Heights, it was just barely drizzling, and when I got down here, it was absolutely storming. So welcome to New York weather. Thanks for bringing in from England.
0: And this is the type that can happen. It can happen all of a sudden. You know, it's been wonderful all week. It's been sweltering, it's been so hot, then all of a sudden you wake up one morning and it's in the air that, you know, storms are potentially coming.
1: Absolutely, but it's not as bad as Miami, because in Miami you can literally be on one side of the street and it's sunny, and across the street it's raining. So it's very, very strange how they have smaller pockets in Miami than we do over here. We sometimes have pockets, but for the most part, when it rains in one area, it's pretty much raining in the rest of the area. In Miami, it can be literally like in a 10-block pocket that it's pouring rain and every place else is fine.
0: Yeah, so as I was saying, a weather warning here. There's an update for the New York, New Jersey Stadium as well. They've issued a shelter warning in place, a place in order due to severe weather. That's for today, it's Saturday. Miami, as I say, is a low risk of weather-related delays. Let's say hello to Matt Cullen from Toronto CBC in Toronto. Hello to you. What's the weather like in Toronto, Matt?
2: Well, very very similar. Some very torrential downpours, but a strange mix with a lot of pollution, a lot of smoke from the devastating wildfire. So rain and smoke together makes for a very eerie Saturday.
0: Yes, very strange. I want to ask you, first of all, how this World Cup has gone down. Matt, from your perspective, obviously the game's finished in Canada a week or so ago. How would you view this World Cup, do you think, from a Canadian perspective?
2: I think the Canadians are still digesting the Canadian team's performance. I think that if you had set out the pathway for Canada and a chance to play a round of 16 match, I think that Canadian fans would have been quite happy with that. There was maybe a bit of lingering disappointment about some of the highs and lows of the Canadian performance, but I think that all in all, winning, collecting a first point at a FIFA Men's World Cup, that was something that Canada had never done before, so that was accomplished. Winning a match, winning a knockout match against South Africa, so I think there were certainly some things to be happy about. And I think as well, I was at all of the matches in Toronto, the six matches here, and the crowds were incredible. All over the place, we saw the various multicultural communities across Toronto all come down. Croatia, of course, a big one. Portugal, another one. Scenes with Ronaldo, which were absolutely fantastic. And then Vancouver, which had seven matches as well, including a few from the Canadians, also had terrific scenes. So I think all in all, you have to look back at these last 3 weeks in Canada and say this was a great moment for Canadian football.
0: The fans, of course, Roberto, have been a huge part of this tournament. Are you sad that we've got to this stage 5 weeks in? You've been so busy. Are you sad now that we're getting to the end of the tournament?
1: I don't know what to do with myself half the days when there aren't any games. It's just really weird how we've become so accustomed to it. And I've been going to my local restaurant bar that's down the corner and watching all the games there. And it's just such a sense of camaraderie that we've all found, even when we have rival teams, you know, facing and fan bases facing each other, and everybody's just been like so positive and just so happy to watch the games. And this is coming off also what happened in New York with the New York Knicks. And so we have been on a high sports-wise for so long that, you know, the rest of July and August is just going to feel like really, really empty.
0: Absolutely. And we've only just come out this week, myself and my producer Tom, but this bar where we're sat now, Roberto, we were told that this was just rammed when the Knicks were celebrating. And my colleague Lee James was, of course, out there a few weeks ago when they were celebrating our first NBA championship in more than half a century, which is incredible to say. But we perhaps should remind our listeners listening around the world just how we got here, how Canada, Mexico and the USA did as well. As Matt alluded to then, Canada finished second in their group. They drew 1-1 with Bosnia, thrashed Qatar 6-1, lost 2-1 to group winner Switzerland, and in the round of 32, as Matt was saying, they beat South Africa 1-0 in dramatic circumstances at the end of the match before eventually losing to Morocco 3-0 in the last 16. As for Mexico, they won every group game, which meant they topped the group. They ended a 40-year wait for a win in the knockout stage as they defeated Ecuador 2-0, and their tournament was ended in the last 16 when 10-man England managed to hang on to beat them 3-2 inside the Azteca. And to the United States, like Mexico, they also finished in first place in their group after wins over Australia and Paraguay. They were then beaten by Turkey, but a 2-0 win over Bosnia in the round of 32 meant they faced Belgium in the round of 16, where their tournament then came to an abrupt end, losing 4-1. So, of course, we've had a couple of weeks to digest Canada, USA and Mexico's performances. I mean, Roberto, I've sort of touched on it with Matt, but how will USA and their performances, how have they been received in this country?
1: It's been mixed. I think that for a lot of people watching the way that they played, especially the first two games, I think everybody was very impressed to be able to score four goals against a Paraguay team that was very stingy allowing goals during the whole process of getting to the World Cup. It was an eye-opening performance, especially Pochettino using tactics that he had not shown previously, and the team was just on the front foot. Everything seemed to work. Florian Balogun, you know, had two goals. You just saw that the team offensively was flowing, and Paraguay just didn't have a clue on how to stop them. After they were able to win their second game, for their third game, they didn't really need a result because of the way that the tournament was set up, where head-to-head became more important than, you know, goals or goal difference. And so, therefore, they used an alternative team, only half the starters playing for that game. And so they wound up losing to Turkey 3-1, or 3-2, rather, at the last moment. And again, it wasn't a game that mattered much. It was an interesting game against Bosnia and Herzegovina because of the fact that they were able to go ahead, and then they got the red card to Balogun, and then they scored again and they were able to hold on. And the whole country just seemed to be celebrating everything that they were doing. And there were these feisty underdogs that were punching above their weight for a second. And then came the suspension of the suspension. And all of a sudden, everything changed because the United States went from being the little darling underdogs to the big bad bullies because of what happened. And it's understandable. And based on the conversations that we've heard since, especially Florian Balogun talking about how the mentality changed on the team and how it has affected, it totally affected the team. I'm not saying that they would have beaten Belgium. I'm not saying that, but it definitely had an effect on the team in a negative fashion. And I don't know how it would have played out had Balogun been suspended and Pepe had started and everybody maybe rallying and saying, okay, it's us against the world right now and we've got to figure out a way to do this. And maybe they do. But the way it came out, it wasn't only a letdown that we felt collectively. There was a lot of people who, like, I can't root for the United States now, and that I spoke to. And internally, obviously, it affected the team as well. So we don't know what would have happened had they just left things alone.
0: It just goes to show, doesn't it, how outside influences can sometimes, like you say, Roberto, completely affect a team. And it's interesting just to hear your viewpoint on that and the fallout from that decision as well by FIFA to suspend that ban by following Balogun. Matt, we're going to be chatting, I think, about the development of the pro game in the next half an hour or so. But if we were to bring it back to grassroots in terms of what Canada's legacy now will be as co-hosts, how will Canada look to maybe improve the grassroots game in your country? Are there plans in place?
2: Well, plans have been in place ever since Canada was invited to be a co-host of the FIFA Men's World Cup. And there has been a tremendous growth over the last 10 years or so in Canada. Yes, much more work needs to be done for both the men's and the women's games, looking at just infrastructure as a starter. If you look to our neighbors south of the border, just the wonderful stadiums across the border. These are mostly NFL, American football stadiums. The MLS stadiums are 20 to 30,000 that have been mainly maybe left aside for this World Cup and Mexico as well. Just so many terrific facilities. So I would begin there. I think that for both the men's and the women's game in Canada, a refresh, an upgrade, some construction needs, even building a national training center, which is happening at the moment, expected for the next couple of years where I am in Toronto in southern Canada. So I think there are some positive steps, but I think that Canada has still got lots of work to do in its football landscape. I think that more progress is being made in terms of developing young players. We're now seeing promising young players are being able to be developed at home, as now Canada has a top flight professional men's league that's now in year number 8. Of course, there's Major League Soccer, which is an American league, which of course is Vancouver, Toronto and Montreal. But Canada has its own domestic top flight, which was, of course, necessary and mandatory to be a co-host for a World Cup. So that was one of the positives. And recently on the women's side, the Northern Super League is now in its second year. And recently we just had some news this past week of the creation of a double W Canadian championship, a women's Canadian championship, to now go on to the CONCACAF regional games and potentially into the W Club World Cup. So I think that over the last few years, things have been positive. But overall, Canada, it's safe to say that ice hockey has been the primary sport for so many decades. If you take the two and compare them, there's still miles and miles of difference, but I think the last few years, and this has been a wonderful, wonderful experience, I think we'll do with a great bit of growth. We'd love to see more young Canadian footballers to maybe win another knockout round in a few years' time.
0: Absolutely. I mean, it certainly sounds thriving, what you've said there, Matt, which is great. Should mention as well, we're hopefully going to be joined by Mexico journalist Rodrigo Lara shortly as well on Sports World.
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0: Golden Chance Lotto. 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Lore kore ni lesa Golden Chance Lotto. 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
9: With US soccer reporter Roberto Abramovich and Toronto's CBC's Matt Cullen as well. Roberto, I'll probably have to come to you first on this, because what are the benefits and challenges, you think, of having a separate league to MLS?
10: Well, we've seen in the past, in we saw with the NFL when they wound up eventually merging with the AFL. We saw it with the NHL, where eventually they wound up merging with the WHA. We saw it with the NBA, where they eventually wound up merging with the ABA. Will this something like that happen eventually? I fully understand why MLS doesn't want to have promotion relegation. Although Don Garber the other day at the meeting that we were at and on Thursday at MLS headquarters sort of hinted that that was something that might be in the future and depending, but it almost seemed like it would have been something within the 30 teams that they have within MLS, especially if they expand to 36, that they might consider something like that within their own system. What USL is now doing is going to have to compete, you know, head-to-head with what MLS is doing. And for years, for all the people that are in favor of pro-rel here in the United States and saying that MLS will never be a competitive league until that happens, well, I've always said to them, I said, well, they invested millions and millions and millions of dollars to be able to put this league together. And it's understandable that if a team that comes in that's worth maybe $3 million that starts at the bottom of USL, for them to come in and, you know, all of a sudden, you know, go to MLS when everybody else is paying right now rights fees of over $500 million doesn't seem to be fair to their investment. So I understand it from that perspective. But if they wanted to do their own thing and build a, you know, also a first division league to compete with MLS and then force MLS to come to them, then go ahead and do it, which is now seems to be what USL is trying to do and accomplish. Now, are they going to do this in 5 years or 10 years? I sort of doubt it. I think it will take a lot longer before anything like that happens. But I wish USL well. Anything that helps grow the game in this country is welcome.
9: And in terms of the MLS, Matt, we've mentioned the three Canadian teams that compete in that division. Is it seen there was a detriment to the Canadian Premier League, or in terms of would Canada actually want more franchises in the MLS? How are the two viewed in Canada?
11: It's a very interesting dynamic, but Major League Soccer is very well established. Like the Vancouver Whitecaps have been around for multiple decades. Toronto FC was once a powerhouse in Major League Soccer and an MLS Cup champion. And CF Montreal, or the Montreal Impact, as they were known for many years, have also been a staple. So the Canadian Premier League has been put in place, I would say, as its own separate entity. They do play each other in the Canadian Championship, which of course is interesting. And every year the Canadian Premier League teams seem to get a little bit closer to Major League Soccer teams. In fact, a CPL team, a Canadian Premier League team, has beaten Montreal actually in the last two editions of the Canadian Championship. So certainly when it comes to budgets, very, very different. Major League Soccer teams are head and shoulders above what CPL teams have at the moment. But certainly the Canadian Premier League is starting to grow. We're seeing more homegrown players from young Canadians coming up and also attracting some players like recently Lys Mousset, former Premier League player who had 99 Premier League games, has now joined Vancouver FC, not to be mistaken with the Vancouver Whitecaps. So we are seeing some more talent from abroad coming into the CPL. So I think it's a nice coexisting. I am worried about Major League Soccer in Canada, both with Vancouver and Montreal. The shift to the winter calendar in Major League Soccer is quite concerning, especially for Montreal, who right now have an outdoor stadium. Winters in Quebec quite cold. So there is some worried about the future of MLS in Canada, particularly with Vancouver and Montreal.
9: Just briefly as well, Matt, before we go to the news, the League's Cup is a competition between MLS and Liga MX sides. Would Canadian Premier League teams ever want to be involved in that? Do they wish they were involved in that competition?
11: I think so. Yeah, I think so. The Canadian Premier League competes in the Champions Cup, which is the CONCACAF edition of the equivalent of the Champions League. So there is certainly a big appetite for CPL teams to be playing continental football. So I think a League's Cup invitation would be more than welcome. Now, the League's Cup has been rebranded a few times, and it's still quite new in its current phase when you see a pause in the MLS schedule and a pause in the Liga MX schedule and the Liga MX. And certainly there's some exciting momentum there. And I think there's already a great deal of teams there as well. I did a couple of Leagues Cup games on commentary, and there's just so many teams from both of those two leagues. Is there an appetite to invite 8 more to the table? I mean, maybe, but I think that infrastructure-wise, that's where the CPL would be secondary. It's just with the stadiums and the facilities that the two current leagues have are, you know, they can welcome so many more fans, and CPL stadiums are, you know, smaller facilities for the most part. So there would be some challenges for sure, but I think that the CPL would love to have a better seat at the table. Yes.
9: Matt, thank you. Stay with us. Roberto, stay with us as well. We'll hopefully speak to Rodrigo Lara, Mexican journalist, the other side of the very latest BBC News with Pete Ross.
1: Thanks, Delph. The head of the Gulf Cooperation Council says Iranian attacks on civilian targets in neighbouring countries amount to war crimes. Jassim Mohammed Al-Budawi condemned what he called the deliberate targeting of infrastructure and civilian facilities in Bahrain, Kuwait and Jordan. Tehran said the attacks were a response to a 7th consecutive night of US airstrikes. Here's Param Gobadi from BBC Persian.
8: Last night, Mohsen Rezaei, an ex-Iranian Revolutionary Guard commander, who is also an advisor to Iranian Supreme Leader, said that the war and negotiation at the same time is over. That's also another sign that Iran doesn't want to get involved in the negotiations, at least now, because they have realized that United States is bombing Iran to push Tehran to talks for further concessions, and Iranians doesn't want to do that because they're fighting a war of survival.
1: A prominent German centre-right politician, Jens Spahn, has resigned from his post as parliamentary leader of Chancellor Merz's CDU-CSU group. Mr. Spahn had publicly backed Germany's ban on surrogacy, but it emerged that he'd become a parent using a surrogate mother in the United States. More details from Warren Bull.
12: He initially defended himself. He told Bild magazine that he'd wrestled with himself for a long time before finally deciding to have a child in that way. And to many observers, that was nothing more than rank hypocrisy. Many opposition figures and members of his own party had said, well, this is completely unacceptable. And finally, he said, well, in recent days, I've come to realize that my personal happiness in starting a family with my husband and becoming a father is incompatible with my political office.
1: In Hungary, a deadline has passed for the president, Tamás Sulyok, to step aside. Since taking office in May, the Prime Minister, Péter Magyar, has vowed to remove the president, saying Mr. Sulyok is a puppet of the former government of Viktor Orbán. More than 950 wildfires continue to burn across Canada, many out of control. Nearly 30,000 square kilometres have already been scorched. President Trump has accused Canada of willful negligence. Dense smoke has blanketed some major US cities and is threatening Sunday's Men's World Cup football final in New York. Now back to Delph Lloyd and Sports World in New York.
9: Thank you so much, Pete. Yes, live at the Central Park Tavern in Midtown Manhattan in New York City. It is still raining heavily. Let's check in, though, at the Open Championship at Royal Birkdale. Round 3, Shoji Osaka's there for us.
13: Yeah, midway through the third round, Delith, here at the Open Championship at Royal Birkdale. We've got a three-way tie at the top of the leaderboard at the moment. The American Sam Burns did have it at 9 under par. He's just dropped a shot on the 9th, and he's walking down the 10th at the moment at 8 under par. Earlier on, we saw the New Zealander Ryan Fox, the son of the New Zealand rugby legend Grant Fox, shoot an unbelievable round of 62, the third that we've seen at the Open Championships this week. Ryan Fox, round in 8 under par, and the Korean Siwoo Kim has just rolled in a 15-foot birdie on the 10th green as well to move to that mark. So Burns, Fox, Kim all at 8 under par. Then at 7 under we have the local hero Tommy Fleetwood from Southport with legions of fans following him around. Fleetwood at 7 under, as is the American Cameron Young and his compatriot Jackson Suber. And Lucas Herbert, the Australian, is also at 7 under par. It's shaping up to be a brilliant Open Championship midway through the third round, Delith.
9: We've got it on the TV screens in this bar here in Manhattan, Shoji. Thank you so much. Still with me on Sports World at the Central Park Tavern in Manhattan, US soccer reporter Roberto Abramowitz, and from Toronto, CBC's Matt Cullen. Well, let's talk the future of Major League Soccer, because we know it was in its infancy, wasn't it, after the 1994 World Cup in the United States. It began then with 10 teams. It's now trebled in size to 30 teams. And it's a completely different league than when it started. Now, there are also 30 academies compared to none 8 years ago. It also saw the introduction of the designated player rule in 2007 with the signing of David Beckham to LA Galaxy. It meant franchises were able to sign up to 3 players that were considered outside their salary cap. We've since seen the likes of Thierry Henry, Zlatan Ibrahimovic, Wayne Rooney, Son Heung-min, and a certain Lionel Messi come to play here, which of course has boosted the league's profile. So, Roberto, I mean, when the World Cup ends, what is the likelihood then of the MLS just gaining even more in popularity and interest increasing further?
10: Well, the MLS is now putting a lot of money into a new marketing campaign that said, we'll take it from here, and MLS is back. And they had a few games. Sadly for the league, the marquee matchup of the entire weekend was supposed to happen in Chicago. The debut of Robert Lewandowski playing against Thomas Mueller. It was Chicago against Vancouver. They had sold over 45,000 tickets to Soldier Field. And then the air pollution was just so bad because of the terrible wildfires that are happening. And they just could not play the game. So it got postponed, sadly. But we had other games. They had a Cascadia game between Portland and Seattle in Seattle. And Portland went and won 5-1. It was just exciting to see how the Seattle fan base and the Portland fan base had traveled to Seattle, reacted to that game, and filled the place up. In Montreal, sadly, Toronto played Montreal. It was just an awful game, and the game wasn't sold out. I don't know how many tickets were sold there, but it was sad to see that they couldn't. They have not been able to recapture what's great fan base in Montreal, and they had promised to spend more money this year on trying to make that team better. It hasn't really happened, and it seems the fan base right now seems to be very turned off to what is going on over there, and then maybe Matt Cullen can weigh in on that as well, as he's a lot closer to the situation. But I'm looking to see, you know, what is going to happen with the rest of the league and how the fan base is going to respond. In Nashville, they sold out the game that they had against Atlanta, and they won 1-0. El Trafico was last night between the Galaxy and LAFC, and that was sold out as well, and it was an exciting crowd. So we'll see what winds up happening. I'm looking forward. Hopefully, there's a rallying cry, and people want to come. Tickets are much more affordable than World Cup game tickets, which is ridiculous, right? FIFA just released 567 tickets for the final tomorrow, and they're just under, that's a bargain, by the way, in case you guys want to bring friends, just under $11,000 American per ticket. When you can get into an MLS game anywhere between $15 and $30 on the cheapest side. So it's very affordable. We hope that people go. The level is very good. Obviously, it's not World Cup. It's not the Premier League. But then again, 90% of the leagues in the world are not the Premier League. So people should go out and enjoy and hopefully support their local teams.
9: Yeah, I watched that Nashville against Atlanta match in my hotel room last night, and it looked packed. The stadium there looked packed. I'm not sure what the capacity was.
10: 30,000, a little over 30.
9: 30,000, but it looked packed. And interesting, you mentioned about the MLS relaunch, which you and I both attended, Roberto, on Thursday at MLS headquarters, just above Madison Square Gardens. It's all a hubbub of activity there, isn't it? And crucially, you touched on their new slogan, which we'll take it from here. You actually omitted what came before that, which is part of their slogan, "Thank you, world, we'll take it from here," which I think is typically American, very brash. You know, it's almost like that they're never afraid to sell what their product is. Matt, you're smiling there as well. I mean, clearly the MLS have huge hopes. Just touch on that Montreal situation that Roberto was talking about. What is the situation with that?
11: Yes. Well, I think that Major League Soccer has just seen tremendous growth, particularly over the last even 5 to 10 years. There's bigger players coming. You don't always see the big names coming in the retirement. And Lionel Messi has been the biggest catalyst, and now could be a 2-time champion of the FIFA World Cup, being an MLS player with Inter Miami, of course. But going to Montreal, the situation for MLS isn't quite as rosy, and that's because, as Roberto mentioned, in Montreal, there's been a big push to try and develop players, but to do it very affordably. And of course, I'm being polite with my language here, being a good Canadian that I am. But Montreal fans wouldn't quite put it that nicely, calling the owner quite cheap, just not interested in investing the team. And then, of course, with the move to the winter calendar coming up, is that the current

0: the Montreal Stadium Stade Saputo. It's not winterized. They cannot play there when it drops below a certain temperature. So there's a big debate going on in Montreal right now. Should they go back to the Olympic Stadium from the 1976 Olympics, which has just been called, they call it the toilet bowl in Montreal, because if you put money in, you can basically just flush it down. So latest reports are that they are going to try and renovate the Olympic Stadium, the Stade Olympique, once again, in an effort to try and keep CF Montreal in town. But there are many owners, particularly in the United States, that are interested in bringing teams south of the border. And that's a very similar situation with Vancouver right now, going through a sale. The current ownership, it says we're trying to move on for whatever reason. And the stadium issue is there. It's a different type of a stadium. We saw it. BC Place was the host of 7 World Cup games, but it's controlled by the province. And that means the Whitecaps don't have priority on dates. We've seen some really difficult negotiations when playoff games come to town or big cup games and they need to schedule last minute. Oh, we have a concert. We have, you know, Monster Truck in town. We can't move that. And that's been a huge source of frustration for the Whitecaps. And essentially, relocation is very much on the table in Vancouver as well. There's a bid from Las Vegas to bring a team there down to Sin City. So they're very nervous in both Montreal and Vancouver with regard to the future of their MLS teams. Toronto seems to be the beacon of hope, a good side that spends a lot of money, has really done poorly in the table though over the last 5 years. But they seem to at least be the stable one when it comes to MLS north of the border. I want to add that MLS is vitally important for the growth of soccer. It can't just be the Canadian Premier League and other leagues, the Northern Super League. They need to have top players, top talent come through and of course, play in Canada. So that's where we are in terms of Major League Soccer.
1: To add to Matt's point, I remember when, I don't know, Matt, if it was last year or the year before, where Vancouver had to host, quote-unquote, a game against the Portland Timbers in Portland, and yet they won that game. I think it was like 5-0 or 5-1. They actually won that game, and it was a playoff game, and that was because Taylor Swift was having a concert, and they weren't going to move Tay-Tay. We know that wasn't going to happen. And the funny part was that if Vancouver had made it, and they were a very good team, and Vancouver had made it to MLS Cup, they were supposed to host MLS Cup, but there was a Monster Truck rally. We had no idea where they were going to play that. It was almost thankfully for the league, it didn't happen.
2: I know Matt's already touched on the fact that the calendar will change. I think it's in 2028. Obviously, it'll turn towards more of a winter schedule. I'm intrigued by this, Roberto, particularly with the idea of it clashing with the NFL. You know, the NFL season is so short as it is. How do the MLS expect to compete when you've got the NFL also happening?
1: Well, they compete with the NFL already. It's not like they don't, because the regular season ends mid-October, and then from there you have the playoffs, and MLS Cup isn't until like the first or second week in December. So you're competing with the NFL all the way through that. There are some teams that share stadiums, but they've been able to work that out because MLS is now mostly a Saturday league, NFL is a Sunday league for the most part, but there's no way of avoiding way of avoiding the NFL. They're the big bullies in this country. Their television ratings are off the chart. Wherever you go, NFL is number one. It's not even close to anything else. So they just have to learn how to coexist, which they've been able to do. And there's enough fan base for both leagues without a problem.

0: Nibadan lawale to nibi to goro awon mo bibi ile Ibadan lele loko ati leyin odi atawon ti ki somo Ibadan to ti pe nile yi laami laaka lehun ma ba won pade laago mejo si mesa asale ni gbogbo ojo Saturday pelu olubi npe Fatoye Ibadan ma jurusun o ma jegbin yo o ma fi karam fo ori mo
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2: Still,
3: I think there's definitely a feeling that when you have had the season that most of these players have had, ending in how it ended on Wednesday, I think another game to decide third and fourth is not something that is too high up on the list of priorities for the players and probably for the supporters as well. You know, the disappointment kind of feels like you just want to cut that and disappear and debrief and, you know, really learn from it and all go through all the what happened and the full investigation into the performances, etc. But to go and play again, I think it's a real challenge mentally. So the players have got to be up for this because you've got to give a good account of yourself. You're still pulling on an England jersey or a French jersey.
4: And Raphael, from a France perspective, I mean, this game surely has some significance because it'll be Didier Deschamps' last match in charge. So how big of a moment will that be? And can we reflect on his time at France? He's achieved pretty much everything.
5: Yeah, I think from a French perspective, there is that kind of motivation to give him a good send-off after 14 years in charge. There's been a lot of debate in France in the last few days, actually, about his legacy, about whether he has really achieved everything he could have achieved with the level of talent, the depth that he had in every squad that he had. To come out of 14 years with only one major trophy, some people have been saying it's not quite what he could have achieved. Others are saying, obviously, considering the state that the French national team was in back in 2010, back in 2012, coming off that strike in South Africa and pretty average showing at the Euros in 2012, he's taken the national team and brought them back to the very highest level. So that will be his legacy, you know, moving forward. And obviously, tonight is the chance to do three consecutive World Cup podiums. That's obviously quite a big achievement anyway. So, yeah, I think from the players' perspective, obviously they were saying that nobody wants to play it. But there is a feeling that obviously they do want to give Didier Deschamps a proper send-off.
4: Yeah, it's interesting, Matt, to hear Raphael talk about the debate about whether Didier Deschamps has achieved everything that perhaps he could have achieved, because I know that talk is probably going on back in England about Thomas Tuchel. I mean, he had a lot of heat on him straight in the aftermath of that defeat to Argentina. Reports have since come out saying the players perhaps were not happy with tactics. You know, is this a team in unity, do we think? I mean, how divisive is it in the dressing room from what you're hearing?
3: Yeah, it's interesting how quickly that can look a little bit fractured, isn't it? I mean, all the questioning after the previous game against Norway, he got really frustrated with the questioning of the mentality. And I think that he was right to do that because it wasn't a mentality thing. I think that's been pretty solid from the players' perspective all the way through the tournament up until probably the last half an hour of the match on Wednesday, where we just seemed to just have a little bit of a collapse, couldn't quite get ourselves into a place to capitalise on that 1-0 lead. So I think that, you know, it's going to be very, very hard for him as a manager. I think he has to back his judgement in terms of it's hard for him to go back and say, oh, actually, yeah, I did call that one wrong, because, you know, England have gone and sourced this head coach to do exactly the opposite of that, which is make those right calls in those moments. You know, we've been to this place before, and it's kind of the same end feeling and the same end result. So I think he has to stick with his decisions. You know, that's his call. That's how he felt. That's as a head coach, he called the game. But it ended very, very badly. And we were well beaten in that final 20 minutes. The game just completely fell apart for England. So I think there's big questions for him, and he's trying to answer them. But, you know, we kind of keep going around in circles again.
4: I might come to you again in a moment, Matt, just to ask you whether you think there'll be changes. But Raphael, I mean, can we still expect a strong attacking feel from France? I mean, Kylian Mbappe will no doubt see this game as getting more goals in terms of he can still win the Golden Boot. He's still equal with Messi, isn't he, on 8?
5: Yeah, and he can still overtake Messi in the all-time rankings as well. So definitely a lot of stake for him. From what we've been seeing, the lineup will probably be the same in terms of the attack, that front four of obviously Olise and Dembele. And Doué as well. The main changes will be in the midfield, with Warren Zaïre-Emery getting his first start in this tournament. potentially N'Golo Kanté getting his first minutes at the World Cup as well. Obviously a bit of a send-off for him too. So there'll be changes at the back probably, but we'll see a very strong attacking lineup anyway.
4: Changes from Tuchel, Matt, do you think?
3: Yeah, I think there will be some forced, i.e. Reece James, Declan Rice, those kind of players that have just been kind of hanging on and getting on the pitch. I can't see them featuring at all. I think, you know, similar to France, though, he'll, you know, have to stick with his key players, your Canes, your Bellinghams, because there's a lot at stake. And he's in a very different situation to Didier Deschamps, isn't he? Because, you know, he's got another 2 years on his contract. He needs to kind of grapple back round the belief and the backing from the supporters and the players and everyone that he's the right man to lead England into the next tournament.
4: And of course, finishing third for England would still be their best ever finish since 1966. So that would be something to aim for as well. We've only got a couple of minutes left. I just want to ask you all in terms of who you think are going to win the final on Sunday and maybe ask you for your standout player. Matt in Toronto, I'll come to you first. Standout player of the tournament and who's going to win against Spain and Argentina?
2: Oh, difficult to argue. Oh, we have two Matts, so you choose.
4: Sorry.
2: Gala.
4: Sorry, Matt Upson. I'll go to Matt in Toronto. Don't worry, Matt Upson. I'll come to you in a moment.
2: I promise. I'll try. I might steal Matt's player of the tournament, but Lionel Messi for me, just at 39 years old, just has been continued to wow and leave supporters just with their draws on the floor. So I think that he has been by far the player of the tournament. Of course, the Golden Boot will be interesting. As for the winner, I think Spain. Spain has just been so good. They have, of course, some all-star players, some terrific names, but it's the team collective to me that seems to be just one goal conceded all tournament. It's remarkable.
4: Matt Cullen, thank you. I'll give Matt Upson a moment to potentially change his answer. Roberto, who are you going for? Player of the tournament for you, and who's going to win on Sunday?
6: I think it's Messi as the player of the tournament. He's just been ridiculous. And the one thing that I don't know many people have realized, maybe they have, but they haven't talked about it a lot. That cross that he put in for the header goal, for the goal that went up 2-1, that was with his right foot. He's not right-footed.
4: His weak foot.
6: Okay, and that was his weak foot, right? Quote marks here for everybody on the radio. it's unbelievable. I just can't see how they don't win, only because of the fact that the way that they rally, if the game goes over 80 minutes, then they're going to figure out a way to go and win the game.
4: Roberto, thank you. Rafael.
5: I'd say my player for the tournament is Rodri. The amount of sort of unseen work that he's done in Spain's midfield, the way he's bossed every game has been really impressive, especially against France.
4: Yeah.
5: I mean, seeing that live was just really impressive.
4: Does that mean Spain are going to win for you?
5: I'm going to say Spain.
4: There you go. And Matt Upson, have you changed from what you were going to say?
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6: Why you go carry food come lecture? No be send a rice o. Why you go carry okra soup and garri yellow come lecture? Eh? Lecture are there for board, they write something. You there for back, they ready. Yes, sir. What type of human being are you? Eh? From the aroma of that okra soup, I'm not sure say that thing goes sweet. If they taste like something way salt, you know, they, because how a girl, a big girl indeed, go carry food, come lecture. And the food where you choose to carry, come lecture, no okra soup. The way the garri dey, blessed the garri to get seed. And that garri, you know, turn and wear, the thing to get tattered for my liking. But how you go there for back of class, where would they learn statistics? They chop okra soup. They do like this. Some guests, eh? And you be classy bae, you be bae with zero worry. But how go there for back of class? Where would they be?
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0: Life sweet, oh, now you get big project. My papa say anybody when go buy poison to waste, make it collect change, never make up your mind to die. What do you want to say you do? Either way, my papa say if person wound any doctor go so many help. Please put your hands together for all the comedians that have performed. My brother, I know it's you. We will sign it, they make una laugh. When I got this, we will not get problem. Did you wait? It be like say on a pastor on the preaches it on a well. You not say what you thief, now they sweet, now make you sweet. As it is with DJ wait now, you be King David. As you will see that it is sweeter than I and Joab in army. Say, who be this girl? He said, now your soldier wife, oh, Uriah. Now he said, where he dey? He said, they war. Say, never die. Now, he called for Uriah. Uriah, come back to the kingdom. Now he tell Uriah, say, now because that first sleep, when you will see him, he give him belle. May no, it not be today that they hang people belle for people head. Now he said, go and rest for 2 days. You have strived in the war. Because the man respect kingdomhood. He no gree go. He hide for the palace. Stay 2 days. King, no, no. Now why he say, may go stay with the wife? So that he will so get the wife. Maybe like say, now he give the wife belle. I'm not performing, no, I'm preaching. The Uriah go back to war. The wife tell her, say, my husband not come home. God come first. Kill the pikin when the first born. Now, he, no, the thing is sweet King David. Now, I say, hey, what I want to do now? Cause you are begin. Go put Uriah for front of the war. Listen, there are some promotion that are dead trap. He rejoiced. He said, now promotion. And Bible recorded. And they killed Uriah.
1: When I wake up, to be by my power.
0: Either way, as he killed and I married the wife, which is the reason for that promotion. As he died, now he give him belle again. Now they take born King Solomon. Will be king because of his foundation. I don't know why the Lord is telling me to talk to the children. Because Solomon's background is from adultery and murder. Can I talk to somebody tonight? We have been laughing, right? Let's make sense, man. I've been commenting and funny. Now we go do jokes, so. Do you know King Solomon is a product of adultery? But after all this, he went King David too. Now God see to say David is a man after my heart. Tell your neighbor, say grace. Get grace, so you get the kind of grace. Now I go tell now how David said that, yo. Now let's start the show properly. If you are here, you dey lost for hotel, only one towel, you see the struggle. You get gonorrhea, they treat her. You go, you understand? You no go cure now. Hello? You no go cure. My papa say, they go for sweet if you know they find Peking. If you define Peking, off be like walk home. Doctor go recommend your wife give you off car 2 in the morning, 2 in the afternoon.

Oh, take a lot. You are too. Oh, no, no. Listen to. Now, if you then lost for a hotel with one tower, also, you cannot be struggling for survival and you like luxury. Who am I talking to? My brother, tell your neighbor, get money. And then they talk of 250. You will know that you are successful when they tip 2 million, you don't know. Success now, aura. You don't need to pull money for help before the audition you get. Now, I mean, you go see who wear short knicker and slippers go enter club. They go bounce you with canvas. You're going to tell person, why you allow that man enter? Say, no, Chateau, you know who him. Get money, oh. My brother. If you go school, and you know get money, your English they sound like pidgin. Not be me talking, but the Bible proverb. He said, even the family of the poor avoids him. Your own family go avoid you. You know what he mean? Your younger sister wait, they not invite you. Your neighbor now go call tell you, you not come as a wedding, you know. You call your wish as a. Your sister now, he wed. He say he wed, you call people, call your own father. Your own father. Daddy, I hear say as a wedding, you not come. At least you come, oh. Anyway, we not want to disturb you. Not be to come be the problem. How you want to go back? Today, I'm not gonna make you laugh. I'm gonna make you think. As they go, I go to say, I must make a. First of all, what is success? Let's explain. Your ability to afford anything without bothering anybody. Who go this way? Who goes to clap? Even though you don't go clap, they'll just say you go mumu. Now the problem with people when not go school, that is say argument and conversation are the same thing. People when not go school, if they hear what they don't understand, they will go shout word, word, word. Damn. Why? What is poverty? Your inability to afford your needs. Life sweet, oh. I found you forget if not Joe will talk, if not Joe, nobody's over there, they talk, oh. If not Joe will talk 2 hours, what's the matter? Bible say, you know that you get wisdom. I say, get money. Get money, get money. Poor people can think negative things. If you wake up, see cobweb, you say spiritual net. It just! What's wrong with you? Poor men and their mentality different. What make you a big boy is not your handset, it's your mindset. How do you think? Sir, two poor men, watch out, two rich men they discuss. One according like this, Mr. John, this well my palm is crushing me. Two rich men, oh. You call here, when did you treat typhoid? Two rich men. And now I'm going to say that is a sign of infections. You don't see two poor men. Scratch hand for poor man front. As you scratch hand, money they come.

0: Life sweet when you hoe. 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Your friend goes, what's happening now? We just GRA, oh, which are you the same? He's on my side, far. Please. 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Hustle. May the noise your children had to wish for school. The reason why we they struggle too hard now because our father no try. Every father have a hole to bury before the child grow up. When the father no fit bury that hole, you go grow. Help your papa they bury the hole. Now maybe say also, may they not use tin tech glass, carry your wife, pass you. Just get money. It command respect. Bible say money is a defense. Now make it hard to see poor man they argue with rich man. Rich man go tell gate man. I say, okay, sir, you know yet. As the rich man go meet gate man. You hear what your God took? Poverty they steal your confidence. I was there, so I know what I'm saying. Why people want poor? They get motivation. Vanity upon vanity. Solomon went to talk, he get her first. Solomon get her. Ally. He get her. What do you not get? You they talk. Alright, please. I'm talking about towel. Tell your neighbor towel. When you lost for it, make sure say the hotel get at least two towel. So when you carry a woman, make she use her own. Because all these women, the way that they use to, I don't like her. No matter how you smart, Trisha, we'll go as fast as you wake up. I don't know how they program themselves. Before you wake up, I shall dress. We'll come wake you. I want to go. Because they don't break, he said, I don't wake up since I don't want to disturb you. Wash her first bath. I know see the way that they use that they use to wear. Let's go.
1: Hold up. Over the air or over the counter, we're the best medicine you can get.
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8: You know, say women, you get the way that they used to well. You go fair, you and do jungle over. Go call keeper and you get interview. You call wake up. You know, say when oh, I say towel like this, now the middle day the deal. You call wake up, carry towel, put for head, man. No say man, the light spent towel for head. They use the middle, they clean head. You won't go interview, you sit down. Who won't interview, they see, they say, don't sleep anywhere. If you are a married man here and your wife is praying for you, stay one place, may prayer touch you. Some people there now, some people there now. Their wife just said they put a cut. Your wife won't go pray in the night now. From midnight to one, your wife will pray. Father Lord God, I commit John. You tell your opponents, it's in Port Harcourt. Because now there you tell us where you go. Prayer go enter God is good. They go Port Harcourt. Full Port Harcourt, no John. Tell your neighbor, stay one place.
9: Help me.
8: Okay, now, the worst thing that will happen to you, says on a quiet, that's on a what is the joke right now? The worst thing that will happen to you is to date a girl that is using the bath to cheat on you. I hope I'm not talking somebody's story here, please. I date one girl like that now. Before I give my life to Christ. Now your life. Yeah, me and the girl go the wrong things. Nigeria girl, so now wicked. We are Amen. See, women, now their sound, they make my quick mock sound. When we desk, when they teach us the power of sound, we don't know. Sound. Tell your neighbor, sound. Physics, Abi. Now, physics, they teach us sound, Abi. sound. I make if they watch Bluefin, if the volume dey zero, you know the sweet. Tell your neighbor sound. I'm here to educate you. Oh, now don't laugh, Taya. Casino, don't begin. Everybody, don't shut down. Abadie.com, shut down. Madiba, that was a wonderful performance. Please round of applause for Madiba, man. My brother, anybody when they shout grace, grace, grace, even though if you no walk, the grace no go walk. Bible say, what art thou in thy hand? Let me bless the works of thy hand. The only place success come before work, na dictionary, S come before W. Even inside Bible, you go see Job before you see Romans. Listen to me. Education is a key. If you don't get time, if it's a key. I know what I'm saying. Hey, this will get the feedback. Sir, hello? Jonathan? Sir, education is a key. Never me like, okay, but I finish the visit, I drop the mic. I did the girl. Would it now? I was talking about sound. Sound, right? Good sound. Let me go. Women, Nigerians, just at least get people don't know. Yeah, oh, guy, the sweet man, tell the man you are killing me. Men like ye key. Tell him about key. Nothing sweet man when a woman tell her, say, baby, you are dead. Don't stop. You are killing me. You can see the man go from a killer. You're killing yourself. I said, I didn't want to get for Port Harcourt. The guy said, move like a moving train. I said, leave me, Abi Keke. Let's start the show properly. And she said, Daisy told that the last comedian to perform. You know it's you. Eh? Sir. Yeah. Oh, now this work you do finally. But they tell you go video people, you go believe. This country. Thank God say you will get work. Hip TV. Serious guy. Big boy. Now breadwinner, I'm saying. They be 18. Now only how they do well. Why are they laugh? My brother, you know they do well. You are never proud of your well. Children of God, listen to me. The year. Me and the guy today. The guy they do. I just heal. You know what I'm saying, sir? But you still live realize. But men are wicked though. Why am I say if you lost for 10, you not carry a woman, they know the quick break. One of my guys lost for 10 now. Who is on hotel? He lost 10, 15. Sleep when he opened at 10, 16. Now the guy sleep again. For that sleep, he dream. He go Turkey. He go Dubai. He go London. He wake up 10, 18. Now the guy call his friend. When you do geography. I beg, James. Now short time night today. I've been a longer night. Now that one say now short time night. Now I say, but we are there, they know the break. Now your friend answer, you there house? He say no. Where are you there? He say they hotel. Comedian, the spirit comedian. See Chris. Oh! Abadie.com. You don't make her. Who you use? We use my degrees now. You use. Then you help. Now he say shorter night. He said they know the break on any different answer. Now ask you there or hotel. He say hotel. You carry a woman. He say no. Ah, they no break. I don't know how God wire woman and time. Now did you go carry again? As just carry again. He just sleep. He never reached 2 seconds. You get your wake up to it.
10: I want you to know that I love you so.
8: If you want to hear him, have some noise. Okay. Now, I did tell the guy. Sir, yeah, the guy go. I go lie down. The guy go just stand up. I go talk to him. Okay, the guy go just stand up and leave you. The guy just go bedroom. I just hear. I not talk. Second day, I am. As I call go inside the bedroom. Now she say, "Oh, the baby." If na tiger battery, I for no verse. Push. Yes, sir. No, sir. Let's have 3 days. Now call see the host the baby. I say, "Ah, my host the baby." This is not to get different. What be the difference? I call think. I call discover, say, now the noise. That, now the sweeter. As I come back the next day, hello, Twetwe. As I start, lay. Now I pull man for a year. Now I start, because it is the best ever had.
10: I want you to know.
8: Tell your labor power of sound. Good night.
10: I want you to know.
11: Atota, one of Nigerian comedy. Ladies and gentlemen, make some noise for our very own Despoka.
12: This is what you have been waiting for.
8: Anyway, life sweet, now you get big project. How are you? Okay. That is 70. That will not complete. That's my leader. How are you? See, eh? I don't pray me you get past like this. You get good heart, but God, they keep you. Oh, hello. Chama, big boy. No, he's 50 something. Oh, you never know, is 50? Huh? Why you buy? Anyway, let's continue. Wow. I tell you, say who they control this time? Offer. Not be in the man. I be another artist there. I go perform till they make 2 people.
10: I swear by the moon and the stars and the stars.
8: Thank you. Listen to me. Before I start, before I introduce myself, I know feel like say everybody know me. I'll introduce myself. Some people are coming for comedy show for the first time. Alright? Though the show won't make some people regret. Hello? But at least we make them up now, Abi. Now listen to me. The way the country is going now, if you no get food and you dey hungry and you no get hope to eat, one spirit call tell you say sleep. You won't die. So
10: I'm coming home.
8: When they control the time, you put up for repeat. After 18 minutes, you go start again. 18 minutes. These people went there, this side. Which group is this?
10: Don't you open up that window?
9: Because the one has said, I be like, so now win the ticket for dancing competition. See this organ, you just know say, now they the person. Now me first comment, now me first comment. See the organ, see that you know say, no, no, I'm on the set ticket, don't they? Nothing the funny, I'm all. When they said they perform, they very good to say this guy they laugh for. I don't know, so the guy face me. I didn't judge him. Thank you. Full names. Doctor. They play. Wow. And later, so who they do the camera now? You know, they watch TV just at that time. Got the shoe. Hey, God, hey, God, hey, God. You don't buy shoe again, man. One as I buy a book, now I follow on textbook. First one, university introduction to shoe, chapter one. Oga de la, Oga say no worry, time at turn by turn, 449. Lead the way, how are you? How you doing? I came here to help people. Have you eaten? Have you eaten? Have you eaten? You see why some people no fit get help? Have you eaten? Cut touch her. Now remember, Shabi, cut touch her. You go even know the difference. Alright, let's start properly. Before I start, big shout out to my friend P Clothing is the building. Yeah, and my other friend Eric Money, all the way from the UK. That's UK. Those of you who have not traveled. Wait, oh, those people when they do visa agent. Hello, hello, hello. One moment at a time. Let me perform. Okay, you didn't perform there. Oga, calm down now. Listen to me. I started comedy from market. The first two places when I start this work, one, market. Second place, barrier. The hardest place to perform, now barrier, oh. People, they cry. They say, man, you make them laugh. If now even elderly person won't die for no pay me, oh, 19 years, now die 19. Man, you know, say I started from hard. All right. Dr. Ogene Kokoya, Ogene Brea, Onabi Desmond. The comedy catalyst. The total one of Nigerian comedy. You know me, the one of Adichie Kingdom. The other Ben Koye say one. Ego na bom one. Do you know me of Delta State? Do you do Blairin one? Who do boy one? Multiple award-winning comedian back-to-back for years, still counting. Inu Mindu. By bet, I big comedian. I funny. Let's start now.

to me. Enjoy whatever you do for a living. This I won't call you, call you personal. For that sense, you. One call support.

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0: Honorable, if you are young, buy it. 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

Okay, no parking, baby. No parking on the dance floor. You don't get to move on that body. 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So move that body, baby, on the dance floor. Electrofunk and disco group Midnight Star bidding you welcome onto dance floor tonight on the program Classics with Sanjay, Dean of the Old School, back on your radio. Good evening, my friend. Welcome. Here we go, reminiscing on Radio Land. Taking off tonight, arriving destination 9 o'clock tomorrow night. 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

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Dance pop duo Olie and Jerry checked in earlier with movie soundtrack from Breaking. There's No Stopping Us performed 1984. Slamming and jamming session there for you on Classics with Sanjay, Premier Hill Radio Station 32 FM 94.9. Welcome to Nice and Easy, smooth and silky rhythm and blues for tonight from the 90s. Taking off with Wet, Wet, Wet. 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

The smile on your face let me know that you need me. The touch of your hand says, you'll catch me whenever I fall. You say it best when you say nothing at all. He goes by the name Ronan Patrick Keating, Irish singer, 49 this year, from Dublin, who debuted in 1993 and gained worldwide attention with that 1999 single, When You Say Nothing At All, picked at number one in several countries around the world. We also listen to Song for Mama from 97 by Boyz II Men, iconic R&B vocal trio from Philadelphia, Pennsylvania, that dominated the 1990s music charts with their flawless harmonies and emotional ballads. Not forgetting, of course, Love Is All Around, performed 94 by Wet Wet Wet, soft rock band formed in Clydebank, Scotland, 1982. Okie dokie, how about roots reggae from the 70s on a Saturday night with Max Romeo and Offsetters? Let's have a reconstruction of our past destruction. Premier Hill Station 94.9.

0: Stealing. My father's house of worship has become a den of thieves. Stealing in the name of the Lord. Lordy, lordy, lordy. What is so alone? The Agbalai one could get. Stomach infrastructure there for you. There is God, oh. Jamaican roots reggae musician Maxwell Smith, better known by stage name Max Romeo, or better still, the Song of Selassie, bringing on melodious roots reggae from the album Reconstruction 1977. You've been listening to title track Reconstruction, Poor Man's Life, and Stealing in the Name of Jah. For the records, Max Romeo, born 1944, passed on in St. Andrew's Parish, Jamaica, April 11, year 2025, aged 80. That's been the package for tonight, my darling listener. Not to worry, okay? Nostalgia continues tomorrow night, same time, 9 o'clock, same station, of course. 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Thank you, my brother, Benga Idowu. Until 9 o'clock tomorrow night, Dean of your school, Sanjay, here. 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

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I remember your darling brother Adebayo Abiodun from the Redeemed Christian Church of God. I pray in Jesus' mighty name, as you listen to this king's voice, the Lord will bless you mightily. I want us to go into the word of God tonight as we open our text from the book of John, John chapter 14 verses 1. John chapter 14 verses 1. Let not your heart be troubled. Ye believe in God, believe also in me. I say, we are so long about Sonia Chalet. Ola in the way, Johanu Rikengla, Latias Kenny. Oni e ma se je ki okan yin ko daru oni e gba Olorun gbo e gba mi gbo pelu ki Oluwa ko busi bibo ati kiko re loruko Jesu. The message title tonight is my heart will not be troubled. My heart will not be troubled. I decree in the name of Jesus, every troubled heart tonight, the Lord will minister unto you in Jesus mighty name. Akori wa su ni asale oni okan mi ki yo daru okan mi ki yo baje gbo oro Olorun ni asale gbogbo kan to wa ninu ipururu loruko Jesu oro Olorun ko bayi niyan pade loruko Jesu Christe. Life brings moments that shakes the heart. We face sickness, financial hardship, disappointment, loss, uncertainty, and unanswered question. This experience can leave you anxious and fearful. The disciples experienced a similar moment in John chapter 14. Jesus had just told them that he would soon leave them. Peter would deny him. Judas had already betrayed him, and the cross was near. Their word was about

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high inflationary rate widespread poverty and other social political and economic problem making life hard for the people there's a tendency for your heart to be troubled when you are daily being fed with negative pieces of news so overwhelming your heart may be troubled you could become frustrated and despised in John chapter 14 verses 1 Jesus said let not your heart be troubled you believe in God believe also in me the New King James Version note the phrase let not your heart be troubled some translation including the New Living Translation render it as don't let your heart be troubled the contemporary English version says don't be worried in other words don't let your heart be troubled means don't be worried what does it mean to have a troubled heart is one overwhelmed by fear by anxiety by confusion by discouragement or despair it focuses more on circumstances than God's promises a troubled heart may result from a fear of the future a troubled heart may result from financial challenges a troubled heart may result from health concern a troubled heart may result from broken relationship a troubled heart may result from delayed answer to prayer a troubled heart may result from grief and loss a troubled heart may result from spiritual battle hear this even faithful believer experience trouble moment the difference is that they choose to bring those burdens even to Christ I decree tonight that the covenant of the redeemed Christian Church of God will protect your heart against any form of trouble in the name of Jesus kini o tumo si kini yan ni okan to daru okan 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believer or unbeliever every human we have a taste of a trouble experience even in his lifetime however the degree at which trouble come to everyone differs listen troubles are part of life whether you like it or not but your attitude towards it will determine how it make or mar you hear this declaration and prophecy the God of my father the general overseer of the redeemed Christian Church of God will deliver you from all trouble in the name of Jesus beloved when trouble comes let not your heart be unsettled if you allow your heart to be troubled it will pave the way for more trouble and fear than the heart can handle John chapter 14 verses 6 Jesus said unto him I am the way the truth and the life no man cometh unto the father but by me Jesus did not merely show the way he is the way listen when life become confusing Jesus remains the direction when the world offer lies Jesus remains the truth when everything appear hopeless Jesus remains the life our confidence rests in a person not merely in circumstances John chapter 14 verse 27 he said peace I leave with you my peace I give you not as the world giveth give I unto you let not your heart be troubled neither let it be afraid Jesus did not promise a life without trouble but he promised something greater and that is his peace hear this peace is not the absence of storm but the presence of God in the storm imagine a ship in the middle of the ocean the waves are not the problem the absence of an anchor is the problem two ship face the same storm one drift endlessly crashing against the rock the other remains steady or move because it is anchored deep beneath the surface that is the difference between a life without God peace and a life anchored in Christ many people tonight are like drifting ship their thoughts are scattered their hearts are anxious their sleep is disturbed their emotions are unstable

disconnected. But when the Prince of Peace step into the vessel of that life, even the storm must obey. Beloved, how can you position your heart from trouble? The first one is pray instead of worry. Prayer replaces anxiety with peace. Every burden surrender to God becomes lighter. Philippians 4, verse 6 to 7. 2. Fill your heart with God's word. Faith grows through hearing the word of God. The promise of the scripture strengthens you during difficult season. 3. Remember God's faithfulness. Recall previous victory. The God who helped you yesterday will help you again. 4. Focus on Christ rather than circumstances. Peter walked on the water while looking at Jesus. He began to sink only after focusing on the wind. Whatever captures your attention eventually shapes your emotion. 5. Stay connected to other believers. In conclusion tonight, Jesus never denied that trouble exists. Instead, he taught you that trouble does not have to rule your heart. Hear me as I hear God tonight. The storm may come. The economy may change. People may disappoint you. Your health may fail. But your confidence is anchored in Christ. Because he lives, you can face tomorrow. Because he reigns, fear does not have the final word. Because he is with you, your heart can remain at peace. Therefore, you can boldly declare, my heart shall not be troubled. Are you under the sound of this broadcast tonight? What is troubling your heart? Have you ever surrendered that burden to Christ? Are you trusting God's promises more than your fear? What step of faith is God calling you to take tonight? Do you desire peace in your heart? You must be born again. Until you are born again, God's ever-abiding presence will never be with you. You must be born again to enjoy continuous victory. Express this salvation prayer with me. Say, Lord Jesus, come into my life. I accept you as my Lord and personal Savior. I believe in my heart that you died and rose from the dead, even to save me. Thank you, Lord, for saving me. In Jesus' name, shall we pray? Father, in the name of Jesus, I say you bless this one. Write them in the book of life. Give them a new life, O God. Lord, make them your children. In Jesus' mighty name. Congratulations for this new life in Christ Jesus. Look for a Bible-believing church, like the Redeemed Christian Church of God in your neighborhood. Fellowship with them as you grow unto salvation. As we launch into the prophetic prayer, I shall be expecting your testimony. This is the first prayer. You will say, every pit of trouble, dog for me and my family. Swallow your digger in Jesus' name. Every pit of trouble, dog for me and my family. Swallow your digger in Jesus' name. Every pit of trouble refers to any trap, any scheme, any harmful plan intended to bring harm and loss. Dog for me and my family means that those trouble are believed to have been deliberately prepared to affect you and your loved one. Swallow your digger. Request that the harmful plan fail rather than harming the intended target. Proverbs chapter 26 verse 27. It says, whosoever diggeth a pit shall fall in, and he that rolleth a stone, it will return upon him. 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The second prayer, you the troubler of Israel, the God of Elijah, the God of the Redeemed Christians of God, shall trouble you tonight in Jesus' name. 1 Kings chapter 18, verse 36 to 39. Elijah prayed and God answered by sending fire, even from heaven. The phrase that the God of Elijah points to God's power to answer prayer, to defend the servant, to demonstrate his authority over every opposing forces. Isaiah chapter 4, verse 17. No weapon that is formed against me that shall prosper. Open your mouth and pray. You the troubler of my Israel, the God of Elijah, shall trouble you in the name of Jesus. Begin to pray in the name of Jesus. I do a talk on you. Why you? 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The third prayer point, you say, my father give me rest on every side in the name of Jesus. According to book of Exodus chapter 33 verses 14, and he said, my presence shall go with thee and I will give you rest. This prayer is asking God to bring peace, relief, stability, and victory in every area of your life. Rest goes beyond physical relaxation. It includes freedom.
freedom from trouble, security, and God's peace. We have rest from enemies and battle. We have rest from worries and anxiety. We have rest from your career, business, and finances. We have rest from your family. Open your mouth and pray. My Father, grant me rest from every side in the mighty name of Jesus. I do at Pari and you wani baba me at Romi. F mini simikaki. Lord call Jesus Christ. Nino with Samuel Kijelat or Kijelate Sekene. Samuel Kiji Uri Kijelate Sekene. 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You want to bomb me and Lord call Jesus Christ. 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Olong ma funi semi Lori or More ye. 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My heart will not be troubled. Okan mi ki yo daru okan re o ma ni daru mo loruko Jesu lati sin lo ma gbe ninu isinmi ninu osu keje yi o de ti ri be. Meet me same time same station. I remember darling brother Adebayo Abiodun from the Redeemed Christian Church of God. You can reach us at YouTube at Adebayo Abiodun Global Outreach Ministry. You can call for prayer and counseling on 0803795-551. Jesus Christ the same yesterday, today, and forever. Maranatha, Jesus comment. Let somebody shout hallelujah. God said it, I believe it, and that's it. Choose Jesus, choose life. 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
0: e je ka jo dupe lowo ni da wa si
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1: God that gave us grace
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1: to be among the living
0: oni ni Saturday o
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1: ever that is what is telling
0: ope lo nje Olorun
1: God only is praise
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0: 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Let me God of your son. And this is who you want to amen.
1: It will face you.
2: Whatever type of sickness.
1: Toba wa lara e.
2: That may be your body.
1: Ogbele. Awon eyan kan wa.
2: There are some.
1: Aisan to nse won.
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2: That some sickness they can send to people.
1: Iru awon aisan yen.
2: Those type of sickness.
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2: 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You can encounter them.
1: Ko fe afefe si
2: ni. From the wind you are.
1: Imi won ma gbe bo lori
2: e. Some they carry even sacrifices to
1: make it. Imi je abilu.
2: Some it is just to
1: burn. Oluwa lo n fe wo yin so.
2: But you don't want to heal all man of sickness.
1: Gbogbo eyan gbodo wa oyin.
2: Everybody get honey.
1: On last Sunday.
2: Tomorrow Sunday.
1: O je honey Sunday.
2: It's going to be honey Sunday. Hallelujah.
1: So for branches
2: wa. In all our branches.
1: Olukuluku amu oyin dani.
2: Everybody will come with honey.
1: Ama foyin gbadua na.
2: You use that honey to pray.
1: Ni jebo de lale.
2: And jebo de also tonight.
1: Gbogbo eyin te shami.
2: All of you that will serve it.
1: Aisan ninu ago
2: re. Sickness in your body.
1: Ina gbeja de.
2: Touch by fire.
1: Gbogbo aisan.
2: Every sickness.
1: La tori e de
2: apelese.
1: Ina gbeja
2: de. Touch by fire.
1: Ninu Mark chapter 2.
2: In that Mark 2.
1: Bibeli so.
2: Bible says.
1: Nipa larun egba.
2: About that man that had
1: a death. Awon merin ni won gbe.
2: Four people carried the man with
1: paws. Sori iwosan.
2: That is
1: just him. Sori ti je iranlowo
2: woli. What you call hell.
1: A ma gba yan lowo aisan.
2: Can deliver you from sickness.
1: Oga John chapter 5 yen.
2: John chapter 5.
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1: That you have sent us to.
0: A to ti pade lenu.
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1: What you have the grace of hearing your prophet.
0: Ohun akoko ni pe.
1: The first thing is.
0: Koko dupe ko wa laarin awon alaye.
1: Thank God that we are among the living.
0: Awon to ku agbonju won lo.
1: Those that are dead, we are not worse than them.
0: Assignment ti won lo pari.
1: But their own assignment has finished.
0: Okun to ti ku ole yin.
1: And the dead cannot praise him.
0: Oneje ojo agbara.
1: Today is the day of power.
0: Saturday agbara.
1: Saturday of power.
0: Saturday iyanu.
1: Saturday of miracles.
0: Owo ore yen mo fe koju.
1: When we begin to work.
0: Ori o ni fi gboku omo
1: si. Amen. You not bury your child in that hand.
0: Owo yen mo fe koju.
1: Wave those hands.
0: Ogo ni danu mo
1: lowo. Where do you know from those hands?
0: Owo ore yen.
1: Those hands of yours.
0: O ni fi gboku omo
1: si. You are going to receive your
0: testimony. Owo ore yen.
1: Those hands of yours.
0: O ni gbabode.
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0: Owo ore yen.
1: Those hands of yours.
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1: Every divine.
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1: In those hands.
0: Ko ma gbinu.
1: Amen.
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0: Ninu owo re.
1: In those hands.
0: Emi mo ko run da.
1: Only what is right there.
0: Gbogbo to rin ninu owo e.
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1: Become blessed.
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1: wọ ile. 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
1: Anywhere you go with this hand.
0: Wa mu re bo.
1: You come with goodness.
0: O ni pasan.
1: You no go empty.
0: O ni po fo.
1: You no go empty.
0: Bankof se wule ko cheap.
1: No matter how cheap hand comes baby.
0: O ni wonu owo
1: re. You should not enter your hands.
0: Owo re yi.
1: This hand.
0: Ayi o ni get that.
1: Will not be cut off.
0: Mo gbadua.
1: I pray.
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1: Everything you let this hand.
0: Yo ma prosper.
1: Will prosper.
0: O lo ma dabi guitar.
1: He said you shall be like a tree planted by the
0: river of water. O ma so ni akoko re.
1: Making his fruit in this
0: season. Ewe re o ni re.
1: Your tree is going to be
0: there. Gbogbo to ba de ti se.
1: And everything you do.
0: Yo ma se de. Ninu Deuteronomy
1: 28.
0: Owo re.
1: Bless the works of
0: your hand. Ibu koni
1: and you shall be blessed.
0: Then wa pase.
1: Let me authorize.
0: Owo yi.
1: This hands.
0: Bo se mi yi.
1: As you are checking them.
0: Lati oni lo.
1: From today.
0: Owo yi o.
1: This hands.
0: Oni je gbese.
1: No not being blessed.
0: Ajeniru oni wo.
1: The devil will enter.
0: Loruko Oluwa.
1: In the name of the Lord.
0: Gbogbo eyan ma nlo ja.
1: People do go to market.
0: A fowo kore wale.
1: They gather goodness.
0: Loruko Jesus.
1: In the name of Jesus.
0: Gbogbo to ba ti fowo iko.
1: Everything you gather of this hands.
0: Oni tuka mo. Eru ti abiamo kitu o.
1: Lord, killing good things in my life. Destroy them.
0: Any power killing good things in my life. Be destroyed. So make sure you pray that prayer with all your mind. Number two, the agenda of evil people to turn me to nothing. Lost
1: catalyst.
0: Don't
1: share me.
0: Don't worry me.
1: Watching me.
0: Share
1: this video.
0: Oh, important.
1: It's very important.
0: Because
1: the angel of God
0: has sent
1: people. And don't forget,
0: Sunday,
1: this Sunday,
0: only power Sunday,
1: is our power Sunday.
0: For
1: the Lord has sent you to the world. You
0: can
1: never
0: use glory
1: before.
0: This is glory.
1: You will not be
0: captured.
1: And you will not catch up.
0: In the name of
1: Jesus.
0: Now, Bobo, yes, Sunday, the people.
1: Everyone go straight to the altar.
0: And you
1: he that sent me.
0: Oh, Lord, fellow me.
1: Said he wants to use
0: Lord, to love,
1: in the mighty way today.
0: Affect, hallelujah, made
1: seven, hallelujah.
0: Oh, go make
1: glory seven times.
0: Sana made
1: Hosanna seven times.
0: See,
1: lives.
0: I want to also the prayer point.
1: Baba
0: won we set up
1: and the work proper.
0: Hallelujah,
1: major. Hallelujah, hallelujah, hallelujah, hallelujah, hallelujah, hallelujah, hallelujah.
0: Are you sure?
1: Come to the next place.
0: Ogoniba, major.

0: Hosanna! 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Hosanna! Hosanna! Hosanna!
1: Onakan iye!
0: Iye! Iye! Iye! Iye! Iye! Iye! Iye!
1: Adua keta.
0: Prayer number three.
1: Sorry, I'm adua tmoko wa.
0: You prayer first I brought.
1: Oh, I'm from Bogba. I want to one say. Oh, yeah, one logo.
0: If I don't that value what they are doing.
1: One fair king ta one say. Come on, go
0: down. They want to bring forth glory.
1: One fair king ta say. Come where you are.
0: They want to bring testimony.
1: One fair king say. Yeah, bile.
0: They want that work to be established.
1: One fair cook boro.
0: They want to be great.
1: One fair cook lara. One last say that.
0: They want to come out from those.
1: One fair cook lara. One to set you run along.
0: Out from those that do it, I cannot make
1: it. One good to understand.
0: You need to understand.
1: If the man can wa.
0: There are some.
1: See, I'm a woman. Offer start but not finish.
0: That I will start but don't finish.
1: Yeah, my dear. I'll labor without achievement.
0: La, is there.
1: Oh, we know that.
0: That's fire.
1: Oh, me long boy.
0: You are hearing my voice. The prophet said to you.
1: Be a serious and
0: bummy. You are hearing me.
1: On conto man file lo ju ala.
0: Last thing that put you down your dream.
1: Oh, took a final.
0: Yes, yes.
1: Oh, la, lu, yo.
0: You will bless you.
1: Now, I'm not tarata.
0: We are going straight.
1: Sino, look. Chapter 18.
0: Luke 18.
1: In verse 3.
0: In verse 3.
1: Luke 18.
0: Luke 18.
1: Verse 3.
0: As the chapter.
1: And there was a widow in that city. And she came unto him. Saying, avenge of my adversary.
0: Egbeson mi lara won ta mi.
1: O wa ba. Egbeson mi. Why to ki bebe?
0: Why did she cry out?
1: Won ti sunkan ogiri.
0: They are pushed out to the wall.
1: Sori iwo to ngbo mi.
0: You hearing me?
1: To ba poju da.
0: If you don't turn
1: around. Won to ni en lara
0: yi. I'm surprising you.
1: O le bi omo marun.
0: I can't help but to do.
1: God dey de gbogbo omo.
0: All of them are bad.
1: You have good business idea.
0: Odi oko to da lori.
1: You have wisdom.
0: Odi ogbo.
1: You have future.
0: Odi ojo la.
1: See here.
0: See
1: there. They don't allow anything to work.
0: Mo ma je ko ise.
1: Gbogbo nkan teyan ma nda la yi.
0: Every man can come in
1: life.
0: You need to wake up. You need to wake up. You need to wake up.
1: Only G will go.
0: He said, I wake up again.
1: He has seen G on the day.
0: And be awake.
1: I am a Nabalu Asasa. Gbogbo ite su ninu emi.
0: All of you that are spiritual as
1: me. Mo pa awon eyan sere legbe.
0: I don't know if I prosper
1: beside you. Mo pa awon mi o wa wi a.
0: Something I don't even aware.
1: Won si ro pe Nigeria o dare.
0: They think Nigeria is bad.
1: They don't know that people are making it.
0: Mo gbe yan lu alu ebe.
1: They are succeeding.
0: Won se rere.
1: They are moving forward.
0: What they do?
1: But economy ti fo oju ti
0: e. They are blind by economy.
1: Iwo de ko lo gbudo wa leyin.
0: And you are not want to
1: so did they why? Awon eyan ni won tako e.
0: People that against you.
1: Ki gbe na.
0: Shout this.
1: Oluwa gbesan
0: mi. All that against me.
1: Lara awon to nyo mi
0: lenu.
1: Oluwa gbesan mi. 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
0: mi. Of my enemies.
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0: lo.
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0: good. Oh ma shiri to jile nbe.
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0: Woli Olorun ni mi.
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0: high. 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
1: And God gave me wisdom and understanding.
0: Ninu Christi.
1: In Christ.
0: Matthew 11:28. 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
0: 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Without gathering anything, and when your man say, come
1: laugh,
0: in what the wow, what
1: do you be there?
0: What you are to today?
1: You have any years been in this
0: man? Must take it to
1: I don't know which step you are in.
0: Oh, God, I'm missing.
1: You have not missed this.
0: A lot of data, see for
1: me. Data on your phone.
0: Connect online.
1: Connect because online.
0: Be your Basi
1: Lagos State.
0: Tabia, one state.
1: I am not a
0: branch.
1: Where
0: I am. I am not
1: a branch.
0: Oh, God, I'm feeling well.
1: Where did I use to
0: be? He said, hard working.
1: Not your hard work, you
0: people are making it without too much struggle. One mama, we are what
1: they're ready to put this hand.
0: Manasseh,
1: Ephraim,
0: what they cross your
1: he not cross his hand.
0: Oh, no, God,
1: he said it's not to be
0: Suma,
1: for the younger one.
0: Like Bogo,
1: we be with giving to
0: everybody. Whoa,
1: shout,
0: Evan Bogo,
1: give me my glory.
0: And you will not yell, go,
1: you stop me, my glory.
0: And you will not yell, go,
1: my glory.
0: Evan
1: Bogo.
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0: to transfer
1: this way.
0: Somebody else is using.
1: I don't want to know.
0: I want my care. You go remember love.
1: Host of them will go out.
0: If you have bank come, you'll
1: have to take it to
0: the house. Hello, Bawa.
1: We stay in the
0: middle. Oh, don't just tell me.
1: Nothing is mine.
0: Ill effect by me just.
1: The end of this will take us away.
0: I'm not going to look at
1: that. My return is the
0: third day. God is a restorer. God is a restorer. He must restore you. And you go right there, the
1: Lord.
0: If you have been here before. Egba jade ibi egbe ogo mi wo egba jade oyo

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1: That bad luck used to replace good luck in my life.
0: Jade kori re wole.
1: Go ask that good luck for me.
0: Ogun ti won fi di po
1: go. That used to replace my glory.
0: Jade o. Ni Act chapter 3.
1: In that book of Acts 3.
0: Mo fi aro.
1: They use lameness.
0: Zipo isare.
1: To replace that man's
0: sin. Nina iyo makure.
1: That is that.
0: Ni kete ti aro jade.
1: What has that lameness left?
0: Kilo se.
1: What happened?
0: Oni.
1: He walked.
0: O sare.
1: He ran.
0: O fo.
1: He jumped.
0: O watempi.
1: He entered the town.
0: He won a lady day.
1: You took and believed that.
0: Ti emi lele ba jade.
1: It's a bit of God level in
0: faith. O ti aye fi di po go.
1: That is to replace my glory.
0: Jade. Oh, yo, yo. Bon, bon, bon, bon, bon, bon, bon, bon, bon, bon, bon, bon, bon, bon, bon, bon, bon, bon, bon, bon, bon, bon, bon, bon, bon, bon, bon, bon, bon, bon, bon, bon, bon, bon, bon, bon, bon, bon, bon, bon, 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

0: Ma Madakasa Beruasa Eke a meeting be a guara me.
1: That's meaning in my body.
0: Tiki no go.
1: That doesn't use glory.
0: Jade. A mere
1: room.
0: Jade. A mere son.
1: That's sickness.
0: Jade. On control Lord is your ire. 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

0: We were praying one day.
1: Oh my,
0: and that man.
1: Oh, team, be church for suka.
0: He had been in that church, in the church for a whole month.
1: I saw Tom walk.
0: The God was with
1: him. I want a church, Lobo.
0: The top members are getting.
1: Lord joy to see them.
0: And the job is deliverance.
1: And meanwhile, what
0: can you the name shouting?
1: Oh, the subulu.
0: And he tell them.
1: Oh, what party walk?
0: You're not shouting.
1: Oh, ni lag baja.
0: I am so and so.
1: Orogun, yeah.
0: The mother's right.
1: Lord be arrest.
0: Put herself in that
1: boy. See, Lord, even boy.
0: When the pastor coming to chase him away.
1: Mo wa gbe ori re tinu e.
0: They now remove the goodness in him.
1: Oga.
0: Mimimo.
1: Aye buru.
0: The word is evil.
1: And ti o ba mo.
0: If you don't know.
1: Aro polo lo we can.
0: You think it is God that you get.
1: Won le gbe emi apere sinu
0: e. They can put his feet on basket in some people.
1: Wa ni apere ki pa mi
0: de le. I never get caught.
1: Oga. My 29 years in ministry.
0: Oh, do my God, do not gba mi mi se na.
1: I have seen.
0: What you
1: read? Ka ba lo ba
0: se ri ko.
1: Ki lo ngbe agbara.
0: What is living in my body?
1: Lojo ti emi eja lara ti.
0: Today that big came out of that system.
1: Oh, well, America then.
0: Today she's in America.
1: One of tears.
0: She was remembered.
1: And the Kekudo.
0: Somebody needs to remember
1: you. Untung belara me.
0: That's the living in my body.
1: Tio Wani noda.
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2: Ni weekend yi.
1: This weekend.
2: O ma ja fun e.
1: Amen. He will fight for you.
2: Ninu jija fun e.
1: He will fight for you.
2: Ni tesiwaju lo ile ile riwa.
1: He said he can get your promise land.
2: Afi ojo ti Pharaoh ku.
1: Until the day Pharaoh died.
2: Na ma surely tesiwaju.
1: God bless you, pray for.
2: Ni irin ajo Kenani.
1: In their journey to Canaan.
2: Iwo na bo se n gbo mi.
1: You that you are hearing me.
2: It become better for mu ede.
1: There is a place you are about to be taken.
2: Agbara awon ota.
1: But both are enemy binding.
2: Both physical and spiritual. They hold you down.
1: What them?
2: They say you are going nowhere.
1: What them? Because they.
2: But Bible we pray.
1: The Bible says.
2: Olu balare lagbara.
1: Your redeemer is strong.
2: Nebi kayo ba.
1: He saved me. He saved you.
2: Bogu anto sogo
1: pa. How God that join him?
2: Mo wama jemu Psalm 68.
1: I saw God not Psalm 68.
2: Free to kagbo bo.
1: For them to be scattered.
2: Anywhere they gather. To stagnated your life. They will scatter. Eban wa gbogbo anto ni business la.
1: Look how God that happened.
2: Eba wa won ti won ni career la.
1: Don't have big career.
2: Eba wa won to senior office la.
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1: you awon kan ni oyun company to be dale
0: but
1: all this thing has been suppressed and tied inside of
0: them.
1: I went to the idea company.
0: Look at them at the company idea.
1: O kukuri se.
0: He cannot be.
1: Mo lu agogo.
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1: O ma ri se.
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1: O ma ri se.
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1: O ma ri se.
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1: 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Ko to di on the 30th.
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0: join Oruko Minike in the Adebayo. 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Last year, October, I was sick. 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
0: 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I want to be supplying minerals. God open shop for me. I don't want to sell plantain again. But emi mo pe mo kon bere na ni mi o ni ibi ti mo ti fe mi o mo se fe se. So o wa happen pe ni March BP mi ma rise. The last one to wa rise mo wa ni mi ni sise ina imo. But to God be the glory, last week Monday, mo ti gba shop, mo ti store shop yen more than a million naira. 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Congrats o. Ha,
2: hello mi ti e wa. 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You dey sell plantain here?
0: Yes, sir. Lori bridge in Bibai.
2: Plantain seller now have shop.
0: Yes, sir.
2: Store the shop with more than 1 million.
0: Yes, sir.
2: Where did money come from?
0: It's God, sir.
2: And now what's okay?
1: Lift up your hands.
2: God of supply.
1: Olorun igbese. 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God of look at all these people.
2: Ni ona ti won focus.
1: In the way they least expect.
2: Ba mi ya won lenu losu.
1: Surprise them this month.
2: You know, the way people are talking about million is this church now. It's something else.
1: Very, sir.
2: Ojo million,
1: there are showers of millions.
2: So, I want you on Kia Tele.
0: Ben, you want to call you? I want to show you. I want to show you. 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I want to show you. What are you doing here? Money is my shop. 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
0: 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Yanu.
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0: 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If it had been better, let me know. Ayaga biasa. When the pain no you can now.
1: That instant.
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0: stressed. Oda Brazil.
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0: On Sare.
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1: 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So what the prophet said again.
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1: Why will Samson marry a wife?
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1: And the wife is his enemy.
0: Tí ó bá tiẹ̀ wá jìnà.
1: I even think that is too far.
0: Kí ni ti Joseph?
1: What about Joseph?
0: Àtàwọn ọmọ bàbá ẹ̀.
1: With his own siblings.
0: Na ó yẹ kó rántí.
1: You should remember.
0: Ọ̀rọ̀ Abraham.
1: The case of Abraham.
0: Àti Lot.
1: And Lot.
0: Now sórí inú ayé tà wá.
1: In this life, sir.
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1: The people that want you to rise.
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1: fúra. You are the only person, sir.
0: Anytime.
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1: 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That will happen is.
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1: They will be feeding from you.
0: Wọ́n tún máa gan ẹ̀.
1: I'll be bucking you.
0: awon jeni
1: parasites
0: geni je
1: they are parasites
0: opolopo awon to nwo to npate wo fun
1: e that are bloody you
0: aja to fe genya jeni
1: they are like dogs that want to bite you
0: but one is strength
1: but the dog is strong to bite you yet when you not feed them
0: hey,
1: they not have strength to bite you
0: why you ma won to
1: yi many people don't know those that surround you
0: kan gbadua ni
1: you are just praying
0: woli
1: ah prophet

0: We are now seeing answer now. For 2 days we'll be praying on this. Do you monitor your friends? Do you know the people you have? Even your siblings. That because they have one help. And you could not do it at that time. They forget all the ones that come before. That is your
1: attitude.
0: They don't remember it again.
1: But
0: they
1: will
0: carry it on their head. That did not do the present one.
1: Then the super and what
0: they are looking. I pray.
1: Lori me
0: Lori.
1: Hey! Hey! Hey! Hey! Hey! Hey! Hey! Hey! Hey! Hey! Hey! Hey! Hey! Hey! Hey! Hey! Hey! Hey! Hey! Hey! Hey! Hey! Hey! Hey! Hey! Hey! Hey! Hey! Hey! Hey! Hey! Hey! Hey! Hey! Hey! Hey! Hey! Hey! Hey! Hey! Hey! Hey! Hey! Hey! Hey! Hey! Hey! Hey! Hey! Hey! Hey! Hey! Hey! Hey! Hey! Hey! Hey! Hey! Hey! Hey! Hey! Hey! Hey! Hey! Hey! Hey! Hey! Hey! Hey! Hey! Hey! Hey! Hey! Hey! Hey! Hey! Hey! Hey! Hey! Hey! Hey! Hey! Hey! Hey! Hey! Hey! Hey! Hey! Hey! Hey! Hey! Hey! Hey! Hey! Hey

0: fai ku
1: gbogbo
0: ẹmi ku ẹmi nira jáde oyo yoro
1: Yes, only one.
0: Why, yes, only one. Why, yes, only one. Why, yes, only one. Why, yes, only one. Why, yes, only one. Why, yes, only one. Why, yes, only one. Why, yes, only one. Why, yes, only one. Why, yes, only one. Why, yes, only one. Why, yes, only one. Why, yes, only one. Why, yes, only one. Why, yes, only one. Why, yes, only one. Why, yes, only one. Why, yes, only one. Why, yes, only one. Why, yes, only one. Why, yes, only one. Why, yes, only one. Why, yes, only one. Why, yes, only one. Why, yes, only one. Why, yes, only one. Why, yes, only one. Why, yes, only one. Why, yes, only one. Why, yes, only one. Why, yes, only one. Why, yes, only one. Why, yes, only one. Why, yes, only one. Why, yes, only one. Why, yes, only one. Why, yes, only one. Why, yes, only one. Why, yes, only one. Why, yes, only one. Why, yes, only

0: Mazunda ya.
1: Gbogbo awon to wa si soru mojumo.
2: All those that came to video overnight.
1: Won ri owa agbara
2: Olorun. They saw the mighty hand of God.
1: Eyin Abuja.
2: Those in Abuja.
1: Sori arola.
2: Tomorrow morning.
1: O ti eni to pe mi wi ni pe.
2: What he that called me said is that.
1: E lo mu egun kuro.
2: Go and remove every curse.
1: Thank you, Father.
2: The restoration of wealth.
1: Ati ibukun.
2: And that of blessing.
1: Ni won ni ki ma se
2: bayi. It's what I'm asked to do now.
1: O ni mo de se kaki.
2: And it's what I'm doing everywhere.
1: Gbogbo eyin te ti ji
2: aye. All of you that have suffered before.
1: Ti aye ni lara.
2: And what has oppressed you?
1: E o ni ji ya.
2: Hey, may you suffer no more.
1: Eyin to ti ni lara ri.
2: You that have been oppressed before.
1: Won o ni lara.
2: Hey, may you no more be oppressed.
1: Eyin ti aye ti so pe o ni.
2: You that they say cannot rise again.
1: E o dide o.
2: Hey, may you shall believe.
1: Gbogbo eyin lo so leti e.
2: Everybody send it to your ear.
1: Ori oke ogo ti wa Labuja.
2: The mountain of glory is now in Abuja.
1: Ni area 1.
2: Area 1.
1: Ni wa jo sector.
2: Just in front of your sector.
1: Ni bridge lese.
2: After that pedestrian bridge.
1: Oni o sin to kan.
2: You say I don't think concern me about that.
1: O ti ye mi.
2: I understand.
1: But ni ba logo lo la.
2: Don't they have going to use the light.
1: Yo mo bi ogo ba wa.
2: They will know where glory is.
1: Otoni segun.
2: There are different service and victory.
1: Inside segun na firan mi.
2: I'm sent to the world of victory.
1: Oni Samuel Adebayo
2: jolo. Prophet Samuel Adebayo just the
1: name. Mama reti e la ro.
2: I expect you tomorrow morning.
1: Chile batimo.
2: When is daybreak?
1: Ororo ti mo fa won yan lo
2: wa. The oil I'm giving people right now.
1: Ororo oro ni o.
2: It's the oil of wealth.
1: Gbo eri awon eyan.
2: If you hear people's testimony.
1: Iwo go mo bolo si tobi
2: to. You know how good God is.
1: La ro la.
2: Tomorrow morning.
1: Ago meje aro.
2: 7 a.m.
1: Ibe yan ti
2: ku. That must be filled
1: with gbadua.
2: We are going to pray.
1: Agboro lo.
2: By you hear the word of God.
1: Asiri ogun ade.
2: And ticket of battles to be
1: revealed. Lori radio yi.
2: On this radio.
1: Gbogbo to n jo iwa lojo.
2: All of you that join us every day.
1: Emi ni woli tolorun
2: so. I am that prophet God has sent to you.
1: Lo je kemi re ro mo mi.
2: That oil spirit clip to
1: so
2: me.
1: So laaro la.
2: So tomorrow morning.
1: O le wa ni mina.
2: You may be in mina.
1: O le wa ni suleja.
2: I even as suleja.
1: O le wa ngwagwalada.
2: I even as ngwagwalada.
1: O le wa ni lugbe.
2: Or maybe you are in lugbe.
1: O le wa ni nasarawa.
2: Or you are nasarawa.
1: O le wa yanya.
2: You may be yanya.
1: Anywhere
2: you are.
1: Gbogbo Abuja.
2: All over Abuja.
1: Aro la o le.
2: Tomorrow morning is going to
1: be. Mama re ti e o.
2: I'm expecting
1: you. Toromo ologo ni.
2: Cause you are glory.
1: Ori gbogbo eni ti o ba ti saisan ri.
2: Anyone that is sick before.
1: Yo mo pe hospital.
2: They don't have the hospital.
1: Ko si card ofe.
2: No free card.
1: Iye ni ta isan ba le doju
2: e.
1: Eyan mo nsa wo waju Olorun.
2: You run to God.
1: Yo lo so si.
2: Oluwa
1: wo mi san.
2: I love you.
1: E bo iwosan re.
2: It's my